0: Donald Trump says Israel and Hezbollah have agreed to dial back on fighting in Lebanon. It's after Prime Minister Benjamin Netanyahu ordered airstrikes in Beirut's southern suburbs. Iran wants a longer pause in the conflict with the US to include a deal on Lebanon. A British soldier has been killed on a training exercise in Iraq. The Ministry of Defence says it happened yesterday. Concerns have been raised about a contraceptive injection that some women claim causes brain tumours. Pfizer, which is being sued over its drug Depo-Provera, insists it carries out rigorous monitoring of medicines. And strikes on the London Underground will go ahead from later today and on Thursday. It's after talks failed to resolve a dispute over the working week.
1: Hello, 1am. Mary Manderfield with you Tuesday early morning. Let's have Sienna Spyro.

Morgan Wallen. Hans, what happened? The weather just changed, didn't it? We had such nice sunshine. And then, yes, the unsettled week, the unsettled month has started. Let's see what the rest of June has in store for us, eh? Right now, Somba, a

0: talk about a breakout hit for Lady Gaga, Just Dance, sounding so good. It's Mary with you. I've got Harry Styles on the way and Miles Smith after this.
1: Fourth one.
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13: Welcome to EBC News. Our main story today is all gone Pete Tong. Crossing now to our foreign correspondent on the ground.
14: Thanks, Jack. Early indications suggest that the world leaders are unsurprisingly once again causing complete chaos. And this is expected to have a knock-on effect on households. Many are wondering how they can lessen the impact on their bills. And while I'm not a world leader, I'm only 10, I do know that old boilers waste a lot more energy than new ones. So if your boiler is over 10 years old, you could be saving some money with the new energy-efficient boiler from the Edinburgh Boiler Company. 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

That's Pink. It's early on the 2nd of June. Mary keeping you company. And I've got new music for you right now from an artist whose real name is Bella Kathleen Ann Williams, which is beautiful. I think that sounds like a name from a storybook. But, you know, for commercial success, she's just kind of shortened it to Bella K. She was born in Houston, later moved to Orlando in Florida. Big fan of kind of bedroom pop, just confessing her feelings over the microphone. And she got her big break from posting on social media. And these little clips of her unreleased music doing the rounds and making her the star that she is now. It's called I Love It, I Love It, I Love It. This is Bella K.

0: from Benson Boone to some Eminem and Rihanna on the way. And Alex Warren plays next.
1: Fourth one.
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Eminem and Rihanna, my darlings, I have got some rumours for who is going to be in Strictly this year. Of course, we've got a bit of a switch up with the hosts. We've got Emma Willis, Johannes and Josh Widdicombe hosting. But names rumoured to be taking part as contestants go from everyone, from Lacey Turner to Josie Gibson. We've got Delta Goodrum, Danny Dyer, as in female Danny Dyer. I mean, those are some good names.

0: Beyonce, she said all that she needed to say on that track. It's Mary with you. We're coming up to 2 a.m. Stick around. The latest news after this.
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7: Breaking developments today from across the pond. Let's get the latest from our reporter on the scene.
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11: Stories this hour. A Sikh man's been jailed for at least 21 years for murdering a university student with a combat knife. Vikram Digwa attacked 18-year-old Henry Novak as he returned home from a night out in Southampton last December. Hampshire police initially handcuffed the victim after his 23-year-old killer falsely accused him of racial abuse. The force has apologised. Henry's father, Mark, says he was let down.
12: We hold Vikram Digwa solely and 100% responsible for the brutal murder of our son. But Henry should not have died on the streets of Southampton in police custody. The way he was treated was inhumane and degrading.
11: Peter Mandelson told the then Foreign Secretary he'd never regret choosing him as US ambassador. That's disclosed in more than 1,500 pages of newly released documents about his appointment and activities in the short-lived role. They also reveal the peer refused to hand over WhatsApps on his personal phone. Political commentator Adam Boulton says the files include many exchanges with government.
13: This is a man who has been deeply embedded in the Labour Party for nearly 50 years, who has built up relationships, and the reason why he seemed an attractive person to send to Washington was precisely because of that skill.
11: Disruptive passengers could be banned from flying on all airlines under a government proposal. It's understood a scheme for carriers to share information is being developed. A member of the British Army has been killed in Iraq. They died in a training accident yesterday. 21 Royal Protection officers have been placed on restricted duties following claims they fell asleep on duty at Windsor Castle, the Met says, and the alleged behaviour falls below the high standards expected. And more than 2,300 Britons have been banned from travelling to the US, Canada and Mexico while they host the World Cup. Most also have until tomorrow to surrender their passports over past offences. From Sky News, I'm AJ Walsh.
0: Yes, it's 2 a.m. Mary with you.

happy to be into a brand new month. I loved May, but it was the hottest May on record. So I'm kind of looking forward to maybe a bit of a cooler, a bit more breezy June ahead. I've got Gracie Abrams on the way, but right now this is new John Newman with Mary.

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1999 that came out, the same year that we were truly introduced to Britney Spears and she became a bit of a pop icon. Also, the debut of SpongeBob SquarePants in 1999, and The Matrix came out in the cinema. So there's a lot going on, as well as everyone panicking a little bit about Y2K and what was going to happen in the new millennium. Right, my darlings, right now, Lewis Capaldi.

0: Katy Perry and Juicy J. Sonny Federa playing next.
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Miles Smith, how are we feeling about some of the rumoured names on Strictly this year? I'm talking about EastEnders' favourite, Stacey Slater. Well, real name, Lacey Turner. She is rumoured to be on the show. Also, Josie Gibson, who I think would provide a lot of laughs, right? She came fourth in I'm a Celebrity. So I think we know she's popular. We know the public like her. But can she do any ballroom dancing? I wonder. Delta Goodrum as well, Australian singer-songwriter. Apparently, she's been on the Strictly Boss's wish list for years. And that now could be the time. It could happen. We'll have to find out. Just a little wait until it all kicks off towards the end of the summer. Right now, I've got new Teddy Swims. This is Mr. Know-It-All.

0: All right, my darlings, more throwbacks just like that right round the corner. The throwback hour is kicking off. Got Major Lazer on there, Usher, Spice Girls, Black Eyed Peas, loads more of your faves from the 90s, the noughties and the 10s. That's the throwback hour after this.
1: Fourth one.
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10: Stories this hour. A murdered student's family say they shouldn't have to fight for the truth after his killer was handed at least 21 years in jail. Vikram Digwa, who's 23, falsely told police that he'd been racially abused by Henry Novak after stabbing him in Southampton last December. Body cam footage shows officers arresting the 18-year-old as he lay dying.
11: What's happened to you, right?
12: Been stabbed.
11: You've been stabbed? Whereabouts? I don't think you have, mate. And then I'm going to keep
10: you up. Yeah. And? The watchdog's investigating the Hampshire force. A senior Labour MP is warning the Peter Mandelson scandal will run and run after a second batch of files about his appointment as US ambassador was released. A police investigation means documents like the peer security vetting aren't being made public yet. The Cross-Party Intelligence and Security Committee is also overseeing when documents can be published. Its chair, Lord Beamish, says disappearing WhatsApp messages are a big issue.
13: WhatsApp could perhaps be used for certain circumstances, but it shouldn't be used for security classification. And if things are decided over WhatsApp or agreed over WhatsApp, they should be retained in the audit trail. They clearly weren't in many cases.
10: There's a warning of widespread travel disruption during strikes by drivers on the London Underground. Members of the RMT union are walking out for 24 hours today and on Thursday. Donald Trump says Israel and Hezbollah have agreed to dial back on fighting in Lebanon. The US president says it's threatening Washington's ceasefire with Iran. Concerns have been raised about a contraceptive injection that some women claim causes brain tumours. Pfizer, which is being sued over its drug Depo-Provera. Serena Williams is set to make a comeback to tennis at the age of 44. The 23-time Grand Slam champion will play doubles at Queen's Club next week. From Sky News, I'm AJ Walsh.
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and one from Olly Murs and Rizzle Kicks, which definitely dominated the 2010s. But right now, from 1996, this is Spice Girls with Wannabe on your Throwback Hour. Yo!

0: I mean, the most feel-good song ever from JT. This is your Throwback Hour. Whitney on the way. And Pitbull, Neo, Afrojack and Nea to come.
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10: Driving even a little too fast for the situation is a major cause of collisions, especially on country roads. 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

Pitbull, Neo, Afrojack and Nea. There's something about that tune where I do just want to dance and get going to that one. I hope you feel the same at this time in the morning, because sometimes that little shoulder shimmy is exactly the wake up that you need. Right now we're going to the year 2000. Yes, 26 years ago for some Leanne Rimes. This is Can't Fight the Moonlight right here

0: Do you know what? I want us all to live a lush life this summer. Thank you, Zara Larsson. Right, Gwen Stefani on the way. We're taking it back to 2006 with some Snow Patrol.
1: Fourth one.
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8: The top stories this hour. The father of a student who was stabbed to death in Southampton is demanding an investigation into how police handled the case. Henry Novak was handcuffed when a Sikh man who used a combat knife to murder him falsely accused the 18-year-old of racial abuse. Hampshire's Chief Deputy Constable Robert France has apologised.
9: I want to say that I'm sorry that Henry couldn't be saved that night. I'm sorry that he was handcuffed and arrested in the moments before he lost consciousness. It's quite clear that officers didn't understand what had happened immediately.
8: 23-year-old Vikram Digwa has been jailed for a minimum 21 years. MPs want to know when they'll see more documents about Peter Mandelson's appointment as US ambassador after some omissions in files released yesterday. The police ask some exchanges be withheld because of an ongoing investigation, while disappearing WhatsApp messages also weren't included. Dame Emily Thornberry chairs the Foreign Affairs Committee.
10: I want to know how he got the job. And I haven't had those, and they're the important things. It's like, what did the vetting mean? In order to get round the vetting, what did people agree to do, or did they not? Or did they just decide to look the other way?
8: There are concerns from MPs and campaigners that the national grid lacks protection from drone strikes. There are worries that substations, pylons and cables could be attacked, leaving the UK vulnerable. The government say energy reliance and security is their top priority. 21 Royal Protection Officers have been placed on restricted duties following claims they fell asleep and left posts unattended at Windsor Castle. The Met says the alleged behaviour falls below the high standards expected. England's World Cup footballers have arrived in Miami for their first training session on US soil. Four Arsenal players and Crystal Palace goalkeeper Dean Henderson have been given extra time off. And Taylor Swift's confirmed she's written an original song for the upcoming Toy Story 5 film. Her new original song, I Knew It, I Knew You, will feature on the soundtrack. From Sky News, I'm AJ Walsh.
5: John Newman coming up in a bit. Baby Rexha, some 5 as well. And here's Sienna Spidal.

5 and keep on moving. Just about 4:15. It's Tuesday morning. This is Early Breakfast. Hope you're good. It's Gregor here through until 6 o'clock. If you want to say hello, please do. Let's have a wee blether. I'm on WhatsApp as always. The number 0333 20 20 400. What are you up to at this time? What are you doing? Is it for work? Can you not sleep? Are you always up at this time? Drop me a message, say hello, we shout out on the radio at this time in the morning. That can be done for sure. Just keep the tunes going as well. Loving the fact that we're into June. 1st of June yesterday, 2nd of June today. We're loving it. Forget the weather. It's the summer now, okay? For sure. Right, drop me a message, say hello. It's Shaboozy coming up, Gracie Abrams as well. And this is going to sound amazing this morning. BB Rex, I'm Faithless. Here's New Religion.

0: Shaboozy, there's a bar song. How are you doing? Early breakfast for Tuesday. It's Gregor here. Hi to Andrew. Morning, Gregor. Got hungry. Quarter pounder. On the pan, the old style. Andrew, I would tan that right now. Jealous. Enjoy it. Hi to Gillian, listening on her way home from dropping off her son at the airport for a school expedition to Tanzania. What? That's amazing. Well, that's a school trip. Thinking back to some of the school trips I did, I think we went to the Transport Museum once. That was about it. Tanzania? Amazing. You'll have the best time. Thanks for getting in touch. I'm on WhatsApp, 0333 2020 400, if you want to say hello. Benson Boone on the way, and Alex Warren, Fever Dream, on next.
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1: I Benson Boone, Beautiful Things.
0: These beautiful things.
1: Early breakfast for Tuesday, just after 4:30. It's Gregor here. I've just been reading about this guy's job. So if you are on the lookout for a new job, or you've got a job just now, you're not enjoying it, you want to try something a wee bit different, this is definitely different. So this guy does something that you probably didn't even realise you could get paid for. And he charges £250. Now, £250 could be something that could last, I don't know, an hour. And he's made £250. Class. There was one time it took him 13 hours. 13 hours. And he paid, the guy paid him £250 for it. Okay. It's random. I couldn't do it. I couldn't do it, but I know a lot of people that would absolutely love to do this, right? I'll explain what I'm talking about in the next few minutes. Justin Bieber coming up after this one from Jason Derulo. He's done it again. It's another catchy one. It's his latest one called Sexy For Me.

0: Justin Bieber, there is Love Yourself. How you doing? Early breakfast for Tuesday, 2nd of June. It's Gregor here through until 6 o'clock. I was saying before, are you in a job that you don't want to do anymore? Are you looking for something new? Are you on those apps looking every single day, just looking for that perfect job? Could this be the one for you? And this isn't even a job that's been advertised. This is something you could just start doing. I don't know if you've ever heard of a website called Airtasker. And this is where you can basically advertise yourself to do random jobs, okay? And folk will pay big money for this, right? So there's a guy that's on there that will queue for you. And he's got a flat rate. It doesn't matter if it'll take hours and hours and hours, or if it's something that'll just take, I don't know, 20 minutes. It's still £250. He will stand in a queue. And he'll do this for, I don't know, if you need to go and collect tickets somewhere at a box office, maybe. The longest he's ever done was 13 hours. And that was for a new Sephora store, because it was a brand new store. And the first 500 customers that got into the shop got a goodie bag that was worth quite a bit of money. And someone was like, oh, I'd love to do that, but I can't make it. So they paid this guy £250, which is mental, because surely the goodie bag wasn't worth as much as that. And he stood in the queue for 13 hours so that he would get one of the goodie bags and then give it to the girl that paid him. That's what this guy does. He's a professional queuer. I don't know if that's what it says on his CV, but that's his actual job. I couldn't do this. I hate queues. I hate queuing. It's one of the worst things ever. Like, I immediately join a queue, and after just, 2 minutes, I feel like I've been there for at least half an hour. I absolutely hate it. But if that's for you, Airtasker is where you can advertise yourself as a queuer. Good luck with that. Right, Ed Sheeran on the way, and Taylor Swift, The Fate of Ophelia, is on next.
1: Gregor and Lindsay. On 4th 1. 2.
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It's Ed Sheeran, Azizam. And before that, Taylor Swift and the fate of Ophelia. So the new Toy Story 5 movie is going to be out in just over a couple of weeks' time. A lot of excitement about this, as you can imagine. And there was a big countdown, and it was the TS countdown. And a lot of people are like, oh, Toy Story countdown. It was in the lettering of Toy Story with the yellow and the blue outline. I was like, what's this? What's this? Now, there had been rumours about this, but Taylor Swift has done a song for Toy Story 5. It's called I Knew It, I Knew You. I have found one clip online, but I'm not going to play it because I'm about 99% sure it's AI and it's not real. So I'm not going to play it because it sounds all right. It sounds good, but I'm like, I don't believe it. I don't believe it. But I think we have to wait until we actually officially hear the song. I Knew It, I Knew You is the name of it. And if you go on our website as well, for I think it's for like the first 2 days, you can pre-order stuff, and there's like CDs and records and like collector's editions of the CDs and stuff, so it's quite cool. Toy Story 5 is coming soon. Dylan John Thomas is on right now, loving this song. It's called Got You On My Mind.

0: watching. Delirium, Silence, Early Breakfast for Tuesday. Almost 5 o'clock, 5:05 on the way. I'm going to play this song in full. What do you reckon that is? Do you recognise it? Drop me a message on WhatsApp with your guess. I need the artist and the song. 033 2020 400 with your guess. What do you reckon that is? I'm going to play after five.
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7: The top stories this hour. A senior Labour MP is warning the Peter Mandelson scandal will run and run after a second batch of files about his appointment as US ambassador was released. A police investigation means documents like the peer's security vetting aren't being made public yet. The Cross-Party Intelligence and Security Committee is also overseeing when documents can be published. Its chair, Lord Beamish, says disappearing WhatsApp messages are a big issue.
8: WhatsApp could perhaps be used for certain circumstances, but it shouldn't be used for security classification. And if things are decided over WhatsApp or agreed over WhatsApp, they should be retained in the audit trail. They clearly weren't in many cases.
7: A Sikh man's been jailed for at least 21 years for murdering a university student using a combat knife. Vikram Digwa attacked 18-year-old Henry Novak as he returned home from a night out in Southampton last December and falsely accused him of racial abuse. Henry's father, Mark, is calling for an investigation. Campaigners and politicians are warning a major upgrade of the national grid risks leaving the UK vulnerable. They're worried the physical security of energy infrastructure lacks protection from drone strikes. Alicia Kearns is the Tory MP near an electrical substation in Rutland.
9: We all know now that energy infrastructure is part of war, and it's the ease of attacking places like substations with pylons. You could take out a substation and the whole area, hundreds of thousands of houses, hospitals, traffic lights, all go dark, and it could take a year to get it fixed.
7: Confidence in the value of going to university has slumped over declining job prospects and student debt. The latest British Social Attitude survey found fewer people think it's worth the time and money than 20 years ago. There's a warning of widespread travel disruption during strikes by drivers on the London Underground. Members of the RMT union are walking out for 24 hours today and on Thursday. And Susan Boyle's released her surprise new musical collaboration, singing Just One Cornetto in a dance remix. From Sky News, I'm AJ Walsh.
4: Okay, 5:05 coming up, made throwback. And here's Olivia Dean right now. This

Olivia Dean, Man I Need. Just after five, Tuesday morning. It's Gregor here. Time for the 5:05. I played this before. Did you manage to work out what that song is? Hi to Colleen. Well done. You've got it right. Dan, the man who's normally on it. It's not Katy Perry, Last Friday Night. That is not the right answer. Hi to Linda on Instagram. Thank you very much. Always getting in touch in the mornings. And you've got a bang on. Well done. Scissor Sisters, How Good Was This? Take Your Mama is the 5:05 today.

Lipa, there is Dance Tonight. I wonder if there's a lot of people waking up this morning like, oh no, Dua Lipa, she's taken. She got married. Yeah, she got married. Callum Turner, her new husband, just a small ceremony down in London. Looked quite nice, to be fair. It actually made me Google Dua Lipa's real name. I was like, I wonder what her real name is if she's going to take the name Turner. Dua Lipa is her real name. I thought that was the stage name. I didn't realise that was her, like, that is on her passport, Dua Lipa. So it'll be Dua Turner if she's going to take the name Turner. But yeah, only 8 guests at this wedding. Very, very small, as I say, down in London. Looks really nice. I wonder if she's just seen all the stuff with Taylor Swift and Travis Kelce and how big that is, and everyone's talking about it. It's almost like this big countdown to their wedding. She's seen that and she's like, I want absolutely none of that, by the way. You pick 4 guests, I'll pick 4, that'll do. Right, Destiny's Child's coming up after Miles Smith and Niall Horan right now. This is Drive Safe.

0: Destiny's Child, Say My Name. 7 and good this morning. It's Gregor here. Early breakfast through until 6 o'clock. If you love your throwbacks like that, Grant Thompson here from 10 this morning. He's got the throwback mix. I've had a wee listen already. Basement Jack's in there. The Wanted in there. In fact, The Wanted then mixed into Basement Jack's. Sounds really good. Really good. Do not miss that from 10. Right, Somba coming up and Razor next.
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good, that, isn't it? Somber. There is 12 to 12. Certainly breakfast for Tuesday. It's Gregor here through until 6. About to play some Harry Styles, American Girls. We know that he's been on tour for the last year or so. His tickets are very, very expensive. And I've just been reading about this amazing service. It's called Earned. If you've never heard about this before, basically they give you the chance to win tickets. For example, they did this with Harry Styles. And you can win tickets to Harry Styles for free. But what you have to do, well, I say free, it's kind of free. You have to volunteer. I think this is a brilliant idea. So you sign up to this, okay? And they'll say, right, we will stick you into a lottery and you can win a pair of tickets to go see Harry Styles live. And what you have to do is volunteer. So it might be like some charity work. You might have to go to a community centre and paint a wall or something like that. So it's just volunteering work. And if you do that, you're in a draw and you could win the tickets. I think it's a great idea. As I say, it's called Earned, if you want to go check it out. When I first read it, I thought, you had to volunteer at the gig. It's like, absolutely no volunteering is being done at the gig. But it's not. You do it beforehand. It's a great idea. This is Harry Styles. Here's American Girls.

0: There's Teddy Swims and Lose Control. Just about 20 to 6. It's Gregor here. Rag and Bowman coming up in a wee bit. Sabrina Carpenter as well. Espresso. Had a bit of a digital detox, you could call it, yesterday. Unintentional. My Wi-Fi was down. Absolutely no Wi-Fi. From about, I think it was like from 7 o'clock yesterday morning right through until about 5 o'clock. So all day, no Wi-Fi. And in my house, there is like no phone signal. Where I live, it's an absolute nightmare. Like if you get like one bar. You have to go upstairs and like basically be right at the window and you might get two bars. So if you've got rubbish phone signal, no Wi-Fi, it really was like a digital detox. I have to say, I enjoyed it. I did. It's quite nice, not just like sitting on your phone and checking it constantly. I even said last night, I was like, do you know what? I'm going to turn my phone off tomorrow. I'm going to try and do it again. I won't. I 100% won't. Right, Rag and Bone Man coming up. I've got Cammy Barnes as well and a wee treat from Oasis before 6.
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17: Driving even a little too fast for the situation is a major cause of collisions, especially on country roads. 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

Rack and Bowl Man, Dennis Heumann. Just about 6 o'clock, it's Gregor here. 2nd of June, the World Cup starts next week. How exciting is that? And we already know who's going to win. Have you heard about this? A psychic from Brazil. He's called the World Cup Guru. And the reason why he's called this is because, well, he's a psychic. And he was able to predict that Spain would win the World Cup in 2010. He predicted Germany 2014 and France in 2018. And he says it's going to be Portugal for the World Cup 2026. He hasn't explained how he does it. He just says, I'm psychic. I just know. Thank God it's not one of those, you know, when, oh, I chucked up some asparagus and the way they landed on the floor, it said Portugal was going to win. So I don't know. Maybe there is some truth in it. This is Cammy Barnes right now. Let Me Down.

0: Sounding good, that. We treat Oasis, Don't Look Back in Anger on 4th One. Right, just about 6. That's it for me. I'll be back tomorrow for early breakfast. I'll speak to you then. Joe's in for Arlene, so Bookie, Marty, Joe here after the news next.
1: Hey! 4th One.
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0: In the morning, let's get the very latest 4th1 news. Here's Max Steele.
1: Across Edinburgh, the Lothians, Fife and Falkirk.
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1: 4th1.
3: The top stories this hour. We'll learn more later about how Peter Murrell was able to embezzle more than £400,000 from the SNP. The party's ex-chief executive is due back in court in Edinburgh for the official summary of his crimes being set out by prosecutors. Dr. Nick McCarroll is a senior law lecturer at Glasgow Caledonian University.
4: What they'll be establishing in their narrative is that they had the evidence to establish the crime of embezzlement against Peter Murrell. So it's not just about theft. He stole these things. They have to show how he stole them in that instance, in terms of how did he transfer money to accounts, receipts.
3: Well, Peter Murrell is due to be sentenced later this month. Ukraine's been hit by a massive series of Russian air attacks, leaving at least 9 people dead. Kyiv's mayor says 51 people, including 3 children, are injured in the country's capital, where a 24-storey apartment block has collapsed. Scotland's classrooms could soon be phone-free, with the Education Secretary due to speak at Holyrood later. Mary McCallan is expected to announce moves towards banning mobiles in schools, something the SNP pledged during the election. Charlene Kay campaigns for the group Smartphone-Free Childhood, and her daughter goes to high school in Edinburgh. She says the content children can access is shocking.
5: This is, you know, graphic pornography, graphic violence. We're talking about shootings, stabbings, abduction, beheadings. And, you know, this is at school. And that's just what gets me, is school is meant to be safe and children are meant to be safeguarded at school.
3: The number of people going private for healthcare in Scotland has hit a record level for the 5th year in a row. There were 54,000 such admissions in 2025, an increase of 6%. Just over 29,000 used their private medical insurance. And Taylor Swift has confirmed she's written an original song for the upcoming Toy Story 5 film. It's called I Knew It, I Knew You, and will be released on Friday. The star says she's adored the animation ever since she saw the first movie in the franchise, aged 5.
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3: Cloudy and mostly dry, but there will be the odd shower today. Feeling warm again, highs of 18 Celsius. That's the latest. I'm Max Steele.
1: This is Boogie in the Morning. 4th1.
0: Good morning, welcome to Tuesday. It's the 2nd of June. We are here to put the A in Tuesday. Joe's here.
7: Good morning.
0: Marty, hello.
7: Tuesday.
0: It's like the Fonz. Remember the Fonz?
7: I do.
0: So, it's always an effort on a Tuesday, isn't it? But isn't come on, it? Strap in, we'll get through it together.
1: Boogie in the morning.
0: Hey!
1: Boogie in the morning.
6: This is...
0: Marty, write that down for next week, could you? Hang on.
8: Oh. No point.
0: You won't
8: no
0: be here point. Next week.
8: Here.
0: All right. Can't wait till our better...
8: Somebody will remind you, I'm sure.
0: Yeah. Our better producer that we get.

0: Tuesday, 2nd of June. This is Boogie in the Morning. It's just coming up on 10 past 6. Hello, I'm Boogie. Arlene's off today, but she's back tomorrow. Joanna is here.
1: Good morning.
0: Good morning, Jojo. And Marty's here.
2: Morning.
0: T-minus 4 days for Marty. Marty keeps saying, I don't leave until the end of June because I'm on holiday for 2 weeks. Those two weeks are on holiday.
3: No, I was going to pick you up when you said T-minus, and I was like, is it not D-minus? Because it's days.
1: No, T-minus.
0: No, it's T-minus. Because T stands for takeoff, doesn't it?
1: Think so, yeah.
0: For rockets, not for rocket launches.
3: Okay.
0: So it's T-minus 4 days. Anyway, you're leaving on Friday. It's the long and short of it. Today is National Love Your Dentist Day. Now, I've got a slight problem with that in as much as my dentist is my sister-in-law.
1: Yeah, but you can still love your sister-in-law.
0: I certainly do not love my sister-in-law. She's a pain.
3: Oh. It's when she's got her fingers in her mouth and you've not even got toothache.
1: Yes.
0: There was that one time at Christmas, Marty, but that's something that we don't talk about in the family anymore. Anyway, no, but you do, dentists do a great job.
1: They do.
0: And they, you know, obviously, if you can get one. And, you know, without them, you'd be in a lot of pain a lot of times.
1: 100%.
0: So, moan the dentist.
3: Yeah, moan the dentist.
0: It's also National Rotisserie Chicken Day today. Now, that's the chicken that's already been cooked in the supermarket, right?
3: Yeah.
0: And it's on that thing, goes round and round and round.
1: It tempts you as soon as you walk in.
0: It's the smell.
3: Yeah,
0: I feel
3: you don't really get that anymore. Or not at the supermarkets I go to anyway.
0: No, you still get them round our way.
1: Yeah.
0: You still get a rotisserie chicken. You definitely get them when you're on holiday. You know, when you go to the supermarket abroad.
3: Yeah.
0: You definitely get the rotisserie chicken. Oh,
1: it's so good.
0: And you could just like a baguette and a rotisserie chicken, some butter and some crisps.
1: Stop it.
0: Oh my God, that sounds amazing. It's National Leave the Office Early Day today. Well, we do that 10 past 10 every morning, so can't leave any earlier than that, can we really? And it's Tuesday. If you want to get in touch, here's our number. It's 0333 2020 400. That's 0333 2020 400. Send us a WhatsApp.
4: Ooh, I can't go any further than this.
0: Now the Black Eyed Peas.

0: Blessings. Calvin and Clementine Douglas. Boogie in the Morning, 6:17. Coming up, Joe's got WTF.
1: Well, that's funny.
0: An unusual story, what Joe has found from the internet.
2: A Welsh town is currently being held hostage by a gang of what?
0: Oh, goodness me.
3: Oh, dear.
0: Well, that's never a good thing, is it?
2: No.
0: I'm looking forward to your pronunciation of Welsh town, though. Does it have at least 8 L's in it at the start of the word?
2: No, just one.
0: Really?
2: Yes. Okay. It's still an interesting one, though.
0: Can you say that? There's that train station in Wales, which is the longest place name in the world.
2: No.
0: Llanfairpwll.
3: Goch.
0: Yeah. Yeah. Can you say that?
2: No.
0: No, neither can I.
4: Boogie in the Morning. Fourth one. Breakfast.
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17: Good morning. Congestion already on the M90 both ways through the roadworks between Petrievi and Rosyth. Travelling fine over the Queens Ferry crossing through the M9, the M8 and the City Bypass. Moving into Edinburgh, do watch out for those temp lights on Miller Hill Road just by Newton Village, holding things up a wee touch already. Leith and Ferry Road moving fine, no issues at the Barrington Junction, and you're travelling well through Corstorphine, through to Roseburn and again through Sleaford, heading into the city.
3: travel.
18: With Police Scotland safety cameras. Temporary average speed cameras in place on M90 Masterton Bridge.
0: Tuesday, 4th, 1. It's going to be overcast but mostly dry today. The odd shower, some brighter spells too. Feeling warm again with light winds and a high of 18 Celsius. Oh.

0: Stay Love, Miley Cyrus, coming up in just a minute, 6:25. Got the early morning hard one coming soon. It's already on our Facebook page this morning. If you want a little heads up, just go to Boogie in the Morning on Facebook and you will see the question there. In the meantime, it's time for WTF.
1: Well, that's funny.
2: A Welsh town is currently being held hostage by a gang of what?
3: Is it a gang of young Torags?
0: Young Torags.
3: All wearing black face coverings on e-bikes.
0: Yeah. Football casuals. What are they called these days? Ultras.
3: Ultras.
0: Is it the Ultras?
2: No.
0: Starting their wee neddy fights with each other?
2: No.
0: Is it sheep then?
2: It is sheep.
0: Yeah, of course it is. It's in Wales, isn't it? Have you ever been to Wales?
2: Yes.
0: Wales is a brilliant place, but there's a zillion sheep there.
2: There is.
0: Every field has like thousands of sheep.
2: It's very true. Well, this South Wales, it's a very historic town.
0: Yeah.
2: Blenavon, it's called. And it's currently, I think that's how it's pronounced. It's currently being held hostage by a gang of rogue sheep. So this has happened because quad bikers have been off-road riding, you know, in the fields, and they've been damaging all the fences there, cutting them down.
0: Okay, so the sheep have escaped then?
2: Yes. All these rebel sheep are running around, running amok in this small town. Yeah. They've been blocking the traffic, pillaging the garden flowers, and they're casually grazing in the cemetery as well. But it's causing traffic jams, even some accidents as well. And there's even a stray unidentified ram.
0: Well, you don't want that, do you? Yeah.
2: No, he's terrorising the locals.
3: Well, it's not the sheep's fault.
0: It's not the sheep's fault.
2: No.
0: You're blaming the sheep here, Joe. I can sense it in your voice, but it's not the sheep's fault, is it?
2: No, it's not.
0: It's those rat-scallions on those motorbikes.
2: Exactly. Yeah. Mm. But it's got so bad, they're thinking of sort of heading back to medieval times and bringing in a shepherd to try and get them under control.
3: The village shepherd.
2: Yeah, that'll
3: be a job.
0: That'll be Ben Shepherd.
2: Oh, it will.
0: Ever seen the Welsh Bond film? Die Another Day.
2: Not even gonna laugh.
0: I just quickly googled Welsh jokes and that was the first one that came up.
3: I don't think I got that one.
0: Died.

0: But mostly dry today. The odd shower, but some brighter spells too. Feeling warm again with light winds and a high of 18 Celsius. Let's get the latest 4th1 headlines. Here's Matt Steele.
1: This is 4th1.
2: Peter Murrell is due back in court in Edinburgh later, where prosecutors will outline the evidence of the case against him. The SNP's ex-chief executive has already pleaded guilty to embezzling more than £400,000 and is due to be sentenced later this month. Scotland's education secretary will outline plans to ban mobiles in schools when she speaks at Holyrood later. Mary McCallan is due to reveal how she'll create what she describes as phone-free learning environments. It's something the SNP pledged to do during election campaigning. In football, Scotland centre-back Scott McKenna is praising the impact teenager Finlay Curtis is having on the squad after he scored twice against Curaçao at the weekend.
3: He's shown us how good he can be in the box and taking opportunities when they come along. It's extra pleasing that there's another generation coming through that are ready to compete and try and take our places.
2: Well, Scotland face Bolivia in New Jersey this Saturday in their final World Cup warm-up match. England's footballers have also arrived on American soil ahead of the tournament. They landed in Miami last night. That's the latest. I'm Max Steele.
1: Coming up, 2 till 6. Gary Spence.
4: That was today's 4:30 big one. Blur, Tender. James said, nightmare of a day. This has made it so much better. Thanks, guys. John Paul, maybe the best thing you've played all day. Fiona says, now that's a 4:30 big one. Good choice. Ray says, what a dreadful song. Sounds like church music.
5: It can't be something that you like all the time.
4: I'm so sorry, we're human.
1: Boogie in the morning.

0: Biffy and Just Second Boogie in the morning, and it's time for Tuesday's early morning hard one. It's a very difficult question. We'll give you it in just a second. You have until 5 to 7 to give us the answer. Now, you can phone in, you can WhatsApp us, but you only have until 5 to 7. It's something that we do before 7, because after 7, everybody's up.
1: Yes.
0: Right? Yeah. Everybody listens. So this is a little thing for the early morning gang.
1: Yeah, a little special.
0: Right? We used to call it the B47 Club, didn't we? Many years ago, but that kind of fell by the wayside. We were going to have mugs made and everything, but we didn't have any budget. Anyway, so this is just a little secret thing we do before 7 o'clock in the morning. A very difficult question. If you give us the correct answer, you get yourself in the draw for the prize, which is a limited edition Boogie in the Morning smart speaker.
2: Yeah.
0: And you could win it.
2: It's the last one ever.
0: The last one ever this week.
1: Yeah.
0: Because Marty's got the credit card for buying them, and he's leaving.
2: I'm taking it with me.
0: So, here comes the question for today.
1: 40% of drivers say they avoid this at all costs. But what is it?
0: Okay, 40% is quite a big percentage.
1: Yeah.
0: So 4 in 10 drivers say they avoid this at all costs. What is it? Is this something you avoid in the car, Joe?
1: No.
0: Nah, me neither. Marty?
2: I'm fine with this.
0: Nah. Well, we're all in the 60% then, aren't we? What do you think the answer is? Now, our number is 0333 20 20 400. If you want to send us a WhatsApp, you need to save it as a contact into your phone first.
1: Right.
0: All right, so just do that anyway. Why not?
1: Yeah.
0: 0333 20 20 400. But we love it when you phone. So give us a call. 0333 20 20 400. Give us the answer. And if you get it right, you get yourself in the draw for the prize on Friday.
3: You say I love you, boy.
0: Now, Biff,

0: 20 to 7. Early morning hard one for today.
1: 40% of drivers say they avoid this at all cost, but what is it?
0: All right, to the phones. Gus, what do you think?
2: Good morning. I'm wondering if it's driving at night time.
0: Driving at night?
1: I hate driving at night time.
0: Do you?
1: I think it's because I've not got great vision anyway.
0: Okay.
1: You know.
3: It's quite an old person thing, isn't it?
0: Steady, Marty. She's right there.
3: I think if you have problems with your eyesight as you get older, driving at night is a bit difficult.
0: Yeah, you keep digging, Marty.
1: I know. You're not going to get if you're wearing glasses.
0: Yeah.
1: Then
0: you get a bit of glare. Don't
1: you get a lot of glare.
0: Yeah. I think I prefer driving at night to during the day.
1: Really?
0: Yeah, I think so. Anyway, good guess that, Gus. But it's not the answer. I'm sorry. Have a good day.
2: Okay, thanks very much. Bye-bye.
0: Ishi, good morning. What's your answer?
4: I've got a couple of answers.
0: No, you get one. Ishi, come on, you get one guess.
3: You can get one guess.
0: One guess,
3: all.
0: That's the rules.
1: Yep.
4: Driving at night time.
0: Oh, what was your other guess? Because somebody's already said that.
4: Driving in the rain.
0: Well,
4: now.
0: You'll never know. That's a third guess, Ishi. That's three guesses. Driving at night, driving in the rain, and potholes.
4: Yep.
0: You get one guess. Anyway, they're all wrong. Bye.
4: Okay, bye.
0: Good girl. Right, what else is coming in, Jojo?
1: Terry says, being a passenger.
0: Oh,
1: drivers hate being passengers.
0: I avoid being a passenger at all costs.
1: Really?
0: I hate being a passenger. I would drive all day and all night without giving anybody else a shot.
1: Control freak?
0: Nah, just a... Yes.
1: Yes, that's what I thought. Jenny says, right turns on the road.
0: Yeah, like
1: right
0: turn at junctions and stuff. Like if you're coming off a main road, taking a right turn.
1: I think sometimes when I feel really tired, you know, when there's a tricky junction, you've got a right turn, I'll go the longer way.
0: Yeah, it's not right.
1: No. Maria says driving at 20 miles an hour.
0: Well, it's quite hard to stick to that sometimes, isn't it? But it's the law. All right, here's the question again. According to a survey, 40% of drivers, 4 in 10 of us who drive cars, say we avoid this at all costs. But what is it? 0333 2020 400.
5: In the morning. Fourth one.

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17: Good morning. Slight congestion on your major routes already. Firstly, M90 between Junction 2 Petrievi and Admiralty through the roadworks. M8 eastbound, building now eastbound. Newhouse through to Shotts and the City Bypass westbound on approach to Sheriff Hall. Otherwise, City Bypass is moving fine. Into Edinburgh, we are seeing no issues yet. You're moving well through Sir Harry Lauder Road and through Leith. Also, Ferry Road, Queen's Ferry Road, and no issues through Morningside or Gilmerton right now.
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18: with Police Scotland safety cameras. There's a story behind every speed camera. Don't make it yours.
13: Boogie in the morning.
19: The biggest.

0: Tuesday, 10 to 7, Boogie in the Morning. So the early morning hard one this morning, 40% of drivers say they avoid this at all costs. But what is it? Chris is on the phone. What do you think?
1: I think it's rush hour boogie.
0: Rush hour, avoid the rush hour.
2: Yeah, that's
0: easier said than done.
3: Slow moving at times, isn't it?
0: Yeah, yeah. We're great. We're really lucky because when we come in, it's like miles before the rush hour and go home in the middle of the day, so there's no rush hour.
2: Nobody, no.
0: I hate driving in the rush hour. It's a great guess, Chris, but it's not right.
1: Oh, come on, man.
0: I'm sorry. Have a good day.
1: You too.
0: Michael, good morning.
4: Morning, guys. I avoid it on the bus and the car.
0: Yes.
4: Is it eating?
0: Eating?
2: You're not supposed to, are you, if you're driving?
0: Really?
2: You're not, I don't think you're supposed
3: if it causes you a distraction, I think.
2: Yeah.
3: That's right.
0: I mean, I've found myself driving down the motorway. I've got a sandwich in one hand.
2: Yep.
0: A cup of tea in the other hand.
3: Percy Pigs in between the knees.
0: Cigarette in the mouth.
2: Always drive responsibly.
0: Steer with my knees. I'm joking.
2: Of course,
0: that's never happened. Michael, it's not the answer, but have a lovely day.
1: Cheers, guys. Bye.
2: John says motorways.
0: Avoiding the motorway.
2: Yeah.
0: Yeah, that's good, but it's not right.
2: No, actually, Sean says the fast lane. He knows somebody that went in the left lane from Glasgow all the way to Birmingham because they were too scared to use the overtaking lane.
0: No. Do you know, my sister once drove back from Manchester Airport with me in the passenger seat, and she came all the way back to Scotland in the middle lane. In the middle lane, not in the slow. Dunno. I was only like 15, and I was like, even I knew, I hadn't passed my test yet. Anyway, that's
3: the middle lane.
2: Samantha says potholes.
0: It's not potholes.
2: And Amy says Glasgow. Nothing to do with the cars, just sound advice.
0: Just a point, Glasgow. Is it roundabouts? Nah, that's a good guess. Motorway service stations doing a hill start, says Brian. That's a good guess.
2: Yeah.
0: Yeah, but it's not the answer we're looking for. 0333 2020 400. 40% of drivers say they avoid this at all costs. But what is it? 0333

0: Wilkie, just the way you are. 5 to 7 Tuesday, Boogie in the Morning, and the early morning hard one. 40% of drivers say they will avoid this at all costs. Multi-story car parks, says Jim. It's a good guess.
1: Yeah.
0: Toll roads, says Ian. I see, the M6 toll road is just a joy. You ever used it?
1: Not for years.
0: Oh, it's expensive, but oh, it's smooth and empty. It's magic. And Nick says, is it railway crossings? You know,
2: or level crossings.
0: Level crossings.
1: They're terrifying.
0: They are scary. And they, you know, you just got to trust that the lights and all that are working right.
1: Yeah.
0: It's a good guess, but it's not right. The answer that we were looking for this morning, parallel parking. Parallel parking, 40% of drivers will avoid that.
1: I don't mind it.
0: I don't mind it. In fact, don't want to show off.
2: Oh, here we go.
0: But I'm awfully good at it.
1: Oh, really? Who says you?
0: Well, no, my wife.
1: Oh, really?
0: Yeah, when she's in the passenger seat and I parallel park. Let me tell you, she goes, ooh. She goes, ooh.
1: Does she really?
0: Yeah, she really does. I'm not even joking. She's like, every time.
1: Her expectations.
0: She has a very low bar. But it's true.
1: Oh.
0: She says that it does things to her.
1: Okay.
0: Anyway, news at 7 is next.
3: Boogie in the Morning. Fourth one. 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
16: Right, home from work. 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
17: Mom!
16: Up the stairs for something. Ugh, back down. No idea what I went up for.
17: Mom, what's for dinner?
16: Chop. Sizzle. Done. HelloFresh can't slow life down, but it makes bringing everyone together around the table a whole lot easier. So it's phones down, forks up. HelloFresh. Bring back dinner time.
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2: What on earth has happened to your eye?
10: I don't know. I looked online, but then
2: Well, for what it's worth, to me it looks like what my gran said her old neighbour Queenie had. Her eyes went every colour of the rainbow. Had to bathe them in warm carrot juice every day for a year. You could give that a try.

0: across Edinburgh, the Lothians, Fife and Falkirk.
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0: Fourth One.
2: The top stories this hour. We'll hear more later about how Peter Murrell was able to buy luxury goods like cars and a motorhome using money stolen from the SNP. The party's ex-chief executive is due back in court in Edinburgh, where prosecutors will set out the evidence around his £400,000 embezzlement. Murrell pled guilty last week and is due to be sentenced later this month. Senior law lecturer Dr. Nick McCarroll says we'll also hear from the defence.
3: Once you've pled guilty over a criminal offence, you can put forward a plea mitigation. That might be personal factors to do with medical scenarios, personal scenarios that he would have to raise as a mitigating factor in this instance.
2: Russia has launched a major overnight attack on cities across Ukraine, killing at least 10 people and injuring around 100 others. One strike on the capital Kyiv caused an entire apartment block to collapse. Plans to ban mobiles in schools will be outlined by Scotland's Education Secretary Mary McCallan later. She'll reveal how she'll create what she describes as phone-free learning environments. It's something the SNP pledged to do during the election campaign. Mum of three, Charlene Kay, is from the group Smartphone-Free Childhood. Her daughter goes to high school in Edinburgh.
4: There's been so many safeguarding incidents with smartphones during break and lunch at our school that would never in a million years go far enough to just ban them in the classroom. It's like saying, we know these are bad for you, but you know, you can have them for some of the time. I mean, it just doesn't make sense.
2: More than 2,300 people in Scotland and England have been banned from travelling to the World Cup. It's part of the UK government's efforts to crack down on violence and ticket touts. They're being told to surrender their passports by tonight to make sure they stay in the country. And the maker of the Claude AI chatbot has taken the first steps to being publicly listed. It means Anthropic's shares will be traded through a stock exchange and can be bought more easily. It will also make its finances more transparent.
0: Weather
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2: Cloudy and mostly dry, but there will be the odd shower today. Feeling warm again, highs of 18 Celsius. That's the latest. I'm Max Steele.
0: This is Boogie in the Morning. Fourth One.
6: Good morning, it's Tuesday. This is Boogie in the Morning. Arlene's off again today, but Joanna is here.
7: Good morning.
6: Marty's still here. Morning, Marty.
8: Morning.
6: And Karen has the travel. Good morning, Karen.
9: Good morning. Delays towards Edinburgh on the Queen's Ferry crossing southbound, starting on the M90 from Petrievi. Eastbound on the M8, slow from Newhouse through to Shotts, picking up again passing Junction 2, and westbound queues at Sheriff Hall on the bypass. Full travel in 20 minutes' time.
6: Got one showbiz story on the way. What we got?
7: Prince William uses a fake fort when he's down the pub.
6: Is it a fake £20 note? Because his dad's face isn't even dry yet on it. Is that what it is?
7: No.
6: All right.
8: Surely a fake ID.
7: No.
6: All right. Well, we'll find out in just a minute.

0: Right, Joe.
1: Yes.
0: See your showbiz thing.
1: Yeah.
0: Have you got the Susan Boyle story?
1: No.
0: Oh. Marty, we need to find this. Susan Boyle has done a new song. It's a dance remix of Just One Cornetto.
2: Stop it.
0: I'm serious. Marty, can we find it?
3: Okay, yes.
0: Right. If you could find
3: it. With that.
0: You know, Just One Cornetto.
1: Yes.
0: Give it to me.
3: Thank you, Susan.
0: A remix, a dance remix. I haven't heard it yet. Marty, we need to find it.
3: Okay, right. I'll get on the case of it right now.
0: I want to get it on the radio before 7:30 this morning. All right, 7:10, time for the One Showbiz.
4: One!
0: So we only do one showbiz story in the morning, although the Susan Boyle one is coming. I suppose that's strictly a second one.
1: Yeah, but I wanted to tell you about Jeremy Clarkson because he has, well, it appears a very monumental wart.
3: Farm.
1: Well, kind of, yes. No, he's had a monumental hangover.
0: Oh, okay.
1: Because he's got this big festival going on, hasn't he? Farm Fest.
0: Okay.
1: 3-day thing. So that, along with the celebrations from Britain's Got Talent, from the choir,
0: he decided to
1: do his sort of... Well, he's got a bit of a rock star farmer persona, hasn't he?
0: He has,
1: He was up till 4:30 drinking his own beer, the Hawkstone beer.
0: I can't stay up until 4:30 in the afternoon if I start drinking.
1: Exactly.
0: Honestly.
1: So it's quite impressive, but my goodness, is he suffering
0: okay.
1: right now?
0: Well,
1: anyway,
0: we've got time
1: for that. Prince William uses a fake what when he's down the pub?
0: Moustache.
1: Well,
0: some sort of cunning disguise.
1: Well,
0: he's got the moustache and glasses set, you know, they're attached to each other.
1: You're not completely wrong, actually, because that is part of it.
0: Prince William wears a fake moustache down the pub.
1: Well, not a moustache, but he does wear a hat and glasses.
0: Oh, okay.
1: As a bit of a disguise. But he's got a fake something.
0: Oh. It's not ID.
3: Fake nose?
1: No.
3: With his disguise?
0: Nose.
1: Just see it.
0: Is it a fake hairdo? Yeah, it's like a wig because he's bald.
1: No, I'm going to tell you.
0: Yeah.
1: Accent. He uses a really iffy fake accent when he's down the pub with mates, along with a hat and glasses.
0: All right.
1: He doesn't get many times with his mates down in the pub, as you can imagine. But he's there watching the football with his hat, his glasses, and a very bad Welsh accent.
0: Welsh accent!
1: He's the Prince of Wales. Of course it's going to be a Welsh accent.
0: Of course it's a Welsh accent. He's the Prince of Wales.
1: Yeah.
0: So he's like... hello, boys, should we go down... I don't know how he speaks.
1: He goes, what's a Karen when he goes in? was that even Welsh?
3: He's like Nessa from Gavin and Stacey.
1: Yes.
0: All right. So he's with his friends, speaking in his proper... hello, I'm Prince William, and then what's a Karen?
1: Exactly what he does, yeah.
0: Well, down the valleys.
1: You know what happens once he's had a few beers?
0: Yeah.
1: It's gone. He's back to posh, isn't he?
0: Do you ever put on an accent? When you're somewhere else,
1: I find myself doing that a lot. Yeah,
3: I'm not particularly good with accents, so no, I don't.
0: So I used to live in Preston, in Lancashire, many years ago, and I lived there for about 2 years. And by the end of it, I was talking like that, a little bit.
1: Really?
0: Yeah. Didn't take long to get rid of it when I came back to Scotland.
1: Thank goodness.
0: Yeah, but I find myself. We were in London, weren't we, last week?
3: We were, yes.
0: And I was like, all right, Gav.
1: Oh, stop it! You're one of those.
0: Do what? Anyway, Girls Aloud, Love Machine, Boogie.

0: Tuesday, 4th, Boogie in the morning. Hope you're good. Indiana Jones and the Raiders of the Lost Ark live in concert is on at the Usher Hall tonight. Edinburgh International Children's Festival continues. There's various events and activities across the city. Runs until the 7th of June. Morningside Umbrella Festival is on at Morningside Parish Church. A display and fundraiser featuring over 150 brightly coloured umbrellas. Burnt Island Fair is open throughout the summer at the Links. 66 days to go until 4th on the Fringe. We've got 16 days to go until the Royal Highland Show and just 9 days to go until the World Cup. So, Susan Boyle has released a surprise new musical collaboration and promised fans that she's not done yet.
1: Good for her.
0: She's done a dance version of Just One Cornetto.
1: Okay.
0: I'm not joking. I wish I kind of was, but I'm not. This is a genuine thing. Marty, you got the clip?
2: Yes.
0: Where did you get the clip from?
2: It was from her Instagram.
0: So this is the only Instagram. This is the only clip that we have?
2: Yeah.
0: So it's not very long, but you'll get the drift.
1: Okay.
0: All right.
2: I will see if I can try and find the longer version.
0: Okay. But presumably it hasn't been released yet. Presumably this was just a little tease.
2: Usually we get these things sent to us, but we haven't had this, so okay. We've had to get it from the internet.
0: Do you want to hear Susan Boyle singing Just One Cornetto?
1: Of course.
0: Of course you do.

0: yes, drop it. Is that all we've got?
1: Yeah, yeah, that's it. I'm going to try and get a longer version.
0: When the drop kicks in, it's amazing.
1: Yeah, I think it's a dance banger.
2: Yeah, we need to hear that bit, but, don't we?
0: Do you know the only thing that concerned me? Why?
2: Why?
0: Why Cornetto? Why wouldn't you sing O Sole Mio, which was the original song, right?
2: Yes, yeah.
0: Because that's what the Cornetto song was based on.
2: Mm. Yeah.
0: O Sole Mio. It's Italian, Marty.
1: Yeah, yeah, I got that.
0: But I... it must be an advert. It must
1: it absolutely is. Yeah, in the video, she's wearing, you know, a Cornetto branded tracky top.
2: I thought you were going to say a Cornetto bra there.
0: It's like Madonna's bra from the Vogue video. Do you remember that?
2: Yes. Well, a
0: couple of Cornettos.
1: That'd liven up an album party, wouldn't it?
3: In the morning. Fourth one. Breakfast.
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15: Good morning. Congestion on your major routes to Edinburgh. Firstly, M90 from Junction to Petrievey over the Queen's Ferry crossing, M8 eastbound, Newhouse through to Shotts, passing Bathgate, and again at Junction 2 around Newbridge, and queues westbound on the City Bypass, Miller Hill to Sheriff Hall, picking up again around Strathen. Into Edinburgh, looking slow, A90 Queen's Ferry Road, Burnshot through to Barrington, although you're moving well, passing Clermiston and through Black Hall. No issues through Leith either, and travelling well through Sir Harry Lauder Road.
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0: Tuesday, 4th, 1. It's going to be overcast but mostly dry today. The odd shower, some brighter spells too. Feeling warm again with light winds and a high of 18 Celsius.

0: And I love you forever. Good news, everyone. Marty's found the full Susan Boyle song.
1: Yeah.
0: Yeah. Incoming. You what?
2: Don't cheer too loud.
0: Susan Boyle has done a dance version of the Just One Cornetto song.
1: She has.
0: She really has. And if you don't believe us, listen to this.
3: Just one cornetto.
0: Oh, yes. This could be the new TTF Friday.
2: I doubt it.
0: Listen, though. Listen to this.
1: Oh, yes. I like this.
0: I mean, you could be a Pasha, couldn't you?
2: A nice drop.

0: I think it may have peaked in the first 20 seconds.
1: I think so.
0: But that's all right. It's still not bad.
2: Yeah.
1: That bit makes my ears bleed.
0: Of all the things I thought we might do in the show today, playing a dance remix of Susan Boyle doing the Cornetto song isn't on the list.
2: No.
0: It wasn't. Is this AI?
2: No, it's not.
1: What?
2: No,
0: have we fallen?
2: Susan.

0: I love it.
1: Yeah.
0: When was the last time you had a Cornetto?
2: Oh, gosh, no idea.
0: Yeah. Cornetto or a Magnum?
1: Oh, Magnum.
2: Magnum.
0: Cornetto or a Feast?
1: Cornetto.
0: Yeah.
2: Magnum.
0: Stay away from the Magnums, Joe. Anyway, hope you enjoyed that. Susan Boyle.
1: Thanks to George Bowie for sending me that over, by the way.
0: Was it George?
1: Yeah, yeah.
0: Is it him that made
1: it? His finger, no, what, he didn't make it, but he's got his finger on the pulse of dance music in Scotland.
0: He's not got his fingers in our Cornetto.

0: morning, it's 4th 1. Overcast, but mostly dry today. The odd shower, but some brighter spells too. Feeling warm again with light winds and a high of 18 Celsius. Let's get the latest 4th 1 headlines. Here's Matt Steele.
1: This is 4th 1.
2: Peter Morrill will return to the High Court in Edinburgh later, where prosecutors will detail how he managed to embezzle more than £400,000 from the SNP. The party's ex-chief executive pled guilty last week and is due to be sentenced later this month. Today's hearing will be an official summary of his crimes, and we'll also hear from his defence team. Details around how the Scottish Government plans to ban mobile phones in schools will be revealed when the Education Secretary speaks at Holyrood later. It's something the SNP pledged to do during election campaigning. A recent consultation by Edinburgh Council found widespread support for tighter restrictions. And Scotland defender Scott McKenna says all the players are delighted. Boss Steve Clarke's agreed a new long-term contract.
3: Everyone in the dressing room was. I think he's been so loyal to us. Everything we've achieved, largely down to him. So I think everyone's just absolutely buzzing that he's going to be here for a few more years.
2: The players are currently in Florida for their pre-World Cup training camp. They play Bolivia on Saturday in a final warm-up match. That's the latest. I'm Max Steele.

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1: The world's number one.
0: It's really? Right here on our doorstep in Leith. 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
2: It's beautiful,
0: and
2: isn't it?
0: It's so interesting. And there's so much history there.
2: Yeah.
0: And it's right on your doorstep. 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
3: Fourth One.
0: Right, Friday this week, you could win £750,000.
2: It's a lot of money, isn't it?
0: Just stop the music for a sec. It's £750,000, and it could all be yours.
2: Amazing.
0: Every single penny of it.
2: Yep.
0: Imagine your holiday this summer. You could certainly upgrade from the old Jet 2 holiday to...
2: Couldn't you just?
0: What's the really posh travel company? Is it Condé Nast or something?
2: Keone.
0: We go from Jet 2 to Keone,
2: yes,
0: for your holidays. All right, £750,000. Get yourself in the draw. You must enter before 5 o'clock on Friday.
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0: Okay, lines close at 5 o'clock on Friday, and to win, you just have to answer the call. If your phone rings between 5 and 6 on Friday, just answer it. Hello? And if it's Gemma Atkinson, you have won. There's no questions, no phrases to remember, nothing like that. You just get the money. And you get it straight away, straight after the call. So text YES to 61025 and best of luck.

0: Lost Frequencies and Callum Scott. Where Are You Now? Gary and Stephen on this afternoon. And were you listening to them yesterday afternoon? It was very funny.
1: No, I missed it. What were they nattering on about?
0: They do natter a lot. I've noticed that. But Gary was talking about when Lindsay was covering for Stephen. And Stephen was getting all humped. It was very funny.
2: Oh. Anyway, morning, Joe.
0: Joanna is here filling in for Arlene. Hiya.
3: Good morning.
0: Arlene is back on the show tomorrow. And now it's time for Every Day's a School Day. It's time for a kid to tell us something interesting that they have learned. Big in the morning. Hello.
4: Hi.
0: Hi. What's your name?
4: Vary.
0: Vary, how old are you?
4: I'm 10.
0: You're 10. And do you spell your name with an M?
4: Yeah.
0: Yeah, it's one of those names. It's a lovely name. But
3: beautiful name.
0: It's difficult. Yeah. It's like Ruri. Nobody can spell it.
3: No.
0: Now, what's your interesting fact, please, for Every Day's a School Day?
4: Did you know that real giant squid can reach up to lengths of 43 feet?
0: 43
3: feet. Wow, that's pretty big, isn't it?
0: Okay, what's that in new money?
1: Yeah, I'm trying to think. I don't know, feet and inches.
0: It's three feet and a metre, isn't it?
3: Yeah.
0: Yeah, so it's about 12 metres then. That's a long...
1: Oh.
3: It's big.
0: And it's a giant squid, did you say?
3: Yeah.
4: Yeah.
0: Okay. And so is a squid an octopus? Is it the same thing?
3: Yeah. It's from the same family.
1: Yeah,
3: isn't
1: the same
3: it?
1: Family.
3: Yes.
1: Yeah. Right. They kind of freak me out a little bit.
3: Yeah, the way they move.
0: Sometimes when you see them, like if you see them in an aquarium and they're kind of stuck to the window like that, it's like all those tentacles and stuff.
3: You wouldn't want to be swimming around in the sea and come face to face with a giant squid, would you?
0: Not really.
3: No.
0: Not really.
3: No.
1: Prefer that over a shark, though, if I'm being honest.
3: Yes, true.
0: Yeah,
3: good point. Enough.
0: Well, thank you, Vary. That's a brilliant fact. Thank you so much. Have a great day.
4: Every day to school day.
0: Yes, it is. Do you remember with the last World Cup, or it might even have been the World Cup before that, there was the psychic squid? Or was, yes. was it an octopus?
3: Oh.
0: And it was predicting the outcomes of the games. Do you remember?
1: Yeah.
0: I'm trying to remember what his name was. He had a name, didn't he?
3: Mm. Yeah.
0: Anyway, there's a psychic. This always happens, doesn't it, with the World Cup. A psychic has predicted who is going to win the World Cup. So I'll tell you, according to this psychic, his name is Michael. Mm. Strong psychic name, that. And he's predicted who's going to win the World Cup. And he's got three out of the last four right.
3: Oh, really?
0: Yeah. The last time he predicted France, and they only got beat in the final. Mm. So he's been pretty good with his predictions.
1: Okay.
0: But, I mean, he's picking, like, Brazil and France and Germany and that. Of course he's going to get it right most of the time. But a psychic has predicted who's going to win the World Cup. I'll tell you who it is next.
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15: Delays southbound over the Queen's Ferry crossing on the M90 starting at Rosyth. MA eastbound looking slow, Junction 6 Newhouse through to 5 Shots and passing Junction 2. Queues westbound on the City Bypass now, Miller Hill right through to Draghorn. Eastbound generally coping okay. Looking slow though, A702 into the city, Easter Howgate through to Hill End. And moving into the city, looking busy on Telford Road around Blackhall. Still no issues in Leith, but busy now Sir Harry Lauder Road towards Portobello.
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0: Tuesday, 4th 1. It's going to be overcast but mostly dry today. The odd shower, some brighter spells too. Feeling warm again with light winds and a high of 18 Celsius. Now, David Guetta, BB Rexha.

0: David Guetta, BB Rexha. 10 to 8 in the morning. 10 to 8 in the morning.
1: Well done.
0: It's Tuesday. Right, so the World Cup is beginning a week on Thursday. It's just 9 days to go until the World Cup, and that means all the psychics are getting a lot of business at the moment.
2: Yeah.
0: Because everybody wants to know who's the prediction to win the World Cup. Well, this fella called Michael, he's gained attention after correctly predicting three of the last four winners of the World Cup. Spain in 2010, Germany in 2014, France in 2018, and he narrowly missed out in 2022. He picked France and they lost in the final.
2: Oh, right, okay.
0: In penalties to Argentina.
1: Yeah, that's right.
0: But this year, he believes Scotland are not going to win it.
2: Oh.
0: But Portugal will. So there you go.
1: Portugal?
0: That's what he's predicting.
1: Interesting.
0: Portugal. But listen, more interesting was there was a psychic octopus mind one time, and Joe's just been looking into it. So it was way back in 2010.
2: Yeah, 2010, the South Africa World
0: Cup. What was the name of the octopus?
2: Paul the Octopus.
0: Paul the Octopus,
2: that's
0: right.
2: And he lived in a tank in Germany. And
0: my granddad was in a tank in
2: Sorry, yeah, a tank in the Sea Life Centre in
0: an aquarium.
2: Yes.
0: Okay.
2: So they would put these plastic boxes into the tank just before the match, two of them, and he would pick. Now, he had 8 out of 8 completely correct predictions.
0: Wow.
2: So he correctly predicted that Spain would beat the Netherlands and lift the trophy.
0: Right, okay.
2: But he also predicted that Spain would beat Germany.
0: Yes.
2: And when he did that, and it happened, the Germans turned against him.
0: Well, the German public turned against Poland.
2: Yeah, they started singing anti-octopus songs, and they... they were threatening to turn him into sushi or paella.
0: Oh my god.
2: That's
0: brutal.
2: That is brutal.
0: It's something like, wow, calamari. Wow, that's so really interesting. I think what we need a psychic animal for the show.
2: Totally.
0: We need a psychic animal for the show.
2: Yeah. Yes.
0: And for the World Cup. So if you've got an animal that you believe to be psychic, phone us. 0333 20 20 400. I think especially if it's an animal that begins with an S,
2: it'll rhyme well.
0: So the psychic snake.
1: The psychic spider.
0: Spaniel.
2: Mm. Yeah.
0: Shih Tzu.
1: We'll take any psychic animal.
0: If you've got a psychic animal, then you have to phone us now, and then you could be our psychic animal for the next 4 to 5 weeks on the show.
2: Yes.
1: Yeah.
2: Great idea.
0: All right. Or it could be if your animal's name begins with an S, mm-hmm. like my dog, Steve the Psychic Sausage Dog.
1: Yeah.
2: That's quite a mouthful, though.
0: Yeah. All right. All right. Give us a call. 0333 20 20 400. If your animal is psychic.
1: And see, you thought things had started going downhill after I left. Can't be sleeping. Keep on
0: waking. Without the woman next to me. Audrey says, that music you were playing in the background, I had to pull over the bus. I thought something was wrong with it. Emma's got a psychic cat called Loki. Emma, phone us.
2: Yep.
0: Phone us

0: Kevin. John Newman, there's Blaine Boogie in the morning. News at 8 next.
1: Boogie in the morning. Fourth one. Breakfast.
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0: It's Tuesday, it's the 2nd of June. This is Boogie in the Morning. Let's get the very latest fourth one news. Here's Max Steele.
1: Across Edinburgh, the Lothians, Fife and Falkirk.
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1: Fourth one.
16: Top stories this hour. It's another day at the High Court in Edinburgh for Peter Morrill, with prosecutors set to outline how he managed to steal £400,000 of SNP money. The party's ex-chief executive has already pled guilty and will be sentenced later this month. Today's hearing is the official summary of his crimes. Dr. Nick McCarroll is a senior law lecturer.
17: What they'll be establishing in their narrative is that they had the evidence to establish the crime of embezzlement against Peter Morrill.

0: So, Murray McCallum's expected to announce moves towards banning mobiles in schools, something the SNP pledged during the election. Charlene Kay campaigns for the group Smartphone Free Childhood, and her daughter goes to high school in Edinburgh.
1: This is, you know, graphic pornography, graphic violence. We're talking about shootings, stabbings, abduction, beheadings, and, you know, this is at school. And that's just what gets me, is school is meant to be safe, and children are meant to be safeguarded at school.
0: Well, a recent consultation by Edinburgh Council found widespread support for tighter restrictions. The number of people going private for healthcare in Scotland has hit a record level for the fifth year in a row. There were 54,000 such admissions in 2025, an increase of 6%. And Taylor Swift has confirmed she's written an original song for the upcoming Toy Story 5 film. It's called I Knew It, I Knew You, and will be released on Friday. The star says she's adored the animation ever since she saw the first movie in the franchise aged 5.
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0: Cloudy and mostly dry, but there will be the odd shower today. Feeling warm again, highs of 18 Celsius. That's the latest. I'm Max Steele.
3: This is Boogie in the Morning. Fourth one.
4: Tuesday, fourth one, Boogie in the Morning. Hiya, Jojo.
5: Good morning. Coming up at 8.25, Louise from Trinent, who's currently on holiday in Mallorca, is playing the 5K minute.
4: Well, that would be nice to get another winner, wouldn't it? Marty's over there. Morning, Marty.
6: Morning.
4: And Karen has all the travel for Edinburgh, the Lothians, Fife and Falkirk. Morning, Karen.
7: Good morning. Watch out for the A701 in Pennycook. We've got four-way temporary lights setting up right now between the Gockley Moss roundabout and the Auchendinny turnoff. Factor that into your travel plans today, and I'll fill travel in 20 minutes' time.
4: Right, we're on the lookout this morning for a psychic animal to predict the World Cup.
6: We are.
4: Remember, Paul the Octopus became a massive viral hit, back in 2010.
6: Yeah.
4: So if we can get in there first before anybody else does it, then we'll get all the glory. This one from Harry, he's a farmer. He says, my cows are psychic. They know when it's going to rain. Yeah. You've got a psychic animal, call us up.
6: Please do.
4: 0333 20 20 400.

0: 10 past 8, Paolo Nutini's Candy. Boogie in the morning. Hope you're good. Arlene's still off, but Joe is here.
1: Morning.
0: And Marty is here too. Morning, Marty.
2: Morning.
0: So the World Cup is just 9 days away now. And every year at the World Cup, the psychic animal comes to the forefront, doesn't it? There's always a psychic animal somewhere.
1: Yeah, somewhere.
0: That predicts the scores and predicts the winner of the World Cup. And I'm thinking, if we get in there first, we'll get all the publicity worldwide.
1: Yes.
0: By the way, because you remember how famous Paul the Octopus was?
2: Yes.
0: And he was worldwide fame. Mm-hmm. And yeah, we could do with that kind of publicity for the show. So we're looking for if you've got an animal that you believe to be psychic, especially if it's an animal that begins with the letter S. So it's a psychic snail or sausage or sausage dog or whatever.
1: Yeah.
0: Sloth. I say snail there because it says here, my son George had a psychic snail called Garth, but that's past tense, so we don't know what's happened to Garth.
2: Oh, dear.
1: Oh, no.
2: You don't want a snail making decisions, do you? Because it'll take forever.
1: Well,
0: by the time it predicts the game will be finished.
2: It'll be like, do you remember when Louis Walsh was a judge on The X Factor?
1: Oh, God.
0: I'm going to have to hurry you, Louis. I'm going to have to hurry you. All right. Andrew's on the phone. Hi, Andrew.
3: Hi, morning, Boogie. Now, listen, I've got three Sphinx cats, the three delightfully bald ones,
0: yes,
3: called Sydney, Seymour and Savannah, and they all have psychic capabilities.
0: This is too good. Oh, they're all psychic.
2: They're all psychic. Yep.
0: So they're sphinxes, which is funny anyway, and they were all begin with an S. What were they called? Yep. Sydney, Savannah, and what else?
3: Seymour.
0: Seymour. Seymour.
1: Oh, yep.
0: I see more into the future.
1: Yes.
0: Seymour, the psychic sphinx.
1: It's a sign.
0: It writes itself. And when you say they've got psychic abilities, how do you know this?
3: Well, we tried the World Cup winner type thing.
0: Yeah.
3: And they've predicted the team that wins it will be the team that wins it.
2: So they've made a prediction, but the prediction's not come through yet.
3: Basically, yeah.
0: Okay. So. Have you ever tried their psychic ability on anything else? Have they ever, I don't know, predicted it's going to rain or something?
3: Not really. They're quite good at finding the food. I've actually moved the food from cupboard to cupboard and always found it. So
0: that's a smell thing, dude. Yeah. That's nothing to do with psychic ability.
1: I think, though, a sphinx is like a really ancient kind of mystical cat, so I think it's perfect.
0: Mm. Andrew, thing is with this, Andrew, it started off with such high hopes, right? Because Sydney the psychic sphinx is funny.
1: Yeah.
0: All right? And that would have been perfect for the World Cup. But I'm yet to be convinced that Sydney has any sort of psychic ability at all.
2: That's how we're all feeling, Andrew.
0: And that's your counter-argument, is it, Andrew?
3: It's just...
0: Yeah. All right. Well, listen. Thanks for that. We'll keep that in the pile of maybes. All right. Bye, Andrew.
3: Yeah, that's fine. Listen, have a great day, guys. Take care.

0: Hello to James. Sent us a WhatsApp. He says, I can't believe you're holding Andrew to such a high bar when all psychics are nonsense anyway. Now. Freya says, hi, guys. We have a psychic cat called Joey. He cuddles up with us when we're about to be unwell.
1: Oh, okay. Yeah.
0: So the cat knows you're going to be sick. You're going to have the cold before you do.
2: So cats, it cuddles in.
0: Yeah?
3: Yeah.
0: Right.
3: Yeah.
0: Okay, that's a good point. Hi, Sharon.
4: Hi, Biggie.
0: Hi. Now, Sharon, you have a chihuahua called what?
4: Storm.
3: Storm the chihuahua.
0: Psychic Storm.
3: Yes.
1: Ah.
0: This is great.
3: Yes.
1: Okay. Okay. That works.
0: Now, is Storm psychic, Sharon?
4: Yes, he is.
3: And how do you know this, Sharon?
4: We know because he talks to us.
0: Oh, my God.
3: Oh, my goodness.
0: Does he?
3: In a creepy kind of way?
0: Does he have an accent? He's a chihuahua. He must...
3: Is Mexican. Mexican accent.
0: How does Storm sound, Sharon?
4: Well, he will say, Mama, I do believe I want a treat today. Will you please get Papa to take me outside for a walk?
0: What part of Wales is he from?
4: he's also a vampire.
1: He's just a vampire.
0: Mom, I want a treat. Okay, so...
4: He's usually better. He's got a bit of performance nerves at the minute.
0: No, it's funny, because we kind of stumble. We've talked about this before, is that when my two Dachshunds have German accents, so yeah. I will speak to my wife via the dog. I'll be like, Mother, it is time for our food now, and stuff like that, which is only borderline offensive. Yes. but because you've got Chihuahua, it obviously has a Spanish stroke Mexican accent, right?
3: Yeah,
4: he does.
0: Okay, still not convinced on the whole psychic thing, though. So
4: what do you need?
0: Well, I need proof that he's psychic. Has he ever predicted anything in the future?
3: Your lottery numbers or anything?
4: Not so much the lottery numbers. He has predicted when he's going to go out.
3: That's more of a bladder thing, though, isn't it?
0: Predicted when he needs to go out. Do you know what? That might be good enough for us, actually, Sharon. So we're going to keep your details.
1: It's winning at the moment.
0: Storm the psychic chihuahua.
4: Storm.
0: All right. Thank you, Sharon. Have a good day.
4: Thanks, guys.
0: Bye-bye. Bye-bye.
5: In the morning. Fourth one. Breakfast.
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20: Delays on your major routes. Firstly, Livingston through to Hermiston Gate on the M8 eastbound. City Bypass eastbound, you are queuing Hermiston Gate to Babberton. Westbound, pretty slow from Lasswade through to Dreghorn and approaching the Gogar roundabout. Heading over to Midlothian, got four-way temp lights now in place on the A701. That's between the Auchendinny turn off and the Gockley Moss roundabout. We are seeing queues building already there. And busy coming into town, A90, Queens Ferry Road, Burnshot through to Barrington.
21: Travel with Police Scotland safety cameras. Temporary average speed cameras in place on M90 Masterton Bridge.

0: Tuesday, 4th, Boogie in the morning. Hope you're good. Indiana Jones and the Raiders of the Lost Ark live in concert is on at the Usher Hall tonight. Edinburgh International Children's Festival continues. There's various events and activities across the city. Runs until the 7th of June. Morningside Umbrella Festival is on at Morningside Parish Church. A display and fundraiser featuring over 150 brightly coloured umbrellas. Burnt Island Fair is open throughout the summer at the Links. 66 days to go until 4th on the Fringe. We've got 16 days to go until the Royal Highland Show and just 9 days to go until the World Cup.
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0: Right, Psychic Joe, are we going to get a winner today, do you think?
4: I think we could.
0: We could. Well, let's find out. We've got Lou on the phone. Hi, Lou.
5: Hiya.
0: Louise sounds perky because she's currently on holiday in Mallorca.
4: Oh, wow.
0: Where about in Mallorca are you?
5: In Palma Nova.
0: Oh, it's how beautiful
4: lovely.
0: There.
4: Lovely.
0: Okay.
5: I love it.
0: And you're there for an early 50th birthday. Now, your 50th isn't until December, but here's an interesting thing. Today is her 49 and a half birthday.
4: Oh, hey.
6: Fantastic. See, I'm the same as well. My birthday's in December, but I'm doing stuff for my 40th, well, next week when I'm going to America.
0: You got the World Cup,
6: yeah.
0: All right. Louise here's got a black lab called Max, and if you win the $5,000, you're just going to stay in Mallorca for a bit.
4: Don't blame you.
6: The extra fortnight.
0: So what's the weather like in Mallorca, Lou?
5: It is absolutely beautiful. It's 28 degrees, sun split in the sky.
6: 28 degrees.
4: Oh, sorry, I know. 8, 9.
0: Yeah,
4: that's going to be a scorcher.
0: Yeah. All right. Well, listen, make sure you got plenty factor 50 on, okay? Here we go. 10 questions, 60 seconds. If you score 10 out of 10, then you will win £5,000. We must accept we must accept your first answer for each question. If you get stuck, just say pass, and we'll come back to it at the end if we've got time, all right?
5: Okay.
0: All right, best of luck. Here we go, Louise.
5: Thank you. Your time
0: starts now.
4: According to the proverb, you shouldn't put all your eggs in one what?
5: Basket.
4: What is the highest number you can roll using a pair of dice?
5: 12.
4: The newspaper title MCN is a publication about which mode of transport?
5: Pass.
4: What colour is the cloud in the logo for the Microsoft OneDrive?
5: Right. No.
4: Which planet in our solar system is farthest from the sun?
5: The one that's farthest away.
0: Yeah. Well, that's your answer, right? Okay, move on.
4: Is that a pass? Nakatomi Plaza is the skyscraper featured in which 1980s movie? Phil Tufnell is best known for his career in which sport? Easter Island is a territory of which country?
5: China?
4: Man's Best Friend is the current album by which American singer? Paddy Kirk. Oh, no.
0: Paddy Kirk was the 10th and final question, but we didn't get to complete it. Paddy Kirk is a long-running character in which TV soap?
5: Emmerdale.
0: Well, we'll find out in just a minute. If you stay there, here's Justin Bieber, Beauty and a Beat.

0: Justin Bieber, and back to the 5K minute. We've got Louise playing today. Louise is currently in Mallorca on holiday, so she doesn't care if she doesn't win. She can just go and sunbathe for the rest of the day.
1: Are you all inclusive, Louise?
2: No, no, bed and breakfast.
0: Bed and breakfast,
1: oh,
0: all right.
1: That's going to hurt even more now. You have to go down your sorrows.
0: Yeah. All right, let's go through the answers here. According to the proverb, you shouldn't put all your eggs in one what? You said basket, and that is one for one. What is the highest number you can roll using a pair of dice? 12 is the correct answer. Two sixes, of course. The newspaper title MCN is a publication about what mode of transport? It's motorbikes. It's motorcycle news is what it stands for. What colour is the cloud on the logo for Microsoft's OneDrive? You said white. Do you know, it's blue and white, but you just got it the wrong way around because the cloud is blue on a white background.
3: Yeah.
0: No, you didn't get that point. Which planet in our solar system is the farthest from the sun? You said the one that was furthest away. Which technically is a correct answer, though, right?
4: It is, yeah.
0: But we kind of give you that. The answer is Neptune is the answer to that. It used to be Pluto, but Pluto isn't a planet anymore. It's a dwarf planet.
1: Yeah, it was downgraded to a dwarf planet a few years ago.
0: Nakatomi Plaza is a skyscraper in which 80s movie Die Hard is correct. Yes, Phil Tufnell is best known for his career in what sport? Cricket is also correct. Easter Island is a territory of which country? Now, you said China. That's not right. It's actually Chile.
4: That was tricky, I think.
0: That was a tough...
2: Yeah,
0: you got the first three letters right. Chile, not China. Man's Best Friend is the current album by which American singer? You passed on that. Sabrina Carpenter is the answer. And Paddy Kirk is a long-running character in which TV soap? You did know that that was Emmerdale, but we ran out of time. So, not bad.
1: That was only 4 out of 10, Louise.
0: Not only 4 out of 10.
4: It was a
0: decent effort. Nothing wrong with that.
2: That's my worst.
0: Listen, enjoy the rest of your holiday. How many days you got left?
2: We come home Friday night.
0: Okay, so about 3 days left. Well, enjoy what's left of your holiday.
4: Yeah, have a great time.
0: And we'll see when you get back. All right, cheers.
2: Thank you, bye.
0: Bye, Louise. Bye. Off she goes. And, there you go. So she's going to be coming back on Friday. She could have been there for another week, couldn't she?
4: I know.
0: Hey ho. So if you would like to play, you have to register.
4: Yes, just register online for your chance to win 5K.
0: Good morning. It's 4th one. Overcast, but mostly dry today. The odd shower, but some brighter spells too. Feeling warm again with light winds and a high of 18 Celsius. Let's get the latest 4th one headlines. Here's Max Steele.
5: This is...
6: Fourth one. Peter Murrell is due back at the High Court in Edinburgh, where prosecutors will outline the evidence in the case against him. The SNP's ex-chief executive has already pled guilty to embezzling more than £400,000 and is due to be sentenced later this month. Scotland's Education Secretary will reveal plans to ban mobile phones in schools when she speaks at Holyrood later. Mary McCallum is due to reveal how she'll create what she describes as phone-free learning environments. It's something the SNP pledged to do during election campaigning. And in football, Scotland centre-back Scott McKenna's praising the impact teenager Finlay Curtis is having on the squad after he scored twice against Curaçao at the weekend.
7: He's shown us how good he can be in the box and taking opportunities when they come along. It's extra pleasing that there's another generation coming through that are ready to compete and try and take our places.
6: Well, Scotland face Bolivia this Saturday in their final World Cup warm-up match. And England's footballers have also arrived on American soil ahead of the tournament. They landed in Miami last night. That's the latest. I'm Max Steele.
8: Coming up, 2 till 6. Gary Spence.
9: That was today's 4:30 big one. Blur, Tender. James said, nightmare of a day. This has made it so much better. Thanks, guys. John Paul, maybe the best thing you've played all day. Fiona says, now that's a 4:30 big one. Good choice. Ray says, what a dreadful song. Sounds like church music.
10: It can't be something that you like all the time.
9: I'm so sorry, we're human.
8: Boogie in the morning.

0: Sapphire is Ed Sheeran. This is Boogie in the Morning, Tuesday. Arlene's off again. Joe's here.
1: Morning.
0: Arlene's back on the show tomorrow, and Marty into the last 4 days of Marty's career with us. And I think you're leaving on a high, frankly, because today we're talking about psychic animals. Every time the World Cup or the Euros comes round, there's always a psychic animal somewhere predicting who's going to win, right?
1: Usually, yes.
0: The most famous one was Paul the Psychic Octopus.
2: Yeah, that was from the World Cup a few years ago, 2010.
0: 2010, yeah. In South Africa. Yeah. Remember the Vuvuzelas? Remember
2: that? Of course, yes.
0: Anyway, Paul the Psychic Octopus, I think, got 8 out of 8, right?
1: 100%.
0: When it came to the predictions. And so we thought, well, I'll tell you what, let's jump on that bandwagon first. Mm-hmm. Let's do it. And then we'll get all the fame off the back of it.
1: Yeah.
0: So far, we've had 3 psychic sphinx cats.
1: Yeah.
0: Called Sydney, Seymour and Savannah. But they're not psychic. And they have no psychic abilities at all.
1: Doesn't look like it, no.
0: But psychic sphinxes is funny. Mm-hmm. We also had Storm, the psychic chihuahua.
1: Yes.
0: Again, not sure it was actually psychic.
1: No.
2: Darren, it fits in with the World Cup being in Mexico.
0: Because Chihuahua.
2: Chihuahua is a part of Mexico. Chihuahua.
1: Yeah.
0: My niece, this is Darren, my niece had a psychic horse called Whisper. She always knew when she was going to get...
2: What?
0: She always knew when she was going to get ridden, and she would ride to the she'd go at the top of the field because she didn't like being ridden.
2: Right, okay.
0: Psychic horse. Stuart says, back in the early 1980s, when Scotland were in the World Cup in 1982, I had a psychic dog. It was around the time that Graham Souness, Kenny Dalglish, Gordon Strachan and that were in the team.
1: Yeah.
0: And I would quite often say to my dog, who's going to start in goals for Scotland? And he would say, Ruff.
2: Oh dear.
0: Wow. That's not a great joke.
1: But we're laughing.
0: We are laughing.
2: Well, are we though?
0: If you've got a psychic animal, if you've got a psychic pet, 0333 2020 400, and you can be on the show every day for the next 6 weeks.

0: says, we've got a labradoodle. It's not psychic, but psychotic. It's close enough.
1: They mostly are, aren't they?
0: Yeah, labradoodles can be a bit like that, I suppose. Fourth one. Right. I predict someone is going to win £750,000 this Friday. And if someone's going to win it, it might as well be you, right?
1: Yeah, absolutely.
0: Can I tell you something? Everybody that wins Make Me a Winner starts the week off by going, I'll no win it.
1: No.
0: But someone has to.
1: Yeah.
0: And so, you know, if you enter, you will have the same chance as everybody else.
1: Indeed.
0: So this is how you would enter by text.
1: Yeah, get your entry in now. Text YES to 61025. That's YES to 61025. 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Or you can call 03434 26934. Calls are charged at the standard rate, but you do need to be 18 or over to play.
0: Thank you. The lines, by the way, I don't know if you heard yesterday, Gary and Stephen were taking a mickey out of you yesterday.
1: Were they?
0: Yeah, seeing that you were trying hard to be as posh as Arlene.
1: No, Arlene tries to be as posh as me.
0: If only you knew, Gary and Stephen. Who's the new money and who's the old money? Anyway, £750,000, it could all be yours. On Friday at 5 o'clock, if your phone rings, answer it. If it's Gemma Atkinson, you've won the money. No questions, no phrases. Answer the phone and you're a winner. Fourth one.
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19: Starting in Midlothian on the A6094, we've got an incident partially blocking the roads between Howgate and the Ledburn Junction. We're seeing queues building both ways. Also in Midlothian, the A701 four-way temp lights now in place between the Gockley Moss roundabout and the Auchendinny turnoff, looking slow also. Crawling into Edinburgh on Glasgow Road this morning from the Newbridge roundabout through to the Goger roundabout where things ease off at Maybury, and the M9 southbound slow before you enter the M8 at the entry slip at Junction 2.
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21: with Police Scotland safety cameras. There's a story behind every speed camera. Don't make it yours.
0: Tuesday, 4th, 1. It's going to be overcast but mostly dry today. The odd shower, some brighter spells too. Feeling warm again with light winds and a high of 18 Celsius. Looks like

0: Tuesday, 4th, Boogie in the morning. Joe's here.
1: Morning.
0: Filling in for Arlene again today. Marty's there too. Morning, Marty.
2: Morning.
0: The Royal Highland Show is coming and it's always a brilliant weekend. There's so much to see and do there. And kids under 16 go for free. 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Get your tickets now at royalhighlandshow.org. And honestly, the food and the things to see. And
1: it's brilliant. Do you know we used to get half a day off school to go?
0: Did you really?
1: The school used to shut down. We all went.
0: Well,
1: some of us went.
0: Aye, some of us didn't. Okay, so we've got an amazing prize that you can win right now on the show.
1: We have indeed. Two adult and two child tickets to the Royal Highland Show on Saturday, the 20th of June. Now, this also includes free car parking and £75 meal voucher.
0: That's great.
2: Nice.
1: So delicious food.
0: Be able to get some amazing food. The car parking's included, so it's all there, the whole package.
1: Yep.
0: Now, what you need to do is tell us what thing from the Highland Show our Royal Highland Showman is describing. You know the Greatest Showman?
1: Yep.
0: So, what's this today? Roll up, roll up. Step right up and feast your eyes on the undisputed heavyweight champion of the confectionery world. Witness the mind-boggling spectacle of just three simple ingredients. Pure creamy butter, fine sugar and wheat flour. Transform before your very eyes into a crumbling column of pure gold.
1: Oh. Sounds amazing.
0: No, it does. Now I want a finger. All right, our number is 0333 20 20 400. Give us a call. 0333 20 20 400. You must be 18 or over. We'll take a caller at random with the correct answer, and the lines close in 10 minutes' time. 0333 20 20 400.

0: 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Coming up.
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1: Next, Fourth
16: One. You know what you're getting with a football away game. The lucky shirt you wear every weekend. Tactical discussions.
17: Just needs to shoot.
18: Yeah, exactly.
16: Queue for the turnstiles. Trying to get a chant going. Half-time pies. Hoping for a last-minute winner. Happy with the point. Sometimes in life, you just know what you're getting. Like a luxury bed and a great night's sleep at Premier Inn. You know what you're getting with Premier Inn.
0: Good morning, it's Tuesday. It's the 2nd of June. This is Boogie in the Morning. Let's get the very latest Fourth One news. Here's Max Steele.
1: Across Edinburgh, the Lothians, Fife and Falkirk.
19: And now, on the Rayo app.
1: Fourth One.
20: The top stories this hour. We're due to hear more about how Peter Murrell was able to buy luxury goods like cars and a motorhome using money stolen from the SNP. The party's ex-chief executive is due back at the High Court in Edinburgh, where prosecutors will set out the evidence of his £400,000 embezzlement. Murrell pled guilty last week and is due to be sentenced later this month. Senior law lecturer Dr. Nick McCarroll says we'll also hear from the defence.
17: A plea in mitigation means that you have to put forward any reason that a sentence should be reduced against you once you've pled guilty over a criminal offence. You can put forward a plea in mitigation. That might be personal factors to do with medical scenarios, personal scenarios.
20: Russia has carried out one of the largest attacks on Ukraine since the war began, with 11 people killed and about 100 injured overnight. It's feared more are trapped in the rubble of collapsed apartment buildings in Kyiv. Moscow's defence ministry claims the assault was in response to terrorist attacks. A Scotland-wide ban on mobiles in classrooms is set to be revealed by the Education Secretary when she speaks at Holyrood later. It's something the SNP pledged to do during the election campaign. Some local councils, including Edinburgh, are already moving to bring in restrictions on phones in schools, but Mary McCallan says a national approach is needed.
18: I welcome these moves, but having listened carefully to parents, carers and teachers, it's clear that we need greater consistency across the country to make sure that every child

0: cloudy and mostly dry, but there will be the odd shower today. Feeling warm again, highs of 18 Celsius. That's the latest. I'm Max Steele.
1: This is Boogie in the Morning. Fourth one.
2: Tuesday, Boogie in the Morning. Jo fills in for Arlene and she has a tease for us, Marty.
3: Okay.
4: Good morning. Yes, coming up, we've got Taylor Swift and it's the first song she released that didn't feature a guitar. But what song?
2: Oh, come on. The first song that Swifty did that didn't have a guitar in it.
3: Because she famously has a country roots which all have guitars on them.
2: All right. Yeah. Well, we'll find out what song that is next. And Karen has all the travel. Morning, Karen.
5: Good morning. Bypass westbound. The entry slip at the Gilmerton Junction is closed. There's debris on the road, so you'll need to use an alternative route. Also in Midlothian, the A6094, we've got an incident between Howgate and the Ledburn Junction holding things up both ways. Full travel in 20 minutes' time.

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0: January is Alex Warren. Thank you to the 18,000 people who've sent us a WhatsApp trying to guess what Taylor Swift's song was, the first one that she released without a guitar.
1: Yes.
0: And I just don't know, so please tell us, Joe.
1: Shake It Off.
2: Of course.
0: Is it really?
1: Yeah.
0: There's no guitars in this song.
1: Nope.
0: Neither is. Have a listen.

0: Tuesday, Boogie in the Morning. This week on the show, we're teaming up with the Royal Highland Show. It's just about 3 weeks away now, and it's an entertaining, exciting day out with something for everybody. 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But today, to win the prize, which is two adults and two kids, tickets for the Royal Highland Show on Saturday the 20th, with free car parking and a £75 meal voucher, you've got to tell us which attraction we're talking about here.
1: Roll up, roll up. 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Witness the mind-boggling spectacle of just three simple ingredients: pure creamy butter, fine sugar and wheat flour. Transform before your very eyes into a crumbling column of pure gold.
0: Amazing. Fourth one, hello.
2: Hello.
0: Hello. Who's this?
2: This is Danny.
0: Where are you from, Danny?
2: It Broxburn.
0: Okay, that'll explain the big gap. The big delay in the phone line. Right, Danny. What's the answer, Danny?
2: Is it Shortbridge?
0: Yes! You're the winner. Well done.
2: Oh, wow. Thank you.

0: Fred's Call on Me. So tonight on the telly, what we got? BBC One at 8 o'clock tonight has Interior Design Masters with Alan Carr.
1: I love the show. I think it's down to the semi-finals.
0: It is. It's the semi-final and Alan takes the designers to Brighton and Hove Albion Football Club where they have to redesign the corporate box that is owned by Fatboy Slim.
2: Oh, wow. Ooh.
0: That's pretty cool.
2: That is.
0: Fatboy Slim lives in Brighton, doesn't he? So he's obviously a big fan.
1: He's a big fan.
0: Yes. Of the Albion down there. Love Island is on at 9 o'clock on ITV2. Now, Marty said something way before the show even started today. You were reading about this and you went, how can there be newbies already? It only started yesterday.
1: Yeah. So I got an email through about the new bombshells that had gone in. I was like, it's only the first night. I might let them couple up first.
0: I'll tell you what, see the young folk nowadays, they want it and they want it now.
2: They certainly do.
0: So Love Island is on ITV2.
1: Mind in the early days of Big Brother, you used to have to wait 4 weeks before something new went in.
0: Yeah, or even, I remember the series of Big Brother when Nibdi went in.
2: Oh,
0: Nobody ever went in after the initial lot. And if someone left early, they just didn't have an eviction that week.
2: That's right.
0: They didn't ever bring anybody new in. That's a new thing. But the highlight of the telly tonight is going to be on STV at 9 o'clock. The Vardys. It's a documentary following Jamie and Rebecca Vardy and their new life in Italy. So Jamie is the former Leicester and England striker who now plays in Italy. And his wife Rebecca is probably best known for the whole Agatha Christie thing. Do you remember that?
1: Yes.
0: Now, she was accused of leaking the secrets about Colleen Rooney. Is that right?
1: That's right, yes.
0: And then there was the big court case, and it was Agatha Christie, which was the best name for anything ever. So anyway, the pair of them are off to Italy.
2: Oh, that's... And I'll not be watching.
0: Oh, I will.
2: Will
0: I think this will be gold.
2: Do you think so?
0: Yeah. Absolutely. I think it'll be brilliant. Anyway, it's on tonight. If you want to watch it, STV at 9...

0: Lewis Capaldi's Forget Me. Got a birthday shout for Sheena Middleton. Do you know who Sheena Middleton is related to?
1: Not Kate, surely.
0: No, Roy. Oh. It's her son Roy's been on the phone saying happy 80th birthday to Sheena. It's her birthday. They're going out at the weekend for a family dinner.
1: Aww.
0: And he wanted a shout out for her birthday on the radio. But as you know, Roy, we don't do birthday requests.
2: No, we don't.
1: No.
0: So I'm afraid we won't be able to do that. I mean, Sheena, if you're listening there, happy birthday.
1: Happy birthday.
0: Yeah. But sorry, we won't be mentioning her. No. On the radio.
1: No.
0: Travel's next.
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18: Starting in Midlothian, slow moving on the A6094 between Howgate and Ledburn Junction. And in Pennycook, watch it for four-way temp lights causing queues. A701 between the Gawkley Moss roundabout and the Auchendinny turnoff. City bypass, good news, westbound entry slip has reopened at Gilmerton. Still queuing both ways at Sheriff Hall and looking very slow from Calder through to the Gogar roundabout. You are crawling into town as well from Newbridge, passing the airport through to the Gogar roundabout. Give yourself extra time there.
15: Travel
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0: Right, what you need is you need a holiday abroad somewhere where it's really hot. 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

0: Abrams and Grant Thompson is here.
1: Morning, Grant.
2: Morning, Grant.
0: Good morning, Grant. Grant, we're on the lookout for a psychic animal. Do you have one?
1: Well, I used to have a cat.
2: Oh, used to, Grant.
1: Oh, yeah. Okay. Oh, no. Don't feel too sorry. She was 28.
0: What? We've talked about this before. Yeah, Grant had a cat.
1: And she hated me.
0: Well, Grant had a cat when he was a kid, and that cat lived for 28 human years.
2: That's
0: so it was like, it was really old, wasn't it?
1: Susie the cat, who just used to hiss at me.
0: Susie the psychic cat.
2: That,
0: that would have been perfect. But she's no longer with us.
3: No. Did she come into check?
2: Oh.
0: Marty, it's too soon.
2: Yes.
3: Sorry, Grant.
0: Grant, how long has Susie not been with us?
1: 2021, so
0: okay,
1: yeah.
0: Okay, so just the 5 years. It's too soon to be joking.
2: Yes.
0: Do you have any other psychic animals kicking about?
1: I mean, I quite like alpacas. Do you think alpacas could predict anything? Probably not. They'll just spit on you.
2: Yeah. Spit or kick you.
0: Yeah. Okay, well, keep thinking about it. And Grant is on from 10.
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10: Good morning. Still very slow moving westbound. Babberton through to the Gogar roundabout on the bypass. And you are crawling on Glasgow Road from Newbridge, passing the airport through to the Gogar roundabout, southbound on the M9, looking slow, also approaching the M8. We're seeing queues due to four-way temp lights in Pennycook on the A701. That's between the Gockley Moss roundabout and the Auchendinny turnoff. And watch out for slight delays still on the A6094 at Howgate.
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0: Win a life-changing £750,000 this Friday.
1: Oh, my goodness. I cannot believe this.
0: With Make Me a Winner. Fourth one.

0: Claire Young, did anybody see the Killers' pre-match performance at the Champions League final on Saturday night?
1: No, I didn't.
2: No.
0: See, I did, and it was brilliant. I thought it was, because I'm not a fan of this whole Americanization of it, you know, the turning it into like the Super Bowl with the halftime show and all the rest of it.
2: Yeah.
0: But the pre-show with the Killers was really good, and they did about four or five of their hits in a kind of medley.
2: They're so good live.
0: They were so, so good. I've although, for the first little bit, the pictures were out of sync with the voice, so it looked like he was going, Mr. Brightside. So, but they managed to get it sorted eventually. Right, listen, there's not many birthdays today. In fact, there's only one celebrity birthday of note. 66 years old today. He is an English singer and he was the lead singer with Spandau.
2: Joanna.
0: Yes, Joanna.
2: Tony Hadley.
0: Goodness me, you were like a rat up a drainpipe there, weren't you?
2: I was.
0: Tony Hadley, Spandau Ballet, 66 today, still plays all the festivals.
2: Yeah.
0: And still sounds brilliant.
1: He still take a little beverage with him on stage.
0: He takes a little Jack Daniels on him every time he goes on stage.
2: Yeah.
0: All right, here's someone who's probably not old enough for a Jack Daniels. This is Ella Langley, and it's called Choosing Texas.

0: She's in Texas is Ella Langley. Thank you for covering Joe for the last couple of days.
1: Thank you for having me.
0: You've been very nice and you can come back again. Martin, are you still here tomorrow?
2: Yes, I'm still here tomorrow. Friday's my last day.
0: Okay, well, Arlene's back on the show tomorrow and Grant Thompson is next. Boogie in the morning.
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0: Thank you very much, Boogie in the morning. It's Grant Thompson here on Fourth One with the throwback. And right now it's 10 o'clock. Max Steele has your latest news.
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22: Top stories this hour. Former SNP chief executive Peter Murrell is back in court in Edinburgh this morning. Today's hearing, which started in the last half hour, involves prosecutors outlining how he managed to embezzle more than £400,000 from the party. Murrell pled guilty last week and is due to be sentenced later this month. The case has led to calls for an independent investigation into the SNP's finances. Plans to ban mobiles in classrooms will be outlined by Scotland's Education Secretary, Mary McCallan, this afternoon. She'll reveal how she'll create what she describes as phone-free learning environments. It's something the SNP pledged to do during the election campaign. Mum of three, Charlene Kay, is from the group Smartphone Free Childhood. Her daughter goes to high school in Edinburgh.
1: There's been so many safeguarding incidents with smartphones during break and lunch at our school that would never in a million years go far enough to just ban them in the classroom. It's like saying, we know these are bad for you, but you know, you can have them for some of the time.
22: At least 13 people are dead after Russian strikes, which have reduced buildings in Kyiv and other Ukrainian cities to rubble. Dozens are injured and many are thought to be trapped. The family of a motorcyclist who died in a collision with a van in Fife last month say they're absolutely heartbroken. They've issued a statement saying they're struggling to come to terms with the tragedy, as police name him as 47-year-old Scott Brough. The crash happened near Markinch on the 22nd of May. Scotland defender Scott McKenna says all the players are delighted. Boss Steve Clarke has agreed a new long-term contract.
2: I think he's been so loyal to us. Everything we've achieved, largely down to him. So I think everyone's just absolutely buzzing that he's going to be here for a few more years.
22: Scotland are currently in Florida for their pre-World Cup training camp. They play Bolivia on Saturday in a final warm-up match. And comedian Jack Whitehall says he's honoured to be the subject of a diss track by Becky Hill. The song, Daddy's Range Rover, is said to be about the fresh meat actor. It's after he called Hill a Weatherspoon's Whitney while hosting the Brit Awards.
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22: Cloudy and mostly dry, but there is the chance of a shower today. Feeling mild, highs of 18 Celsius. That's the latest. I'm Max Steele.
23: Fourth one.
0: Morning, Grant Thompson here. I've got a song coming up from Natasha Bedingfield that you will know every single word to. Also play Justin Bieber to start Tuesday morning's throwback. Right now, £750,000 up for grabs on the biggest cash game on the radio. This is Make Me a Winner. Are you in yet? If not, there's still time. You've got until Friday to enter to win £750,000. And the quickest and easiest way to do that is to text the word YES.

You've got to be over 18, however you choose to enter, and you've got until 5 o'clock on Friday to do it. That's when we close the lines, that's when we make the call, and that is when you could win £750,000. Get yourself in the draw right now. Text YES to 61025. Good luck. Fourth one.

Michelle there, ODB, Maya, anybody else? That is Ghetto Superstar on 4th1. Tuesday's throwback is on. Grant Thompson here. I'd love to get you on the show this morning. Let me know where you are and what you're doing, and I'll get you a shout. You can voice note me or you can message on WhatsApp. And my number, as ever, is 0333 2020 400. Coming up, some Rachel Stevens in just a minute. And right now, here is Ariana Grande on 4th1.

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0: Hi to Philip and Caitlin, who are driving back home after 2 weeks in Turkey. Bet you're glad to be home with this weather, eh? Hi Grant, Nikki here. Any chance for a wee shout? Currently heading for a McDonald's breakfast just off the night shift. Night shift done right. 0333 20 20 400 is my number on WhatsApp. Let me know where you are and what you're doing this morning. You can voice note me, or you can message me there, or you can text me, and it's 61025 with my name Grant at the start. Right, something from Christina Aguilera off the Stripped album coming up, and Room 5 and Oliver Cheeto in just a minute.
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Mixer, and that is shout out to my ex. Morning, Grant. Caitlin here, slowly adjusting back to life after being on holiday for 2 weeks. You ever had a holiday, then you've actually needed a holiday to go over the holiday? That's every holiday I've ever been on. Can you please say hi to me? My dad doesn't believe that you will say my name on the radio. Hello, Caitlin. Grant, any chance of a wee shout out, please, for Angie and Diane? We are working in the blood room at ARI. Thank you for listening. Here's Backstreet Boys. You

0: Morning to Tracy, Grant. Couple hours left to work and straight home to catch up on last night's Love Island. Oh, I forgot that started last night. That's something I'll know be doing when I finish at 2 o'clock. All right, to Dominic, Grant, any chance of a wee shout out, please? Enjoying your tunes in the car. It was 30 minutes early for the dentist. That is not what you're wanting. And hi to Ian, who's doing Just Eat deliveries. 0333 2020 400 is my number on WhatsApp. Let me know where you are. Let me know what you're doing this morning. You can voice note me or you can message there. Or alternatively, you can text me and it's 61025. With my name, Grant, at the start. Let me know your name, let me know where you're listening this morning and what your chat is. The Wanted coming up, some Eminem and Basement Jacks, all before 11.
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What's our summer anthem? As the one said, glad you came. Hi, grab myself Ellie and my dad, JB, are out on a lorry run. We are bound for Cumbernauld. Listening to the tunes, any chance you could play some 90s classic? See what I can do. Morning to Steve, the coach driver. Parked up after taking some students to Cairn Park for athletics. I am off to Fortaventura tomorrow, so I'm counting down the hours. Have you checked in? Got your passport ready? Is your case packed? Morning, Grant. Are you not on Love Island? Well, that might be right up your street. Can you imagine?

0: That's your cabbage ready for a night out now. Tuesday, cabbage, Tuesday. Okafold, starry-eyed surprise. Morning, Grant. Shout out, please, for Willie, Gary and Matt, who are skiving at the moment. I'm kidding. They're picking up equipment. They're working very, very hard. Morning, Grant. Currently working, unpacking a massive stock order. Need a tune to get me through it, says Richard. Maybe on the throwback takeover later, by the way, because that is a tune. Any chance of a shout out to Nicole and Nicole at PCB. Hi, Nicole. So good you put your name twice. Morning to Steve. Right, tomorrow, 10 o'clock, another hour of throwback tunes in the mix. You can listen back anytime. Just get a Rail app and type in throwback. And stay there, your news at 11 next.
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0: Morning, Grant Thompson here on Fourth One. Tunes from Pink and Sienna Spiral coming up after 11. Right now, Max Steele has the latest news.
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19: Fourth One.
1: The top stories this hour. The High Court in Edinburgh has heard how Peter Morrill used SNP charge cards and false invoices to embezzle more than £400,000 from the party. Nicola Sturgeon's estranged husband was back in court earlier as details of his crime were read out. He spent more than £42,000 on Amazon orders, listed watches as party merchandise, and described the purchase of a robotic lawnmower as legal fees. Alan Cameron KC also gave details about the motorhome he claimed was bought for campaign purposes.
2: The accused created a false invoice in the name of the motorhome dealer. Again, the customer address listed was the SNP headquarters rather than his home address, which he had actually provided to the dealer. And the account name was changed from Murrell to SNP Murrell. In addition, the description of the vehicle concerned was altered to describe a van rather than a motorhome.
1: The SNP's ex-chief executive will be sentenced later this month. A Scotland-wide ban on mobiles in classrooms is set to be revealed by the Education Secretary this afternoon. It's something the SNP pledged to do during the election campaign. Some local councils, including Edinburgh, are already moving to bring in restrictions, but Mary McCallan says a national approach is needed.
4: I welcome these moves, but having listened carefully to parents, carers and teachers, it's clear that we need greater consistency across the country to make sure that every child's learning and development is protected.
1: It's reported Donald Trump's had an expletive-laden phone call with Benjamin Netanyahu, in which he called the Israeli Prime Minister crazy. The US President apparently expressed his displeasure at attacks on Hezbollah in Lebanon. A motorcyclist who died in a collision with a van near Mark Inch last month has been named as 47-year-old Scott Brough. Also, his family's released a statement saying they're absolutely heartbroken and are struggling to come to terms with the tragedy. And Billy Gilmore says it's been tough to miss out on his childhood dream of playing at Scotland's first World Cup since 1998. The midfielder has been ruled out due to a knee injury. Posting online, Gilmore has thanked fans for their kind messages.
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1: Cloudy and mostly dry, but there is the chance of a shower today. Feeling mild, highs of 18 Celsius. That's the latest. I'm Max Steele.
0: Fourth one. On Friday of last week, it was Pete that got the call that no one ever thinks they're going to get. He was actually on his way to the vet with his partner when Gemma called. What are you going to be doing on Friday? Make sure you're free after 5 o'clock to take the call from Gemma Atkinson, because it's worth 750,000.

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Good luck. Fourth one.

Ed Sheeran there and Azazam. Morning, Grant Thompson here. Wait till you hear this. So my pal Ethan was staying last night, and my pal Ethan is originally from Manchester, moved up here for work a couple of years ago, stayed here for a couple of years, and then moved back to Manchester. So he was up visiting, and he texted me a couple of weeks ago, went, any chance I could stay with you for a night? Absolutely no problem. Great to catch up. It was all good. So it goes to when we're just about to go for dinner last night, and he went, oh, listen, there's something that I've really missed about Scotland that I'd like to get tonight, if that's all right. And I went, oh, is it haggis? 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He went, no, it's no haggis. I went, is it square sausage? Because that's a breakfast thing, but I'll have square sausage. He went, no, it's no square sausage. Is it iron brew? No, it's no iron brew. It's a pizza crunch. He went, you just can't get them anywhere in England. Do you mind if, rather than going out for dinner tonight, we just go to the chippy up the road and I have a pizza crunch? Like, is that what we're known for? What? Anyway, he said it was 10 out of 10 and probably the best meal he's had this year. Can't make this up.

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0: love. Anne-Marie there and 2002. Morning, Grant Thompson here. Still raging that I didn't go to Mighty Hoopla this year. So every year at this time, Mighty Hoopla, by the way, is a festival down in London, just outside Brixton. And it's very me. Every year after it, I go, I'm going to go next year. But I've never been yet. Like, for example, the cast of EastEnders were there. Denise Welsh, Scissor Sisters headlining, Lily Allen, Jane McDonald, who covered Ray and Where Is My Husband, that I'm going to play in just a minute. It looks absolutely class. Like, I will go next year. So that tune from Ray coming up. And a guy who was massive in the 90s, he is still massive, a Canadian singer, who experimented with dance music in the early 2000s. He got together with Chicane. Gonna play that tune in just a minute. Hey!
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0: Do you remember Bryan Adams experimented with dance music for a couple of years? I am all for that because that was a great tune. There's Chicane and Bryan Adams, and that is Don't Give Up on 4th One. We're the home of Boogie in the Morning. And today we were looking for psychic pets. Now, this is ahead of the World Cup. The search is on. The search for a psychic pet that could predict the winner of the World Cup. Do you have a psychic pet? Sharon was on the show this morning, and she was telling us all about Storm, her talking chihuahua.
1: How does Storm sound, Sharon?
2: Well, he will say, "Mama, I do believe I want a treat today. Will you please get Papa to take me outside for a walk?"
1: What part of Wales is he from?
2: he's also a vampire.
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1: "Mom, I want a treat." Well, I need proof that he's psychic. Has he ever predicted anything in the future?
2: He has predicted when he's going to go out.
4: That's more of a bladder thing, though, isn't it?
0: This morning's show was something else. Tomorrow we've got family tickets, parking and food vouchers up for grabs to the Royal Highland Show. It's nearly time already. That is later this month. A chance to win tomorrow on Boogie in the Morning on 4th One. Here is Lewis Capaldi.
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0: Rosie there, I'm Bruno Mars, and that is Aperture. Coming up, some brand new music from John Newman before midday. And speaking of new music, have you heard Taylor Swift has announced that new original material is coming on Friday? 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You have been warned.
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1: Oh, very good. I cannot believe that.
0: With Make Me a Winner. Fourth one. I've been

Anna Larson on Fourth One. Grant Thompson here. Another day, another Amazon delivery. 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You can let me know what you think of this. New John Newman, it's Merry Go.

0: I Thought Love Me Again was a tune, but I think that's so much better than that. It's brand new from John Newman, and that is called Merry-Go. Right, it's 5 to 12. After 12, a chance for you to choose the tunes on today's Throwback Takeover. And right after the news, I have got £750,000 with your name on it. 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
0: 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And right now, it's midday. 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
20: The top stories this hour. The High Court in Edinburgh has heard exactly how Peter Murrell used donations to the SNP to buy a motorhome, luxury watches and place hundreds of Amazon orders. Details of the £400,000 embezzlement have been set out by prosecutors who say the party's ex-chief executive used false invoices and staff charge cards. Alan Cameron KC said many of the goods were found in the home he shared with former First Minister Nicola Sturgeon.
21: Some of the items listed in the schedules were recovered by police during the search of the accused home in April 2023, with a smaller number of others being recovered from the SNP headquarters. Others were found but left in situ at the accused's home, including a fitted home library, which was partly paid for with SNP funds.
20: Morrell is due to be sentenced later this month. The family of a motorcyclist who died in a collision with a van in Fife last month say they're absolutely heartbroken. They've issued a statement saying they're struggling to come to terms with the tragedy, as police name him as 47-year-old Scott Brough. The crash happened near Markinch on the 22nd of May. Scotland's Education Secretary says a nationwide approach is needed around banning mobile phones in classrooms. Edinburgh Council's among a number of local authorities already moving to tighten the rules. Mary McCallan will outline the Scottish Government's plan this afternoon.
22: There is now wide consensus that school pupils should be able to learn in environments that are free from the disruption of mobile phones. Many schools and education authorities have already acted to restrict the use of mobile phones. Indeed, I visited one of these in Edinburgh last week.
20: The state of Florida is taking legal action against OpenAI and its chief executive over accusations the company's harming young people. Lawyers claim children are being offered guidance on things like self-harm. In a statement, the company says there's continuous work to improve safety. And Scotland midfielder Billy Gilmour's thanked fans for their kind messages after he was ruled out of the World Cup squad with a knee injury. Posting online, he also says it's been tough to miss out on his childhood dream.
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20: One or two bright spells, but mostly cloudy and the small chance of a shower. Highs of 18 Celsius. That's the latest. I'm Max Steele.
1: Fourth One.
0: Tunes from Olivia Dean and 50 Cent coming next. Good afternoon, Grant Thompson here. On Friday, someone will become three quarters of a millionaire. Will that someone be you? This is Make Me a Winner. It's the biggest cash game on radio. Let's get you involved to win the money. 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Remember, however you enter, you do need to be over 18, and you've got until 5 o'clock on Friday to do it. We close the lines then. Gemma Atkinson makes the call after 5, and if she calls you and you answer, you win £750,000 and you get it in the bank on Friday. 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Good luck.

There is a wee blast from the past. That's what makes you beautiful. One Direction there, and What Makes You Beautiful. It's nearly quarter past 12. Good afternoon, Grant Thompson here. Now, I have mentioned this on the show before because I was very excited about it happening, but it's happened. Greggs has opened at Tenerife South Airport. You are welcome. If your holidays this year takes you to Tenerife, then you don't need to worry about no having a Greggs, because there's one there. So it's actually open. Spotted on socials last night that somebody went, and it looks exactly like you would expect. It looks like a Greggs. It looks like they've got all the same stuff that Greggs have here, apart from they have Stella and I think Cruz Campo on draft. Can you imagine? And you know that because it's Spain, they'll be part of the meal deal. Wow. So if you are in Tenerife over like the next couple of weeks and you get a chance, please go. Send me a picture on WhatsApp, 0333 20 20 400, from the Greggs in Tenerife South Airport.

0: 2 packets of pickled onion Monster Munch for lunch. It's a great lunch in my book. Grant, loving your tunes. Thank you very much. Alice DJ there, and that is Better Off Alone. And now it's over to you.
1: The fourth one.
2: Throwback Takeover.
0: I've got one of those feelings today. It's going to be very busy and there are going to be so many good shouts. Would you like to get a song on at 12:30 on the Throwback Takeover? Yes, of course you would. What have you been thinking about for the last couple of days? Let me know and I'll get it on at 12:30. So you can WhatsApp me, you can voice note, or you can message. And it's 0333 202400. So 0333 202400. You've got about 5 minutes to get in touch. You can text me on 61025 with my name, Grant, at the start. Usual rules apply, so it's got to be a throwback. We've got to have it on the system. Other than that, you can have whatever you like. Yesterday was Scatman John and Scatman and Macklemore and Can't Hold Us. What are we going to get today? Let me know and get on the Throwback Takeover. I'll play Bruno Mars and then we'll get straight to it.
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1: It's exactly 12:30 on Tuesday and you are choosing the tunes. Tracy's been in touch. Grant, you'll never believe the weather app on my phone. Never believe the weather app on your phone. It is always wrong. So Tracy is currently out with a huge rain jacket which is tied around her waist. You might need it later though. So maybe that's just forward planning. Right, line one, we got Richard. Richard, you've had a very busy day already, haven't you?
2: I have. I've been busy as anything. Unstocking the stock cakes for my job. 36 grand worth, so that's a big order.
1: Was the stock take all good?
2: It's all good. It's always all good. It's just swimwear and stuff, so it's pretty easy to just check in and stuff.
1: That's a lot of work, though.
2: It is a lot of work, aye.
1: Take a break, right? Have your lunch. What are you having for your lunch?
2: I'm walking out to Sainsbury's now, actually. You've just caught me again. I'm going to get barbecue pasta, maybe a wee packet of crisps, wee meal deal or something.
1: Go for a Monster Munch. That's an elite.
2: I think
1: place.
2: I might. What flavour?
1: Oh, definitely pickled onion. I mean, you've got to stink the place out.
2: That's good.
1: Right, Richard, first song on the Throwback Takeover. What is it?
2: That Let Loose, Crazy For You.
1: Oh, that's a class tune, right? Enjoy your Monster Munch.
2: Cheers, my man. Thank you.

0: back to Mark, who's having beef monster munch for his lot. Come on, Mark. Peck an onion all the way. Let loose, crazy for you. Hi to Gillian. Hi to another Gillian. Grant, can you wish my gorgeous husband Jimbo a happy 19th wedding anniversary today, please? Now, he's got a broken rib, he's got the shingles, but he's still out working. That is one of the many reasons I love him. And I'll put a big smile on his face if he hears his name on the radio. So, Jim, happy 19th wedding anniversary. Right, one more tune on the Throwback Takeover. Let's go to WhatsApp and take a voice note. Lee, you are on.
1: For the Throwback Takeover, can I get Sean Kingston and Fire Burning, please?
0: Wow, where did you pull this from? What's up? Thank you, Lee. Kingston!

0: She has got all Olivia Dean, hasn't she? That is the brand new one from Sienna Spiral. It's called Material Lover. Hi, Grant. We shout out, please, for Shrek, Lewis and Twiggy, who are tipping garden waste for the council this afternoon. They are definitely not on a break. And hi, Grant. Is there any chance you could wish my beautiful partner, Elaine, a happy birthday? And could I please request a wee song as well, says Greg. Well, maybe not on the Throwback Takeover, because we've just done that. But Gary is on from 2, and there's another chance to choose the tunes on the Throwback Takeover when it returns. So happy birthday to Elaine. Coming up before 1 o'clock, going to play Olivia Rodrigo's new tune. Her new album is out next week, and the new one from it is very good. It's called Drop Dead. That's coming up.
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0: Olivia Rodrigo, brand new tune that is Drop Dead, Grant Thompson here. Have a wee think. What was the last thing you got off Amazon or delivered to your house? Right, for me, it was a toilet roll holder. All right, so have a little think about that and keep it in your mind. And I'll tell you why I'm going to ask you that after 1 o'clock, because imagine it went missing. It could be someone else's treasure. Tell you all about it after one and stay there. Your latest news is next.
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24: The top stories this hour. A court's heard Peter Murrell drove a motorhome bought with embezzled SNP money just 4 miles to his mum's house. The former SNP chief executive was back at Edinburgh High Court today after admitting stealing more than £400,000 from the party. Our senior reporter Cal McQuaid is there.
2: Well, the 61-year-old arrived handcuffed and left considerably more red face after this narrative agreed by the prosecution and defence was read out. The court heard how he made 383 Amazon purchases during that 12-year period he was spending SNP money and often put these through as legitimate party expenses. He spent a total of over £24,000 at the luxury retailer Mont Blanc, and that motorhome, which has arguably become quite infamous throughout this whole saga, well, Advocate Deputy Alan Cameron told the court it sat outside his parents' house in Dunfermline from when he bought it until it was seized by police.
3: It was configured exactly as a motorhome used for pleasure would be. The day after he had ordered the motorhome, the accused purchased from Amazon three guides to inspirational journeys around Scotland, England and Wales, and Ireland.
2: The odd snigger or sharp intake of breath came from the public gallery as this narrative was read out. Murrell will be sentenced on the 23rd of June.
24: A care worker who sexually assaulted a vulnerable woman at a residential home in East Lothian has been jailed for 8 years. 53-year-old Robert Wilson attacked Yvonne Carney at the Abbey in North Berwick between 2022 and 2023. He was also convicted of raping another woman in 2013. More areas of Edinburgh could be covered by fireworks restrictions this bonfire night. Plans for five new firework control zones will go before councillors next week, while five existing zones are recommended to stay in place. Council officers say the measures helped reduce firework use and antisocial behaviour in parts of the city last year. And Scotland legend Sir Kenny Dalglish has revealed he's undergoing cancer treatment. The 75-year-old says he has hoped to keep the diagnosis private, but was forced to address it after an accidental social media post. Dalglish says his treatment is going well and has thanked medical staff for their support.
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24: Cloudy and mostly dry, but there is the chance of a shower today. Feeling mild, highs of 18 Celsius. That's the latest. I'm Paul Riley.
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0: 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You've got to be over 18 and you've got until 5 o'clock on Friday to enter. We close the lines then, we do the draw and we call someone back at random. 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Good luck.

Coming up, I've got a J-Lo song from the early 2000s that I haven't heard in about 10 years. Very, very excited to play it for you. That was Benson Boone, and sorry I'm here for someone else. I am very excited about this because I've seen it a couple of times on TikTok, and this is the first one in Scotland, and it's the viral pop-up where you get the lost parcels. So basically, it's stuff from Amazon that's not been delivered or it's been lost, and it's a company called King Colis, who are a French company, and they've been doing it all over TikTok. So they're now doing it in Glasgow in the St. Enoch Shopping Centre from the 15th to the 21st this month. First appearance in Scotland. Basically, the concept's already captured the imaginations of like millions of people across Europe, and I think it's because we're nosy and we like a bargain. So basically, you get 10 minutes and you get to pick whatever you want. So you don't get to open the parcel, obviously. You just get to like feel it and rummage it, and like you pay by weight. So it's £2.50 per 100 grams. I'm thinking this could be great, but it also could be awful. I'm thinking the last thing I ordered off Amazon, if that was to go missing and someone was to get that, was a toilet roll holder. And it was quite heavy as well. So imagine you paid like 15 quid. You're like, oh, have I got? Oh, it's something to hold my lavy roll. Great. This is Zara Larsson, Midnight

0: Benny K. And that is Where Did You Go? And before that, Jennifer Lopez and Play from back in the day. If you're not as old as me, you might not remember this, but you used to be able to text in the music channels, and I once requested the music video to that. Cost me like £3.50 as well. I had to wait like 4 hours for it to come on. Grant, any chance of a wee shout out, please, for Cara, Robin, Bonnie, and Mum Angela, who are currently sunning it up in Portugal. But don't worry, we've got you on the Rail app. That's what I like to hear. And hi to Sophia, who's just moved into her new house and currently blasting your tunes, stripping wallpaper. Oh no, it's the worst type of wallpaper as well. Why did people back in the day think it was good to put chipboard wallpaper up? Why in the, was it the 80s and 90s ago? Right, okay, do you know what will really get people when they move into this house in 20 years' time? It's when they have to spend 2 days stripping it off. Anyway, Sophia, I feel your pain. Next tune's for you.
1: Okay. Fourth one.
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0: With Make Me a Winner. Fourth one.

David Guetta and Sia, there's the brilliant Titanium on Fourth One. Grant Thompson here. A week on Saturday is Scotland's first game. Well, a week on Sunday, technically, because it's 2 a.m. Scotland's first game in the World Cup. How has it crept up on us? Do you know what I want to get a picture, actually, with? Is the Edinburgh bus stop that's been transformed into a Scotland sub-bench ahead of the World Cup. So it's on Princes Street, and it's been transformed into a Scotland dugout in anticipation. The shelter features luxurious padded seats, replacing the usual plastic benches. So when you're waiting on your bus, you can get a picture and do it in a bit of luxury there. Coming up, Miles Smith in just a second, and this is massive still. BB Rexha and Faithless on Fourth One. Here's New Religion.

0: got to interview him at Transmit last year. He's the nicest guy on the planet. Very tall, though. I know what you're thinking. Anybody next to you, Grant, is very tall because you're 5'4", right? Okay, moving on. Brendan's been in touch. Grant, do not talk to me about wood chip walls. And he sent a picture of, I mean, it's above the stairs as well. What were people thinking in the 90s? Why would you do that to yourself? Anyway, Brendan, hopefully the tunes are helping. Some good news, if you're looking for something to watch, they have just finished filming for Blue Lights Season 4. Absolutely love that. So coming to BBC iPlayer soon. And if you like that, the real life version is up right now. We finished watching The Peelers, the PSNI for real, which is set in Northern Ireland, and it follows the police service in Northern Ireland, and it is definitely worth a watch on iPlayer. Right, Gary Spence with you from 2 o'clock this afternoon. Before then, I am going to play you a classic from Travis and Olivia Dean in just a minute as well.
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0: Last one from me today is Joe, and that is End of Beginning. Have a lovely afternoon, whatever you're getting up to. I'm back tomorrow after Boogie in the Morning with an hour of throwback tunes at 10. Amber from 10 tonight with The Late Show. Callum's on between 6 and 10 with the throwback takeover. And Gary Spence on the way in just a minute. Spence versus Shazam, The Big I Am, and another throwback takeover where you choose the tunes at 2:30. Gary Spence here between 2 and 6. And stay there, all your latest news at 2 is on the way next.
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0: Okay, let's do Tuesday. Let's get Tuesday done. Hope you're all right. It's Gary Spence back at 4th One, live till 6.
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15: The top stories this hour. Edinburgh's High Courts heard former SNP Chief Executive Peter Murrell bought three vehicles with funds embezzled from the party, including a motorhome he drove for just 4 miles. Prosecutors have set out how he created fake invoices to cover his offences. Alan Cameron KC says much of the money was spent on luxury goods.
16: Umbrellas with a total cost of £1,990.50. Two salt and pepper grinders from Lalique, costing £2,618.16. A robotic lawnmower, including installation for his home address, costing £3,070.
15: John Swinney says he's gutted and appalled at by Murrell's reprehensible actions. But the First Minister's continuing to reject calls for an independent inquiry into how it was handled by the party.
17: There's not been, in every respect, adequate controls in place at that particular moment. The systems that were in place should not have been able to be abused, but they were. And that's the issue that we have addressed.
15: In other news, the family of a vulnerable East Lothian woman who was sexually abused by her carer says their voice has finally been heard. Robert Wilson's been jailed for 8 years for a series of attacks on Yvonne Carney at a care home in North Berwick. He was also convicted of raping another woman. Five new fireworks control zones could be introduced across Edinburgh ahead of this year's bonfire night. Councillors will decide next week whether to bring in restrictions covering parts of Wester Hales, West Pilton, Stenhouse, Loch End and Liberton Grange. Five existing zones are also set to be renewed after council officers said they helped cut firework use and sales in affected areas last year. And Scottish football legend Sir Kenny Dalglish has confirmed he's undergoing treatment for cancer. He's thanked medical staff for their incredible care.
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15: Cloudy and mostly dry, but there is the chance of a shower today. Feeling mild, highs of 18 Celsius. That's the latest. I'm Paul Riley.
19: Fourth one.
20: Oh, we love a Tuesday. We can't get enough of a Tuesday. Let's just get through it. Let's get you in with a shout of winning £750,000. We're in play now, and if you're over 18, you can play now as well. 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All the rules for this network competition are there, by the way, including that you've got to be over 18 and you've got to play by Friday, 5 p.m. That's when lines close. Between now and then, you can also call to play. It's a standard network rate call charge. The number, if you don't know it already, is 03434 269340. So some very pedantic, some would say, people got in touch to say, back in the day, I wouldn't say zero, I'd say oh. And by the way, I'm here for that sort of thing. So I say zero instead of oh, and I, you know, again, I'm on board. However, I'd still find it a stretch to say 03434. So if you'll forgive, I think it must be all right if it's the first one. 03434 269340. Right? Anyway, either way, that's the number to play with. Like I say, if you're over 18, you can play now. You've got till Friday, 5 p.m. It's going to come around fast, don't you worry. Take my word and believe me when I tell you, you've got as much chance as anybody of getting this call. It's life-changing money. I mean, I can't remember a time when it wasn't for your chance to win it. And you'll win it just by picking up the phone. Text YES to 61025 for £750,000.
19: Fourth one.

0: Harry Styles. Still on tour if you're lucky enough to get tickets. There he goes. Late night talking. Right, Ella Langley is coming next. Later on, by the way, we're doing 50 Seconds to Fame. It's one of a few floating features we have where I've got 50 seconds to work out who the mystery guest is by asking questions that they can only answer yes or no to.
1: Yeah, so this is going to be a good one. And it's actually, there's a big surprise. It's a big surprise.
0: You seem really excited about this one.
1: I am very, very excited about this.
0: So is it Billy Gilmore? Is it one of these ones that you're going to get so excited about?
1: I feel so sorry for Billy Gilmore.
0: I was just listening to it on the news.
1: Like, he put up a post on Instagram and my heart was breaking for him. I was just like, unbelievable.
0: I mean, we can't talk about it till after the World Cup, but there were a few worries that Stephen had with his attendance at the World Cup as a fan. And I lost sleep over this, because genuinely, I say I lost sleep, it was the first thing I'd think about in the morning, and I'd message you and say, have you got it sorted? Yep. It was like working visas, that sort of thing, because, you know, and I've said it in the office, I'm like, Stephen will be absolutely heartbroken. So I can only imagine how that feels if you've made the squad.
1: Well, exactly. So he put a post up, obviously injured himself in the friendly on Saturday, and he was like, you know,

0: obviously childhood dream to play for Scotland at World Cup, and it's been taken away from me. But honestly, I was so sad for him. But positively, we have a big surprise after 4 o'clock,
1: which will absolutely lift the spirits of Billy Gilmour's family if they're listening. So.
0: Might put a smile on their, might make them laugh.
1: 50 Seconds to Fame later on today. All right.

0: Hello there. Right, if you're new around here, pleased to meet you. I'm Gary Spence. This is Stephen Mill.
1: Hi, how are you doing?
0: We do the throwback takeover every day. So, you know, for a good while, it's just a bit like, right, what do you want to hear today? So we started loosely theming it around stuff we've been talking about. And so, I had this theory that that would pull out some gold, and it really has.
1: It has. You've been absolutely brilliant over the last few months since we've been doing this, and we want that to continue today. So 0333 20 2400. Today's theme, since there's going to be a big surprise in the show after 4 o'clock, surprises or guests.
0: Reveals,
1: anything like that. So that's the sort of general overarching theme. 0333 20 2400. Send us a voice note or a WhatsApp message on that.
0: Now, the game that we do when we reveal guests like this is 50 Seconds to Fame.
1: Yeah.
0: So obviously it's not an Ed Sheeran, it's not a Kylie, it's not like a Lewis Capaldi we've had on. It's sort of mid-card, as we say in wrestling.
1: Yeah.
0: Anyway, that's why we didn't go with Fame, because I just thought we'd get a million messages saying, I didn't care. Yeah. 0333 20 2400, surprises, reveals, that sort of thing. Let's see what you're going to come up with today.
2: Fourth one.
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1: Oh, my goodness. I cannot believe this.
0: With Make Me a Winner. Fourth one.

0: Justin Bieber, Beauty and a Beat. So today, the Big I Am is a continuation of yesterday's, which we're still getting so many messages about as well.
1: The fourth one.
2: Throwback Takeover.
0: It's a rollover.
3: It is a rollover on the... A rollover? A rollover on the Big I Am / the Wee I Am. We'll do that after 3 o'clock. And hopefully it will be resolved, but that's all up to you.
0: Yeah, basically, only two people got it right. One of them didn't answer. One of them sounded like they were in a submarine. The other one didn't narrow it down. Yeah. Anyway, that's coming up in a bit. How you doing, Kaza?
4: Good, thank you.
0: What are you up to?
4: Work.
0: Nice one. Well, you know what I mean. What'd you do?
4: I'm a mortgage broker.
0: Okay. Stephen's going through one at the moment. Stephen was asked for... God, why am I even talking about this? Because I have to put up with this chat off there. Stephen was asked for a revised home report.
3: Yeah, because the home report for the place I'm buying had expired.
0: And, well, you've let it expire, Stephen?
3: I haven't let it
0: Why did it expire then?
3: We're not getting into this just now, quite frankly. We're not getting into this.
0: That's as close as he gets to admitting he is wrong. So there's a wee victory. Right, listen. You've asked for one of the best songs by Alanis Morissette. Everybody I know loves this. They'll be belting out in their cars. And it's called You Ought to Know, which I guess we're going to try and crowbar into the theme today by You Ought to Know Who It Is.
3: Yeah, exactly. Yeah, I think that's perfectly legitimate. Well done, Kaz. Well done.
4: Thank you.
0: Right, here it comes right now. We've got our special guest after four. We're playing Alanis Morissette for you here and now.
4: Thank you so much.
0: Old Treble 3, 2400. Now is a good time to get in. It's all based around surprises, reveals, guests, celebrities, fame, whatever you want to do.
3: If you want to send us a voice note right now, then this is the time to do it. Old Treble 3, 2400.
1: Fourth one.

0: as predicted, Michelle screaming the lyrics at the top of her voice in the car. Shout out to Gemma, Colin on his tractor. Thanks for the picture as well.
1: I was going to say, you've even sent a picture of you and your tractor as well. Thank you, Colin.
0: Yeah, we love all your shouts on WhatsApp. You can get us anytime on 0333 2020 400. We are doing the throwback takeover, and here comes
1: Ian.
0: Ian Henderson is on.
2: Hiya guys, song request or on theme as the Kaiser Chiefs and the Angry Mob.
1: Well, I hope you're not angry after the surprise.
0: The party gets out of control, that sort of thing.
1: Yeah, that's what it's been. Yeah.
0: When did you last hear this? Kaiser Chiefs, it's what the throwback takeover is all about.

0: I love it. Right, it's 20 to 3. How does something become big on TikTok? How does something go viral? How does something become fashionable? I think it's just like a game of chance if enough people like something at once.
1: Yeah.
0: So
1: yeah.
0: I brought some stuff in today. My girls like to bake and they bake stuff for people at the radio station.
1: Yeah.
0: So the latest TikTok craze is dot cakes.
1: Okay. And what is a dot cake?
0: It's basically like, looks like a normal cake, but it's in a ramekin and it's a bit more moist and you need a spoon. Are you not trying one?
1: I'll try one.
0: You're in your mad pre-World Cup diet.
1: Yeah, I am, but I might take one home and have it later on as a wee treat to myself, you know?
0: What have you done, girls? Uncle Stephen's fallen off the wagon.
1: Imagine coming tomorrow, look like. I was going to say something for Austin
0: Powers.
1: Don't say
0: anything that you shouldn't on daytime radio when the school runs are coming in right now. But yeah, I just thought, why dot cakes? Why? It's like someone saw that and thought, that's the next big thing.
1: It's just one of these things that, yes, a lot of people like it and start doing it and then it becomes a trend.
0: Like,
1: and that's
0: water bottles. What's the big trendy one at the moment? Rachel's got one.
1: What's it called again? Stanley Cups.
0: That's
1: exactly. But they're like 60 quid.
0: Yeah, I know. I don't know. My mum got it for her.
1: All right, okay.
0: She knew what I'd say. Let's get some Lady Gaga on. Alex Warren coming next as well. I love Fever Dream. We'll play that in a moment, all right?
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1: Oh my goodness, I cannot believe this.
0: With Make Me a Winner. Fourth one.

0: 4th one, live across the city, live across Scotland's capital, the Lothians, Fife and Falkirk. All right.
1: So, we like talking about people doing insane challenges, and this sounds one of the most insane. So, Joe Kearney is raising funds for Blood Bike Scotland. He's volunteered with them since 2022.
0: It's a great organisation.
1: And the weekend of June the 26th, 28th, he's going to climb North Berwick Law 63 times in 63 hours.
0: Again, this is the classic guy who doesn't do fitness.
1: Yes, yes.
0: Sitting there going, that can't be good for you.
1: Yeah, it can't be good for you. But anyway, he's doing it for an amazing cause. Well done, Joe.
0: Yeah, the blood bikes, outstanding. Shout out to everybody who's out and about doing their thing today.

0: There he is, Cammy Barnes, opening Transmit 2026. Right, it's just about 3 o'clock and we're about to reopen the lines on the Big I Am. Yesterday was a rollover. We got a record amount of messages. Not one of them were the correct answer. I'm not even sweating. I'm not worrying.
1: No, because you're going to do the exact four same clues that you did yesterday.
0: Which I stand by completely.
1: And this is the first time we have been waiting for a rollover on the Big I Am for a long time.
0: Getting so many messages on Instagram last night.
1: Yeah.
0: Saying, come on, Gary, come on, come on, come on, come on, come on.
1: And people were messaging me, but I genuinely still don't know.
0: You still don't have an idea?
1: I've got an idea, but I don't want to say it out loud, obviously.
0: Right, next, it's the biggest guessing game on the radio. We've got a special guest in later as well. I don't know who they are. Apparently, it's a big surprise.
1: Big surprise after 4 o'clock.
0: And Ray is still looking for that damn husband of hers. She is on next, right here.
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0: How's it going? How you doing? Gary Spence here at the Big One. This is Fourth One. It's news time at 3.
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19: The top stories this hour. Former SNP Chief Executive Peter Murrell has been back in court after admitting embezzling more than £400,000 from the party. Prosecutors say the money was spent on luxury goods, a motorhome and even a robot lawnmower. First Minister John Swinney says it was a colossal breach of trust but doesn't believe an independent inquiry is needed.
20: The systems that were in place, which should have been effective in making sure effective management of finances, were undermined by somebody who acted in a criminal fashion. And that is, in my view, beyond reprehensible.
19: A care worker who sexually abused a vulnerable care home resident and raped another woman has been jailed for 8 years. 53-year-old Robert Wilson carried out a series of attacks on Yvonne Carney at the Abbey Care Home in North Berwick. A judge described his actions as a terrible breach of trust. Yvonne's family lawyer, Catherine Hammond, spoke outside Edinburgh High Court earlier.
21: This case has exposed what happens when a predator uses their position to groom and isolate a vulnerable person. Our family will have our time to address the systemic failures that allowed this to happen.
19: Downing Street says a police watchdog investigation into the murder of Henry Novak must deliver answers. The 18-year-old was handcuffed as he lay dying after being stabbed in Southampton in December. More areas of Edinburgh could be covered by fireworks restrictions this bonfire night. Plans for five new firework control zones will go before councillors next week, while five existing zones are recommended to stay in place. And Hearts sporting director Graham Jones says a break clause in Lawrence Shankland's contract was the only way to keep him at Tynecastle last season. The Scotland striker used the clause to join Rangers on a free transfer this summer, with Jones defending the decision on Hearts TV.
22: Well, I naturally understand the disappointment that our fans will feel at losing their captain and their striker. It was the only deal in which was going to be possible for us to move forward, and I back the decision that we made.
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19: Cloudy and mostly dry, but there is the chance of a shower today. Feeling mild, highs of 18 Celsius. That's the latest. I'm Paul Riley.
24: Fourth One.
0: Just gone 3 o'clock. Hey Stephen, do you fancy winning £750,000?
1: Yes.
0: Well, you can't because you work here.
1: Yeah.
0: Although you're off so much over the next 2 months, you're probably eligible to play.
1: I think so. Yes, absolutely.
0: It'd be a terrible look.
1: I'll check the T's and C's.
0: Imagine you picked up on Friday.
1: Yeah, no, I'm in Boston.
0: Can you imagine, Jim Atkinson? Congratulations, who are you with? Gary. We've just handed over to you. Listen, it's £750,000. 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That gets your number in the draw. You can also call to play. It's 03434 269340. 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Online entry and all the rules for this network competition are at makemeawinner.co.uk. Basically, you've got to be over 18, you've got to play by Friday at 5 o'clock, and your name cannot be Stephen Mill. If it is... Oh, God, I'm getting bogged down in pedants here. If your name is Stephen Mill, you've not to be this Stephen Mill.
1: Yeah, I think if you're called Stephen, there are other Stephen
0: I'm
1: Mills.
0: I'm overegging this.
1: Yeah, you are. You're overthinking this, guy.
0: Listen, the pot is absolutely massive. £750,000, £750,000 tax-free, life-changing pounds could be yours just for picking up the phone to get your number in the draw. Text yes to 61025. All the best.
24: Fourth One.

0: Well, here we are again. Genuinely felt like being the centre of a scandal yesterday when it rolled over, which is completely within the remit, the rules, and how we run things here.
1: And 100% not your fault for a change, Gary. Not your fault.
0: I'm standing by all the clues. I'm in no way nervous that we had about 1,500 messages and only one of them got it right. One we couldn't get a hold of. And it seems already that a lot of people have been thinking about this. So here we go. 0333 2400. I'll recap the clues from yesterday. But I suppose the first person in today we should say hello to, which is Tommy. Tommy's first in today.
2: And what's his answer?
0: Not the Grinch. It's not right. Thomas the Tank Engine.
2: But you need to give the clue.
0: I go by only one name. You normally see me at Christmas. I starred in the second biggest animated film of all time when it was released. And I have a very sleek Austin. 0333 2400. If you'd like to get a guess in, I was getting messages

0: when I went to bed last night. I was getting messages when I woke up this morning. There are many more people getting it right now. But I can tell you, it's not the delightful joy from the film Inside Out. It's not Ilsa. It's not Rudolph. It's not the snowman. It's not Scrooge.
1: This is amazing that people have had literally 24 hours to think about this, and I know it will have been dominating people's minds.
0: 4 minutes. Well, we do know, because we were getting a barrage of messages.
1: But I don't know that I answer, so I can't take part.
0: You can take part now if you want a good old-fashioned shout-out on the radio. 0333 20 2400. Hope you had a three-course lunch, because it's going to have to be an extensive chat. I go by only one name. You normally see me at Christmas. I starred in the second biggest animated film of all time when it was out. And I have a very sleek Austin. Let's go to Greg. Greg, you're right. You there?
2: Hello.
0: You have just won
1: a rollover. Big I am.
0: It's first time it's been done.
2: I'll take that.
1: Were you listening yesterday?
2: I was, I.
1: Right, okay.
0: So, tell me how you got to the correct answer. Don't say it yet, but I mean, you didn't get it yesterday, so did you go home and give this as much thought as it seems lots of people did?
2: Yes.
0: Right, what did this involve? Did you go onto Google, to Wikipedia?
2: There was a bit of researching.
0: Right, okay.
1: Good. Excellent.
0: Did
1: anyone
0: help you with this research?
2: No.
0: Okay,
1: good.
0: Okay.
1: 3 minutes. And, Greg, since, you know, we didn't ask anyone yesterday, what did you have for your lunch yesterday?
2: Oh, God. I had a buffalo chicken burger for lunch.
1: That does sound good. And what have you followed it up with today?
2: Nothing, unfortunately.
1: Right, okay. Well, at least we've got one lunch out yet.
2: Aye.
1: You know, that's good. That's good.
0: Are you working just now?
2: I am, yeah.
0: I say working. At work. Yes.
2: Well, I'm on my way to my next lot of work, yeah.
1: Oh, what's it you do?
2: I coach kids football.
1: Oh, great. Amazing. Brilliant. Good times.
0: And, shout out to football coaches everywhere. Dealing with the kids, dealing with forgotten jackets.
1: Dealing with the parents.
0: Dealing with wee
1: Greg,
0: Timmy having a sore arm, so he can't go. Do you know, I actually loved it. In our football group chat the other day, one of the parents said, so-and-so won't make it tonight, it's too nice a day. Fair play.
1: Yeah, totally. And
0: not like me sitting here making up illnesses. Right. I go by only one name. You normally see me at Christmas.
3: 2 minutes.
0: I starred in the second biggest animated film of all time when it was out. And I have a very sleek Austin.
1: Right. Who else has got it right?
0: Well done to Sarah, to Michael, to Jamie, to Paula, to Chris, to James. Excuse me.
1: Where were all these people yesterday?
0: Well, I had more time to research, like Greg here. Right, Greg?
2: That's right.
0: That's it. It's not Mr. Bean. It's not Elf. It's not Locke from Harvey. It's not Mayor from Grinch. It's not Scrooge. It's not Skinter Class. Shout out to Lewis, to Kate, to Michael, to James. Shout out to Sarah, Johnny, Mike and Paula.
1: We are about 1 minute away, for the people who still don't know it, and I am one of those people, from finally finding out who yesterday's We I Am was.
0: Tell me who I am. It's the We I Am. It's Old Trouble 3, 2020-400. It's not Mr. Hankey.
3: The final minute.
0: It's not Pinocchio, it's not Slinky. How are people still getting this wrong? What's an Austin? It's a car.
1: Yeah.
0: Hence a sleek wee Austin. I thought that would be the giveaway, to be honest. And now everyone's just going to Google which famous person in an animated film. In fact, see if that comes up with your answer, Stephen. Google it now.
1: Okay.
0: What animated character drives an Austin? It's not Brum. It's not Ham. Ham, of course, is the pig in
1: Toy Story.
0: Shout out to Jamie Mitch and the Council Boys. It's not Stuart Little. Don't know if it's the accent. Are you saying sleek Austin? Right. Yes, a sleek Austin. Have you got it?
1: So I had this written down yesterday.
0: I know you did.
1: And
0: but it was one of two.
1: We might have an issue.
0: I don't think we do.
1: We might have an issue.
0: Dude, I can't afford to hear that after all this.
1: We might have an issue.
0: Oh, God. And I think you think it's a big issue because you're not even going to town on me right now. And you know this is going to be bad for the show.
1: I think that is generous. Generous.
0: Greg, you got it right, didn't you?
2: Well, I better find it.
0: I am...
2: Wallace.
0: Wallace from Wallace and Gromit.
1: Yes, yes.
0: Greg, you're fine with that, aren't you?
2: To be honest,
0: yeah, goodbye.
1: Now, the issue, Gary, would you describe Wallace and Gromit as an animation?
0: Yes, because I did my research and...
1: Okay, if you've got evidence, then I'm totally fine to hear it.
0: You know it's not a real actor.
1: No, but it's not an animation in the fact that they use, like, clay and stuff.
0: Technically it is, because that's how animation is basically the art of moving pictures.
1: Okay. Have you researched this?
0: Yes, because moving pictures, it's not about like an animation as in like drawing something. It's and we've all done it before in school when we're bored, when you write, you draw something on like six
1: and you
0: pages,
1: flick the paper.
0: You flick it, yeah.
1: Okay, that is a perfectly acceptable answer. I was just worried on your behalf.
0: Help me out here.
1: I know, but I think people, it's important that people hear that.
0: Chris says, that was phenomenal from you, Gary. I think you did well. Don't stress. Thank you. It's an animation. Animated clay. Thank you very much, Stuart.
1: Okay. No, that's fine. That's fine. I was just double checking.
0: Sam's saying it's not double the second checking. Highest animated film. Clue was wrong. It's the second highest non-stop motion animated film. Oh, get in the bin. Seriously.
1: When it was out.
0: Yeah, when it was out. Do you notice me had that wee sentence in today? Listen, I've had far worse that weren't rollovers. So I think for me, I did all right. Anyway. Yeah, we got away with that one.
1: Just about.
0: More shouts coming next. The

0: Okay, it's Pink. It's Gary Spence here. It's, it's been incredible. Thank you for all your shouts. Want to say hello to Doogie, to Gary, to Paula, to Michael. Apparently, according to Jason, Wallace and Gromit is classed as claymation. I'm not even going to Google that because I think you've made that up. It's non-stop motion noting animation, not animation.
1: Yeah. I think, I would be the first person.
0: Yeah, you would, he would. You've heard him. You know the dynamics of our friendship. Not good at times.
1: But so, I think your explanation of animation of this sort is perfectly legitimate.
0: Yeah, it doesn't mean you've drawn it or coloured it or painted it. You've basically got a series of pictures that are moving.
1: Yeah.
0: And I'm getting a lot of screen grabs from people right now saying it's basically the results of a search. And the result says, no, Wallace and Gromit is not a traditional 2D cartoon. I in no way said that at any point.
1: You didn't say it was a cartoon.
0: It's always, do you know what? I always feel like we're in a bad place genuinely when, like, you're having to defend me.
1: Yeah. Generally, yes, I would say so, yes, yeah.
0: Right, so, Dave, shout to you, to Jason H, to Paula, to Michael, Tam, Sarah, Chris in the car with the boys absolutely loved it. We're arguing over dinner last night. Great. Well, that's what we like.
1: Yes, exactly.
0: It's domestic harmony. 0333 20 2400 any time at all, by the way. We are on 2 till 6. I've got a big surprise coming after 4 o'clock, by the way. I have no idea either. But I do know that I'm going to play Sunny for dinner next because it's still sounding banging. Hey!
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1: Oh my goodness, I cannot believe this.
0: With Make Me a Winner. Fourth one.

0: Now, this looks like an amazing prize. I don't know if it involves like a B&B. I don't know if it involves a hotel or a great big country house that, you know, we'll rent out every so often for big family things.
1: Yeah.
0: But either way, you're going to have a great time. Because if you head to our website, here's another amazing prize from Tesco Clubcard, a family staycation.
2: Absolutely. And I think particularly when the world shut down and we weren't allowed to go abroad, I think that opened our eyes to how nice this country is.
0: Also, you don't have to deal with idiots at airports. You don't yes. have to worry about your passport. I'm always paranoid. I'm always checking the dates because kids' passports only run for 5 years, so they roll yeah. over more often. And then you got to sit in the car. I make Ruth say all the names out loud, which she laughs at me for. But before,
2: I would laugh
0: no,
2: heavily.
0: Before we leave the house, I was like, open every passport and say every name out loud. I back myself.
2: You stand by it and you tuck them in beside your traveller's checks and off you go.
0: Oh yeah, there we go. Right, listen, staycation and, you know, no worry about fuel shortages here.
2: And you know what? You can even go to Tesco on the way if you're needing to get food in.
0: Yeah, that's what we do. Grab stuff for the car and you can download the app now. 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Meantime, one of the first big hits from Blue coming up, and Olivia Dean coming through as well.
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0: Win a life-changing £750,000 this Friday.
1: Oh my goodness, I cannot believe this.
0: With Make Me a Winner. Fourth one.

0: It's our first big hit. It's Blue, it's Fly By. Hope your day is flying by. We are live on Tuesday afternoon. We are the home of Boogie in the Morning. Gary Spence here with Stephen Mill. And this is where we have a listen back to the 5K minute. And basically just do what you do at work and just sort of mutter away and say, was that? No, I think was it blue? No, yeah, was it green?
1: Yeah, exactly. Anyway, it's 10 questions at 60 seconds. Joe was asking the questions tomorrow. Arlene is back tomorrow. And it was Louise who was taking it on.
0: Here we go, Louise.
2: Thank you. Your time
0: starts now.
3: According to the proverb, you shouldn't put all your eggs in one what?
2: Basket.
3: What is the highest number you can roll using a pair of dice?
2: 12.
3: The newspaper title MCN is a publication about which mode of transport?
4: Cars. Or is it bikes?
2: Bikes.
3: What colour is the cloud in the logo for the Microsoft OneDrive?
2: White? No.
3: Which planet in our solar system is farthest from the sun?
4: Neptune.
2: The one that's farthest away?
0: Yeah. Pass your answer, right? Okay, move on.
3: Is that a pass? Nakatomi Plaza is the skyscraper featured in which 1980s movie?
2: Yeah.
3: Phil Tufnell is best known for his career in which sport? Okay. Easter Island is a territory of which country?
2: China?
3: Man's Best Friend is the current album by which American singer?
4: Sabrina.
3: Paddy Kirk.
0: Emmerdale.
1: I think I know what's happened here. You have found answers on Facebook, have you, Gary? By any chance?
4: I felt like Louise was making quite the comeback there. It was a 4 out of 10. It was motorcycles. I checked that. By the way, you can check the answers on our socials.
1: And by the way, Nakatomi Plaza is a real building, obviously.
4: Yeah, you
1: NLA.
4: Took a picture near it once, didn't you?
1: Yeah, and I actually did it.
4: Loser.
1: What do you mean? It's really cool. Die Hard is an amazing film. Anyway, it's in Century City in LA. If you're ever in LA, you can go and see Nakatomi Plaza.
4: To be fair, I went to Coronation Street once.
1: Exactly.
4: I want to go to the house where Kerry and Kurt and Mucklow live in this country, which is a brilliant sitcom if you've never seen it. Anyway,
1: I'm the loser.
0: Arlene's back tomorrow asking the questions on the 5K minute.

0: Okay, so Cammy Barnes coming up. Sophie Ellis Baxter with Spiller and just about that's when she got famous. That's how we got to know her first. I'm about to get to know somebody very quickly. We're doing 50 Seconds to Famous, a game we do every so often, where I've got 50 seconds to work out who I'm talking to. You still won't say if they're on the phone or on Zoom or on Teams.
1: What I will say is you know this person.
0: Really?
1: Yep. You know this person.
0: Do you know, I quite like these sorts of games. I'm just worried when you keep talking about what a big surprise it's going to be.
1: Oh, it's a very big surprise.
0: Remember the rules, Stephen. We don't do X's.
1: No, don't worry. It's nothing like that.
0: We will get the latest news next, though, at 4 o'clock.
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0: Well, a couple of Cornettos.
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2: Boogie in the Morning. 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
0: Okay, so a big surprise coming for me, apparently, because I famously love surprises. 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
17: The top stories this hour. Prosecutors have revealed how invoices were falsified to cover up £400,000 of misused SNP finances by the former chief executive. Among purchases, Peter Murrell spent £2,000 on umbrellas. First Minister John Swinney's given his reaction to Murrell's latest court appearance.
6: I worked very hard alongside lovely people over many years to raise money, often small sums of money, which we rejoiced when we raised £100 at a coffee morning. And that's how I feel today. I feel absolutely gutted at the behaviour that has been perpetrated.
20: The family of an East Lothian woman sexually abused by her care worker say he showed a calculated, predatory disregard for his victims. 53-year-old Robert Wilson was jailed for 8 years after attacking Yvonne Carney at a North Berwick care home. Yvonne's family lawyer, Catherine Hammond, spoke outside the High Court in Edinburgh this morning.
21: While we carry the bitter weight of what she endured and the dignity stolen in her final years, we are proud of her courage, which became key to stopping the abuse.
20: Wilson was also convicted of raping another woman in Trinent in 2013. A body has been found during the search for a missing 20-year-old man in Edinburgh. Formal identification has yet to take place, but the family of Daniel Mermimi has been informed. Police say there are no suspicious circumstances, and as is standard procedure, a report will be sent to the Procurator Fiscal. The Scottish Government's pressing ahead with plans to ban mobile phones from the classroom. It's in a bid to deal with lessened disruption, violence and bullying. But Education Secretary Mary McCallum says schools shouldn't wait for a change in the law to act.
22: To signal our intent that schools should move to introduce restrictions whilst we prepare legislation, we're working with education authorities to refresh our current guidance.
20: And Scottish football legend Sir Kenny Dalglish has revealed he has cancer. The former Celtic and Liverpool star says his treatment is going well.
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20: Cloudy and mostly dry, but there is the chance of a shower today, feeling mild, highs of 18 Celsius. That's the latest. I'm Paul Riley.
24: Fourth One.
0: Yeah, always nice to get to this point of a Tuesday. Do you know what else is nice? 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It's the biggest cash game on radio. You've got to be over 18. If you are, you can play now, but you've got to play by Friday, 5 o'clock. Three very short days, he says out loud, hoping that if you keep saying it that way, it will feel that way. Listen, it's still going to come around quicker than you think. Gemma Atkinson makes a call after lines close on Friday. Nobody expects it. Somebody's going to get it. Somebody's life is going to change forever because when that call's over, details are passed. That person, the winner, another winner who didn't expect that call any more than you will see 750,000 tax-free pounds in their bank account. For your chance to make it yours, text YES to 61025. Good luck.
24: Fourth One.

0: Fourth one.
1: Hey, you all right?
2: I'm good, how are you?
1: Yeah, not bad. Welcome to the studio.
2: Thank you so much for having me.
1: So we do this game called 50 Seconds to Fame, where I've got 50 seconds to ask questions. It usually ends up being 50 minutes, by the way.
3: Mm-hmm. Yeah.
1: And I just said to Stephen there, when he came into the studio, what line is he or she on? And he said, no, she's here. And I'm like, well...
2: Yeah. Do you recognise me?
1: This is awkward. There's a bit of Sia about you, but other than that... Right, are you a singer?
2: No.
1: Are you a wrestler?
2: No.
1: Are you an actor?
2: No. Well, kind of.
1: Are you a reality TV star?
2: No.
1: Right. So if you're not an actor, are you a performer of some sort?
2: Yes.
1: Do you perform on TV?
2: Sometimes.
1: This is mental.
3: Right. Okay. I think we could probably... Have you run out of questions?
1: I've run out of questions minutes ago.
3: Right, that's fine.
1: I'm so gutted because you seem really sound.
3: Mystery person, tell us your name.
2: My name is Kate Hammer.
3: Kate Hammer. So do you remember what happened on the 31st of March, Gary, this year?
1: Where were we?
3: We were in separate places.
1: Right.
3: You were here.
1: Yeah.
3: And I was somewhere else.
1: Were you at a football trip abroad?
3: No, I was in London.
1: You were in London at the American Embassy.
3: And as you'll remember, there was a few issues.
1: Yes. Stephen was hauled into a room by the Department of Homeland Security because there were impressions of Donald Trump that he'd done years ago, which weren't totally derogatory. But anyway, believe everything you read and hear people say about this man and how he is spending government resources.
3: Sorry. I've jumped ahead of myself. So Kate, sorry. You sometimes go by another name, don't you?
2: I do. My name is Brittany Sullivan.

0: How well do you know Steven?
1: Is this a wind-up?
0: Did you say you have a platonic relationship with him?
1: I have lost sleep.
2: Got it.
1: Where have you come from then?
2: On the 31st of March, I went down to London and I had my interview, right? And they did take my passport off me. But then about 3 days later, they sent it back with my visa in it. So all this time... I have had my visa and the interview that
1: Sorry
2: you did...
1: Sorry about this. I've genuinely lost sleep over this.
2: The interview that you did...
1: So you were in on this?
2: The interview that you did...
1: I've put that email around my family, all the group chats and said, like, this guy is a maniac.
2: 27th of April was the first fake email that I made. The 11th of May, there was another email that I made up. And then the call happened on the 12th of May with Brittany Sullivan here, where you believed that you were speaking on my behalf to the Department of Homeland Security in a very detailed investigation.
1: Yeah, I remember it. And you bet we better not have a copy of this. No. I even said to my mate, so you won't believe it, she's called Brittany as well.
2: And then, obviously today we find out that it was a wind-up from the start, and my visa's totally fine. And
1: I've genuinely lost sleep. I said in the office last week to George and everyone, I said, if that boy doesn't get to go to the World Cup, he's going to be heartbroken. His family are going, everyone's going.
2: But the best thing...
1: By the way, I'm not finding this funny.
2: Right, so obviously...
1: Sorry, this is a bit awkward for you.
2: You remembered a few years ago that we were meant to be Daft Punk together, and I did say I would eventually get my own back. It's taken 3 years, but I've finally got my own back.
1: This is different, though. You didn't lose sleep over it.
2: Where
1: did you come in this? Are you Rose's mate?
2: No,
0: I'm a
2: Kate
0: comedian.
2: Is a stand-up comedian who I know, and I thought she would be perfect to play the role of Brittany
1: Who's
2: Sullivan.
1: Who's all in on this?
2: I mean, everyone.
1: The people that I've been messaging saying, I'm really worried about Stephen.
2: Some of them, I don't know. None of your friends or family. But... It's been a ruse the entire time. But the one thing, the good thing to come out of this is the interview that you did with Brittany here. Honestly, I said to Rose afterwards, and you said to me as well, Brittany/Kate, you would throw yourself in front of a bus for me. And it was genuinely,
1: I did.
2: I know. And
1: for what?
2: For a
1: utter
2: laugh.
1: Mate, so there I've you been go. So stressed about this.
2: But you don't need to stress anymore, because it's all done. It's fine. And thank you very much, because now I know that you would throw yourself in front of a bus.
1: I messaged you the night before the interview, said, Stephen, do not worry, there's nobody I trust more than me to get this done.
2: And I completely agree with that now.
1: I did think it was weird that she asked if we were like, I didn't really see how that was relevant. So he actually wrote the questions for you. Right, cool. I'm genuinely so happy. Do you know what? I feel so relaxed about the fact that you're going to the World Cup, and I'm just annoyed that I was so stressed about it.
2: Because yeah, it's every time that you've brought it up. And the thing is, there have been a few clues along the way. The emails that I've sent you, I sent it to myself, if you looked at the address bit at the top, and I left that in to see if you would sort of click onto it.
1: No, because to me it was a really serious thing.
2: And Kate is obviously Canadian. So you didn't pick up on the Canadian accent.
1: No, well, obviously. Okay, I'm really sorry about this.
2: So Gary, thank you very much. I'm going to the World Cup. We're going to the World Cup and we're going to have a great time. Isn't that amazing?
1: Yep.
2: Spence, come on.
1: No, mate. Like.
2: It was just a wind-up.
1: Cool. Can we just play a song, yeah?
3: One.
4: They say the holy water's watered down, and this town's lost its faith. Our colors will fade.

0: It's 4:20, it's Alex Warren. If these clips that have just appeared in front of me are what I think they are, because I have to genuinely forget this happened.
1: In case you missed it, you might have heard us speaking about this. I pretended to have some bother with my visa getting into America. There is no bother with my visa. There never has been any bother with my visa. It's been totally fine.
0: So I had to do an interview with a representative from the Department of Homeland Security.
1: And except it was Kay Hammer, the comedian, who was just in there just now.
0: And she was, apparently it was like 7 a.m. Washington DC time. So yeah, but she wasn't there. She was around the corner.
1: Yeah, she was.
0: Have you filmed her doing this?
1: Yeah, she was filmed as well. So you can.
0: I cannot tell you how. I said to producer Rose after, oh my God, I said, I feel like I've just been through a car wash. I was so stressed. My biggest thing was, I don't want to lay it on too thick with this lady, because I was obviously there just to sell my mate and make sure he got to the Royal Cup.
1: Well, the good news is
0: had to swear allegiance. I had to take an oath.
1: Yeah, I know, because we've got a clip of that. Play the clip, Gary.
2: And the highest authority of President Donald J. Trump.
0: And the highest authority of President Donald J. Trump.
1: At no point did you think, was this a wind-up?
0: I was trying to help a mate out.
1: But at no point did you think I was having you on. Like, seriously.
0: I knew what it meant to you to be at the World Cup with your family.
1: Let's play the next clue. Play the clue.
2: And would you describe your relationship as platonic?
0: Yes. Just a very personal question at the start.
1: There's one more.
0: I need this to genuinely. I found this pretty traumatic.
1: Right, okay.
0: I'm not trying to be funny here, but yeah. I was lying to the Department of Homeland Security.
1: I think in this clip, you're clearly not lying.
2: How would you describe the applicant's relationship with alcohol?
0: Whilst not completely dry, I would suggest his relationship with alcohol is at the very least perfectly normal and safe, by my standards, of course. I can't even got my church voice on.
1: That was a wee white lie, you might be told there. But the good news is,
0: I sold you so, so strongly.
1: All of that interview was filmed.
0: So, right.
1: It was all filmed.
0: Hang on, because I know how this goes.
1: So it was all filmed. Everything was filmed.
0: Yeah, but it's not.
1: If you've missed the story so far, jump onto our socials, Instagram, Facebook.
0: It'll come down, because this genuinely was so stressful and not, like, I can take a joke.
1: Yeah. Did you not realise I wasn't very stressed about it?
0: Let's get, because I knew it meant, so.
1: It wasn't stressful for me, Gary.
0: Lucky we're live. Right, travel next.
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21: Good afternoon. Starting in Fife at Crossgates, the A92 northbound entry slip is partially blocked due to a breakdown. That's the B925 Dunfermline Road Junction. Traffic is coping well. And onto the M8 westbound, looking busy passing Junction 2. Otherwise, things moving fine there. Queues on the City Bypass, both ways at Sheriff Hall. Westbound looking slow too, passing Lothian Burn. Otherwise, no issues on your major routes. Some queuing through Leith, leaving the shore to Seafield. And busy on Sir Harry Lauder Road towards A1.
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1: Okay, if you want to search for us on socials.
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1: Facebook, Insta, TikTok, probably.
3: At Stephen Mill as well, Stephen with a V, M-I-L-L. At Gary Spence, Gary with two R's.
1: There yeah, so go. What happens is when videos from bits of the show go out, we are invited as collaborators and I'm sort of hovering over it because if you've just switched on, Stephen made out that he had visa problems and I had to do a full interrogation with the Department of Homeland Security.
3: Can I just say that the process was so smooth. It was actually very straightforward. Yeah,
1: great to hear.
3: No problems at all.
1: People
3: behind the counter were very nice.
1: And the thing is, you'll know what it's like in a job interview. You lie about everything. It's like lying to the doctor. And I remember at one point, I'm trying to get past this in my head and forget about it. But I do obviously remember being asked if I was ever given reason during my friendship with Stephen to doubt his judgment. And I'm like, where do you start? But instead, I said, is this it here?
4: Excellent. Okay. We'll move on to a more general character assessment. Great. So how would you assess the applicant's character in terms of honesty, integrity, and reliability?
1: Well, I've got quite a high bar when it comes to those three things, so I couldn't really, whatever the highest grade is you've got.
3: The highest, thank you, Gary. That's really kind of you to say. Really kind of you to say. There's actually another wee one, actually. The one just below that's quite good, if you want to play
1: that one.
3: That's
1: where I'm starting to speak the Queen's proper English.
3: And also, like...
1: the phrase, if I may.
3: What I love about this
1: is I was trying not to let on too thick with her.
3: The flashbacks that you're getting now is tremendous.
4: In your opinion, is the applicant a suitable individual to act in a representative capacity abroad?
1: Yeah, the short answer is yes. The longer answer, if I may, is that I couldn't think of anyone better as an ambassador for our company. And in terms of, you know, the experience of foreign nationals and Americans who will encounter him there.
3: If I may. I think it's time for a 4:30 big one. If I may.
1: Stephen, now is not the time.
3: If you want to see this full video, by the way, you need to let us know. Release the tapes.
1: Right, here's Oasis. These guys always made me feel better. I'm sure this will make you feel good as well.
5: Fourth one.
6: Yeah, we're on.

0: Sienna Spyro, Material Lover, Oasis on the 4:30, big one. Shout out to Alan, to Gordon, to Michael, to James. Hey, Teresa. We got Teresa, Rosemary, Sarah, Claire, thanks for the support. By the way, where I am right now, in HQ, in the main studio, got screens and buttons in front of me. Like buttons that when you press them, stuff happens. And there are more and more appearing by the second. What is this 1 second video?
1: I think you'll find out.
0: The longer answer, if I may. I was just on my best behaviour trying to get my mate into America.
1: If I may, I'd like to extend my thanks to you, Gary, even though it was fruitless in the end. But if I may, I would suggest that you go onto Instagram and Facebook and you watch this video, because if I may, it's one of the best videos.
0: I've already told them it's not going up, so I wouldn't worry about it. Coldplay coming up.
1: If I may, I would encourage you to get involved.
0: Sam Fender on the way as well.
1: And if I may, it's really important that you do.
0: Latest on the roads next.
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6: Good afternoon. Starting in Edinburgh, queues on Corby Hill Road approaching Hillhouse Road. We are hearing that you're partially blocked there. Delays on Queens Ferry Road also from Blackhall through to Barrington. Queues on the City Bypass, eastbound Hermiston Gate to Babberton, both ways at Sheriff Hall, westbound straight into Lothian Burn. Northbound over the Queens Ferry crossing is pretty busy too. And heading into 5, A92 at Crossgates, the northbound entry slip road is partially blocked due to a breakdown. That's at the B925 Dunfermline Road, but traffic's coping well.
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1: Oh my goodness, I cannot believe this.
0: With Make Me a Winner. Fourth one.

0: fourth one. Right, don't forget, this weekend, this Saturday, get yourself down to Club Tropicana. By the way, close to selling out. Grab your tickets. I think they always hold some back for walk-ups on the day, but don't risk it. I'm going to be in Tropicana on Lothian Road Saturday afternoon, just banging out every big dance song that you haven't heard in a nightclub for years, because you've not been in a club for years, maybe. It's like the old days. I cannot wait. I get so hyped about this day. And if you've seen the videos, get me on Insta, at Gary Spence. It's absolutely wild.
1: Does my invite still stand after what happened?
0: Absolutely not. But I will be there this weekend. Tropicana. Jump onto Club Tropicana's Facebook, right? The fourth one, Takeover in the City, continues. Now listen.

0: Coldplay, Viva La Vida, just about 5 o'clock. Right, moving on. Spence versus Shazam, coming up.
1: You're grump yet?
0: You've no idea that... You've no idea how out of your depth you are with any comment like that today, I'm telling you.
1: If you've missed any of this, just get onto our Instagram and you can see the full video. What happened about 45 minutes ago?
0: You will not see the video of the tape of me doing the interview.
1: Yes, we will.
0: Absolutely guarantee that will be coming out. Yeah. What will be happening is news next at 5.
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0: Okay, just gone 5 o'clock. I'm going to play Olivia Dean next, if I may. Let's get the latest Tuesday night news headlines.
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19: The top stories this hour. A court's heard Peterborough drove a motorhome bought with embezzled SNP money just 4 miles. The former chief executive admitted stealing more than £400,000 from the party. Our senior reporter Cal McQuaid is at the High Court in Edinburgh.
20: Well, sniggers and the odd sharp intake of breath came from the public gallery as the long list of luxury items was read out. Advocate Depute Alan Cameron told the court a stash of watches were also found at the party's headquarters.
21: He purchased a white Braemon watch for £4,555.25. On the 12th of July 2017, he purchased a black Braemon watch for £4,795. Both transactions were recorded on the accounting software as event merchandise.
20: And the political fallout continues. Alan Smith's over in Holyrood.
22: Well, John Swinney spoke of the colossal breach of trust, but insists systems in the SNP have been strengthened since Peter Murrell's deception. The First Minister also seemed somewhat emotional as he spoke of his horror at his longtime colleague's actions.
23: Worked very hard alongside lovely people over many years to raise often small sums of money, at which we rejoiced when we raised £100 at a coffee morning. And that's how I feel today. I feel absolutely gutted.
22: But none of this will ease opponents' appetite for an independent inquiry into the SNP's governance at the time.
24: A judge has jailed a former care worker for 8 years after describing his crimes as a terrible breach of trust. Robert Wilson sexually assaulted a vulnerable resident at North Berwick Care Home and was also convicted of raping a woman in East Lothian. Police are appealing for witnesses after reports of a woman in distress near Edinburgh Zoo last week. It's believed she ran onto the road on Kirstorfen Road sometime between Monday and Wednesday. Officers are particularly keen to speak to taxi drivers and other members of the public who stopped to help. And Scottish football legend Sir Kenny Dalglish has confirmed he's undergoing treatment for cancer. He's thanked medical staff for their incredible care.
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24: Showers will fade this evening, leaving some clear spells overnight. Lows of 11 Celsius. That's the latest. I'm Paul Riley.
26: Fourth one.
0: So, she's one of our favourite people. I mean, you've probably not met Gemma Atkinson, but I know you'd like her. Hollyoaks legend, an even bigger legend in the eyes of so many who've received that call. And nobody thinks they're going to get it. They start the week feeling like you do now. Somebody's going to get it, though. Somebody's going to win £750,000 this Friday. And it could be you. That phrase isn't patented, is it? 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And by the way, that call, in case I didn't say, it's a standard network rate call. That gives you as much chance of winning this money. You just got to pick up the phone. You've got to play by Friday. You've got to be over 18. If you are, you can play now. Play by Friday, 5 p.m. Watch your phone. If it goes after 5, pick up. If it's not Gemma Atkinson, scream, put it down and hope that she's still yet to call. She's going to call somebody. Somebody's going to win £750,000. It's life-changing money and it could be yours by texting YES to 61025. All the best.

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2: 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Trust levels at an all-time low. If you missed it earlier, it turns out I wasn't speaking to the Department of Homeland Security to get Stephen Mill his visa. It's a very long story. 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At Gary Spence on Insta, at Stephen Mill with a V. Let's just put that aside for a second because I genuinely have to. And I can't tell you how much. I'm not joking. Song number one, please, Stephen.
3: Are you going to be like this all the time? You just need to get over it, Gary.
2: Here is, just in case you think you've stumbled across another argument, you're probably right. It's not even that. There's no argument here. If you watch the video, you'll totally understand.
3: Yeah, cool. Here's song number one.
2: Mate, seriously, Khalees Trickman.
3: That's added to you, eh? That's added to you, eh? Eh?
2: That was the follow-up to Milkshake, which was obviously a huge single, and maybe a year or so before the one with Andre 3000. All good, right? Song number two, please. Red and the Stars. It's Niall Horan. It's Harry Styles. Who is it?
3: One Direction, they're commonly called. It's Story of My Life. The story of my life, I take her
2: home. I drive all night to keep. That's the one I sung incorrectly in front of Lewis Capaldi.
3: All right.
2: Because I pulled out this book that we gave him. Mind, we made a book for him ages ago.
3: We made a book,
2: when we did like some of his first gigs with us and all the rest of it. And I was like, proudly sung, "This is the story of your life." And he's like, "Mate, I'm mates with Niall. That's not how it goes."
3: Yeah, that was bad. Okay, 1-1. Song number three.
2: Supernova, Mr. Hudson. Oh, that was good.
3: That was good. Well done, Gary. You're having a good day.
2: There's no point in putting bravado on it because, again, I don't know when it would have happened, but obviously this prank...

0: By the way, I'm not going to explain it all now, but Stephen has had me under the belief that he was subject to international investigation by the Department. No part of this is an exaggeration.
1: When you put it like that, that sounds a bit mental. Well, it really does.
0: It was, and I've lost sleep over this, and I had to do a full-blown interview interrogation with the Department of Homeland Security, who turned out to be an actress. Anyway,
1: so
0: what I will say is that, and it turns out more and more people around me knew this, fair enough, you got me. I'd say that in any sort of circumstances. But I lost sleep over this, and I genuinely think, knowing you as I do, I just don't know when it was, that there would have been a point where you had panicked. And Rose, did he at any point say to you, I don't know how to get out of this? Yeah.
1: Anyway, we got out of it unscathed. Everyone's happy. So here we are with song number 4.
0: Lamar, Dance With You.
1: Correct. I just wanna dance with you.
0: Right, next one.
1: Next song, here we go. Song number 5 on tonight's Spence versus Shazam. Everyone's happy.
0: B-52s, Meet the Flintstones. BC-52s, whatever. There was the B-52s on it.
1: Well done, Gary. Flintstones, Meet the Flintstones.
0: They're the modern Stone Age family. Right, we're done.
1: No, because we always do 6 songs, Gary.
0: Right, do another one then.
1: Right, okay. I'm just trying to count out what you've got here. So you've got 1, 2, 3, 4. That's for a 5-1.
0: Cool.
1: Today is a good news day if you get this.
0: Never had a dream come true, as Club 7.
1: That's a good day at the office. Well, I don't know what's got into him today. You just make a wee play about him having to do a full-blown interview with the Department of Homeland Security, with major stakes, with my visa for going to the World Cup, and it turns out it's a wee prank, and then loses his head. What's he like? 4th one.

0: 5:20. There's Olivia. K-pop Demon Hunters coming up. Amy McDonald as well.
1: If I may. A very, very good performance.
0: If I may. This is because I used the phrase "if I may." And right, if you missed this earlier,
1: we'll catch up in a wee bit.
0: I did an interview with an official in America, and it turns out it was Morrison. I'm mentally exhausted, which I am most days after 4 hours with you. But today is taking some right. Ed Sheeran coming up as well, by the way, and we'll get the latest on the roads. 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
2: Fourth One.
3: Good evening. Starting on the M90 northbound, you are partially blocked due to an accident at Junction 1A at Queensferry. Major tailbacks as a result towards Kirkliston. Also nose to tail on the A904 after Newton Village and from Bullion Road if you're heading out of Queensferry. Southbound, that's also affecting you too from Ferry Toll. Expect delays if you're travelling over the Queensferry crossing right now. Elsewhere, eastbound delays, City Bypass, Hermiston Gate to Babberton, Gilmerton to Sheriff Hall. Westbound though, you're fine.
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0: Sports 1.
1: The High Court in Edinburgh has heard fake expenses and false invoices, helped former SNP Chief Executive Peter Murrell misuse £400,000 of party money. He'll be sentenced later this month. An East Lothian care worker who sexually abused a vulnerable care home resident and raped another woman has been jailed for 8 years. 53-year-old Robert Wilson carried out a series of attacks on Yvonne Carney at the Abbey care home in North Berwick. The Scottish Government's pressing ahead with plans to ban mobile phones from the classroom. It's in a bid to deal with lesson disruption, violence and bullying. And Hearts Sporting Director Graham Jones says a break clause in Lauren Shankland's contract was the only way to keep him at Tynecastle last season. The Scotland striker used the clause to join Rangers on a free transfer this summer, with Jones telling Hearts TV he stands by the decision.
2: Well, I naturally understand the disappointment that our fans will feel at losing their captain and their striker. It was the only deal in which was going to be possible for us to move forward, and I back the decision that we made.
1: That's the latest. I'm Paul Riley.
0: Coming up, 6 till 10, Callum Gallagher.
3: All right, I'm here after the guys. He's not still raging. Is he? It was a belter, to be fair. I've got the last throwback takeover of the day. Looking for somebody that's been up the bunch. For Never Have I Ever and Name That Doof continues.

0: Ed Sheeran, it's 20 to 6. We're going to check the latest on the roads for you next. Let's get you home. Let's get Tuesday done.
1: Okay, Bake Off Professionals continues tonight on Channel 4. That's at 8 p.m. We spoke about this last week. I think it was the first episode last week. But I feel like the Great British Bake Off should just be for regular punters. Yep. I know they've tried to do it with MasterChef and stuff like that as well.
0: Also, the stuff that they're doing is very, very, very high quality, even on the normal one.
1: And I must say, I see the dot cakes that your twins made are going down very well in the office.
0: Yeah, I mentioned this earlier. My twins like to bake a bit, and they like me to bring the stuff into work. So the latest TikTok craze, because doesn't the whole entire planet come from TikTok these days?
1: Pretty much. Producer Rose had half one of the cakes.
0: Like, yeah, it's like a cake in a ramekin with loads of icing on top. Is that right?
2: It was great.
0: Good.
1: Yeah, there you are. Well, there you are. You can start selling them, Gary.
0: Yeah, make up for the fact I couldn't have any breakfast this morning because they'd gone through half the kitchen ingredients. That's cool. They had fun.
1: Exactly. That's what we want.
0: I'm here to facilitate. BB Rexha and Faithless coming up. Also, Taylor Swift in just a bit.
3: Gary Spence, fourth one.
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3: Fourth one.
20: Good evening. Major queues over the Queensferry crossing due to an earlier accident northbound at the Queensferry junction. Good news, that has cleared. Still a lot of delays though as a result. Looking nose to tail from just after the M9 exit slip at Kirkliston. Queues also on the A904 from Newton Village. You are crawling from there. It's having a knock-on effect southbound from around Admiralty over the bridge as well. Watch out for the roadworks there too, adding to your travel time tonight. Also queuing into the city through the Gogo roundabout.
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0: Tom Grennan, what a voice, what a guy, brilliant. Such good stuff there. Right, it's just about 6 o'clock after a very, very long and emotional afternoon. If you missed it earlier, you might have missed all this chat. Stephen went to London, had issues with his visa for doing Donald Trump impressions. I've been losing sleep over it.
1: I mean, even that sentence, did it not ring any alarm bells?
0: No, because I absolutely believe that he would fund, he would put government resources in stopping people slagging him off.
1: They were so sound. It was so straightforward.
0: I also know people who've had their social media questioned as well. So anyway, I had to do an interview with the Department of Homeland Security for Stephen, and I was very stressed about this. It turns out I didn't. It turns out I was speaking to an actress, and this has always been a wind up.
1: It was a comedian called Kate Hammer, and she was absolutely amazing.
0: She was lovely.
1: And basically, we need to release the tapes because
0: I
1: we
0: can
1: have
0: tell you
1: that filmed.
0: Categorically,
1: we had it filmed and
0: without getting into it, I've got management on the phone right now.
1: Oh, do you?
0: Saying that they will, like, they're not going to put them out. And by the way, this is no joke because I found this. I'm happy to play the clips.
1: Yeah, we've got some clips.
0: This is the bit where I had to take the oath. This is the second part of it. I had to swear on Almighty God, and then this happened.
2: And the highest authority of President Donald J. Trump.
0: And the highest authority of President Donald J. Trump. And then she started off by asking if we'd ever spent the night together, which was the follow-up to this initial question. This is genuinely all just triggering.
2: And would you describe your relationship as platonic?
0: Yes. So the night before this interview, I said, Stephen, I don't trust anyone more than me to do this, so please know that I've got this. And my only worry was over-egging it. I was trying so hard, and I was using my best, you know, best Sunday manners.
1: See, the thing is, as well, I actually suggested that my mate Kirk do it instead. Because I know
0: Kirk's a grown up. Kirk would have been all right.
1: Yeah, Kirk. But I said that to you, and you went, no, I want to do it. And that was great because Kirk was in on it as well. So
0: I wouldn't say a control freak, but if I'm on a plane,
1: if you want a job done, do it yourself.
0: Genuinely, I'm not a pilot, right? If I was on a plane and the pilots went down and they said we need someone to land the plane, I wouldn't trust anyone else before me to give it a go, right? So maybe that does sound like a control freak.
1: Give it a go as you're landing a plane anyway.
0: So that's why I wanted to do this and make sure you got it to America, because I was so scared that Stephen, like, this would break his heart.
1: It truly would be heartbreaking.
2: Excellent. Okay. We'll move on to a more general character assessment. Great. So how would you assess the applicant's character in terms of honesty, integrity, and reliability?
0: Well, I've got quite a high bar when it comes to those three things, so I couldn't really, whatever the highest grade is you've got. Bear in mind, I think I'm speaking to a Department of Homeland Security official who's in America.
1: If you want to see the story so far, head to Instagram and Facebook, Station Socials, or you can get us at Stephen Mill with a V, at Gary Spence with two R's.
0: And again, because I was using my best, most polite, going to church, Sunday club on a Sunday voice, I used a phrase which is now following me about, which is, if I may.
2: In your opinion, is the applicant a suitable individual to act in a representative capacity abroad?
0: The short answer is yes. The longer answer, if I may, is that I couldn't think of anyone better as an ambassador for our company. And in terms of, you know, the experience of foreign nationals and Americans who will encounter him there.
1: Well, if I may, I think it's about time we played a song, Gary. So... Anyway, if you want to see the full video, jump onto our socials. And if you want to see the call, the fake interview, then let us know. Release the tapes. Deep.

0: Tuesday night, 4th of 1. A few people asking about my old school days. On Saturday, I'm going to be down there in the afternoon. I love it. It's the best thing we do. I love a daytime rave. I'm going to play all the old big piano dance classics. If you're a fan of Sunday night anthems, let me do them for you on a Saturday afternoon. This weekend in the city on Lothian Road, check out Club Tropicana on Facebook to get your tickets. It's just about sold out. Also, 4th on the Fringe, which you're hosting with Boogie, with Arlene this year, it's going to be better than ever. It's like, I always call it the best of the fest.
1: Absolutely, it's a little bit of everything.
0: For everybody who lives in the capital or around the capital and puts up with the festival.
1: The Fringe, yes.
0: Tickets at 4th1.com, wherever you're logged in tonight. Thanks for hanging out. Have a great night. We'll catch you tomorrow. 4th1.
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24: The top stories this hour. Edinburgh's High Court heard former SNP chief executive Peter Murrow spent money embezzled from the party on a motorhome and a robot lawnmower. Prosecutors say he used fake invoices to cover his tracks. Alan Cameron KC told the court the £124,000 motorhome was described as a van on paperwork submitted to the SNP and was driven just 4 miles.
0: The day after he had ordered the motorhome, the accused purchased from Amazon 3 guides to inspirational journeys around Scotland, England and Wales and Ireland in a camper van or motorhome.
24: A care worker who sexually abused a vulnerable care home resident and raped another woman has been jailed for 8 years. 53-year-old Robert Wilson carried out a series of attacks on Yvonne Carney at the Abbey Care Home in North Berwick. A judge described his actions as a terrible breach of trust. The Prime Minister says he felt sick watching body cam footage of Henry Novak's death. The 18-year-old was handcuffed as he laid dying when his killer falsely accused him of racism in Southampton in December. Sir Keir Starmer says the police watchdog is right to investigate, adding serious questions remain. Plans to ban mobile phones from classrooms have been announced by the Scottish Government, but headteachers are being told not to wait for a change in law before acting, with new guidance coming before the end of June. Education Secretary Mary McCallan says it's become a wider public health issue.
1: When considering the impact of mobile phones in schools, we must think not only about the distraction in the classroom or bullying during the school day, but also the higher risk of depression, of anxiety, of poor sleep and poor health in adolescents that can arise from smartphone use.
24: A body has been found during the search for a missing 20-year-old man in Edinburgh. Formal identification has yet to take place, but the family of Daniel Marimi has been informed. And there's a new Taylor Swift song on the way, written for the upcoming Toy Story 5 film. Her new original song, I Knew It, I Knew You, will be released on Friday.
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24: Showers will fade this evening, leaving some clear spells overnight, lows of 11 Celsius. That's the latest. I'm Paul Riley.
4: Fourth One.
5: Welcome to Giant June, everybody. Wish I could take all the credit for that, but I can't. Some definitely due to Kirsty. I'm Callum Gallagher. I've got all the details, though, that you need to win a life-changing 750k on Friday. If you don't believe me, just ask Pete, who won exactly that amount of money last Friday. Could be you that becomes three quarters of a millionaire this weekend. Get yourself in the game and everything could change. Text the word yes to 61025. Yes, 61025. 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You can play online, enter at makemeawinner.co.uk. That is where you'll also find all the rules for this network competition. If you want to play by phone, the number to call is 0344 269 340. Calls are charged at the standard rate. You've got to be over 18 and you've got to make your move and get entered however you do it before the lines are shut at 5 o'clock this Friday night. After that, Gemma Atkinson back here, poised and ready to do one thing: make another big money call before the weekend. If your phone is ringing and you are playing, pick up. And if you hear her on the other end, you have done it. You have won all of that money. 750 big G's, all yours. Get in the game by texting this word yes to the number 61025. All that's left for me to do is say good luck.
4: Fourth One.

Still, singing Fever Dream in my sleep right now. Alex Warren getting us going crazy in love in there. And there's firework all over Edinburgh. The Lothians, Fife and Falkirk on fourth one. All right. Callum Gallagher back on for Tuesday night. 2nd of June 2020.

6. How the hell did that happen then? We're literally 6 months into the year already. That is absolutely mental. Officially summer now. Well, if you want to be meteorological about it, if you want to get astronomical, yeah, you'll need to wait until the 21st. And where's the fun in that? I don't know why there is two, or what the difference is. If they wanted to make it easier for us, they should have just called the first one summer everywhere else, and then the later one summer in Scotland, if you're lucky. Because we'll probably be lucky to see it by the 21st of June. Well, not without some rain. Anyway, cool you doing, as my dad would say. I mean, it would do, Alan, if it wasn't 3 degrees outside. Welcome to summer, everybody. Some laugh, eh?

0: New Calvin Harris with Jazzy, Satisfy, and Ed Sheeran still doing the business with Sapphire.
1: The fourth one.
2: Throwback Takeover.
0: Right, it's the last dance today anyway. Your last chance to come on and pick a big one from back in the day. Something from the 90s, the noughties, the 10s, the 20s. If you think it's big enough. There are a few out there, like. Could do some Taylor Swift Flying Space tonight. Love this shit. A long list of Starbucks lovers. My favourite Ariana Grande tune was her first. I mean, she had her moments, but Problem was pretty unbeatable, right?

0: This was a good age.
1: Right, wasn't it?
0: I remember hearing this for the first time and just thinking, wow. I can't let people know that I like this. It's one of the ones that you would blast in your car until you got to the traffic lights. Windows up, volume down. Am I right or am I right? I'm right. Who are you? Where are you? Who are you with? What are you getting up to tonight? And what tune can I play on the radio for you to soundtrack your movements? Doesn't have to be any of them, by the way. They were just there as a mere suggestion. But what do I know? Anything you like, right? As long as it banged then and still bangs now. You can call or WhatsApp on 0333 2020 400. Phone, message, voice note on 0333 2020 400 or text Callum, then your message to 61025. Come on down. Tuesday, home time. Karen's here. She is keeping an eye on the traffic and travel in Edinburgh, the Lothians, Fife and Falkirk. And she'll have a full update for you live from the top of St. James Quarter on Fourth One next.
2: Fourth One.
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15: Good evening. M90 northbound, you are queuing still due to that earlier accident around the Queen's Ferry Junction, crawling from just after the M9 at Kirkliston, and watch out for delays on the A904 now tailing back to Winchborough Road, nose to tail to the Queen's Ferry Junction. Southbound, you're moving well. City Bypass, still busy eastbound. Gilmerton through to Sheriff Hall. And queuing now at the Barrington Junction on all approaches. Travelling well through Leith and no issues on the A1. And I'll have more updates for you in 20.
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1: 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I cannot believe that.
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0: Sacha Chun. I'm perfect if you got the sunshine as well. Still shining here. It's Callum Gallagher on for Tuesday night. Over to you for the final throwback takeover of the day. Next, I'm looking for the biggest thing, your favourite tune from the 90s, the noughties, the 10s or the 20s. 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Use that same number to WhatsApp. Gets you right through 0333 20 2400. And if you're texting, mindset Callum at the start, the number there is 61025. 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
2: The High Court in Edinburgh has heard fake expenses and false invoices helped former SNP Chief Executive Peter Murrell misuse £400,000 of party money. He'll be sentenced later this month. An East Lothian care worker who sexually abused a vulnerable care home resident and raped another woman has been jailed for 8 years. 53-year-old Robert Wilson carried out a series of attacks on Yvonne Carney at the Abbey Care Home in North Berwick. The Scottish Government's pressing ahead with plans to ban mobile phones from the classroom. It's in a bid to deal with lessened disruption, violence and bullying. And Hearts Sporting Director Graham Jones says a break clause in Lawrence Shankland's contract was the only way to keep him at Tynecastle last season. The Scotland striker used the clause to join Rangers on a free transfer this summer, with Jones telling Hearts TV he stands by the decision.
3: Well, I naturally understand the disappointment that our fans will feel that losing their captain and their striker. It was the only deal in which was going to be possible for us to move forward, and I back the decision that we made.
2: That's the latest. I'm Paul Riley.
1: The 4-1. Throwback Takeover.
0: Let's do this. I'm going to hand over to you right now to pick us a couple of big ones from back in the day. This is how we do it after 6 all over Edinburgh. The Lothians 5 and Falkirk. It's the 4-1 Throwback Takeover. Let's see who's on first. Who's there?
4: Hello, it's Julie here.
0: Hello, Julie. How are you?
4: I'm fine. Could you play Green Green Grass at Home?
0: Julie, please check and see when you were joking.
4: No, I was. Do you know what song it's Green, green. Oh my god, I forgot the
0: green, name. Green grass. Blue sky.
4: And yes,
0: George Ezra. I think it's called Green Grass.
4: Yeah.
0: Let's do it, Julie. What are you getting up to tonight?
4: I'm baking.
0: What are you making?
4: I've made biscotti tree bake, scones, chocolate sponge, iced gingerbread.
0: Now, you either work at a bakery or you're planning a bake sale or something. You're not just cooking them
4: I run a fine piece cafe in Perleth and Jubilee Hall every Wednesday, so I do the baking.
0: Oh, she's getting all ready for it.
4: Yep.
0: And you know where to go if you're wanting some cakes. All the cakes, by the sound of it. All right, Julie, have a good night, all right?
4: Thank you very much. Cheers.
0: Bye.
4: Bye.

0: Right, we've had a voice note in from Shazza.
1: Hey, Callum, it's Sharon. Please go and play.
0: Oh! Please go and play what? We'll never know. We'll need your phone now.
2: Right, look, I'm really sorry I had cut my voice note off. I was about to burn my teeth. So I do apologise.
0: I'm sitting here going, what's she want?
2: Yeah, my tea was about to burn, I'm sorry.
0: What are you making?
2: I am macaroni and cheese.
0: Well, actually, listen.
2: No, but the cheese sauce was about to burn.
0: Oh, right, you can't burn that, but once it's in the oven, you can burn that a wee bit. That's a wee bit of flavour.
2: Yeah.
0: But you weren't quite there. Right, what are we having then? We're all waiting.
2: We have Sweat by Inner Circle.
0: Oh, I'll play it. If you sing the first bit a cappella for us.
2: A sweet la la la la la.
0: Aye, that'll do. Enjoy your mac and cheese.
2: I will do, I will do. I would say I'd save you some, but I'm too far away.
0: Thanks anyway.
2: You're welcome.
0: A

0: SS, fourth one. And what a throwback takeover. Well done, team. Sorry if you didn't get on tonight. You can always try again tomorrow. Or Friday, aka. Right. Terry Swim's lined up before 7. Olivia Dean as well. I'm going to final check on the roads out there next.
1: Callum Gallagher on fourth one.
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3: Lengthy queues tonight on the M19 northbound over the Queen's Ferry crossing, starting back at the Scotstoun Junction due to an earlier accident by the bridge. Although that's cleared and things are moving, still very busy A904 from Newton Village through to the Queen's Ferry Junction as well. Delays in town, Maybury Road towards Barnton, and we're hearing you're partially blocked on Queen's Ferry Road heading towards Blackhall just at the Park Grove Street Junction. We're seeing queues tailing back there. Take extra care. Moving well through Leith, just busy around the shore if you're moving towards Seafield.
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0: was actually listening to Sam Smith's first album at the weekend. Oh, what a weekend I had. No, it was after a gig. I was trying to wind down. So many tunes on there, though. That was the one with Stay With Me and I'm Not The Only One and Money On My Mind. See? See? Right, the news is next. 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
27: The top stories this hour. Former SNP Chief Executive Peter Murrell has been back in court after admitting embezzling more than £400,000 from the party. Prosecutors say the money was spent on luxury goods, a motorhome and even a robot lawnmower. First Minister John Swinney says it was a colossal breach of trust but doesn't believe an independent inquiry is needed.
28: The systems that were in place
2: which should have been effective in making sure effective management of finances, were undermined by somebody who acted in a criminal fashion. And that is, in my view, beyond reprehensible.
27: A care worker who sexually abused a vulnerable care home resident and raped another woman has been jailed for 8 years. 53-year-old Robert Wilson carried out a series of attacks on Yvonne Carney at the Abbey Care Home in North Berwick. A judge described his actions as a terrible breach of trust. Yvonne's family lawyer, Catherine Hammond, spoke outside the High Court in Edinburgh earlier.
3: This case has exposed what happens when a predator uses their position to groom and isolate a vulnerable person. Our family will have our time to address the systemic failures that allowed this to happen.
27: Sir Keir Starmer says he felt sick after watching footage of a student being handcuffed after he was stabbed in Southampton. 18-year-old Henry Novak was falsely accused of racism by his killer before his death in December. A watchdog investigation is underway and one of the officers involved has resigned. The Scottish Government's pressing ahead with plans to ban mobile phones from the classroom. It's in a bid to deal with lessened disruption, violence and bullying. But Education Secretary Mary McCallan says schools shouldn't wait for a change in the law to act.
4: To signal our intent that schools should move to introduce restrictions whilst we prepare legislation, we're working with education authorities to refresh our current guidance.
27: And Scotland have confirmed their squad numbers for the World Cup, with Angus Gunn handed the number one jersey. The goalkeeper has been in competition with Craig Gordon for the spot, with both affected by injury in recent months.
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27: Showers will fade this evening, leaving some clear spells overnight. Lows of 11 Celsius. That's the latest. I'm Paul Riley.
0: Thank you, Callum Gallagher, here at 7 o'clock on Tuesday night. Look at us go. Airing through this week. I'm on with the tunes till 10. Blue on the way after a big one.

0: Sonny Federa smashing his residency at Pasha out in Ibiza. Get us back into tonight with DOD and there's Blue All Rise. Maybe they're greatest.
1: Fourth one.
0: That's between that and One Love. And their new stuff's actually alright as well. Hey, you can maybe go and see them. Take you and all your pals. Treat the team if you win this. £750,000 could get you just about any upgrade you wanted. Text the word yes to 61025. Why yes to 61025? Text out 250 plus your standard network rate. You can enter online as well at makemeawinner.co.uk. That's where you also find all the rules for this network competition. You can play by phone. The number to call is 0344 269 340. Calls are charged at the standard rate. You've got to be over 18 and you've got to make your move before the lines close at 5 o'clock on Friday night.

Hey, do we know who's going to be performing at the King's Theatre in time when it reopens this year? Yeah, apparently it is going to open its doors again in August 1st of after, God, has that been 4 years? Because it shut in like 2022, didn't it? For a major refurbishment and modernisation project to secure it for years and years and years to come. They're going to have three test performances in July, which I think I might have got an invite along to. I need to check up on that and make sure I go. From what I've seen and heard, the place is looking and sounding amazing. I mean, they really have done a number on the place, and it will be brilliant to have it back as part of the scene, and I'm sure it will be absolutely hoaching. So you'll need to be fast, or you may very well be last when they do put some tickets on sale.

0: biggest game of Never Have I Ever, ever.
1: Never have I ever been to the top of the Burj Khalifa in Dubai.
2: Thank you for that, Heidi. Cheap to go there now, I'll tell you. It is cheap to go there now. But you couldn't pay me enough money. Have you done it previously? Been up the Burj? Did you take her up the Burj? That's how it works. You come on and you tell us about your experience, and then you get to pick the next one on the biggest game of Never Have I Ever, ever.
1: Never have I ever been to the top of the Burj Khalifa in Dubai.
2: I think we'll do all right with that. My mate went up once and he said he couldn't see a thing. It was so cloudy. Worth every penny. Right, if you have been up the Burj Khalifa in Dubai, here's the number to call or WhatsApp. It's 0333 2020 400. 0333 2020 400. You can also text Callum, then your message to 61025. If we don't find anybody this week, we'll roll into next week. And we'll keep going like that until we get somebody that's been up the Burj. Is it you tonight? To progress the game as the biggest game of Never Have I Ever, ever continues. Right, Mojo coming up meantime with Lady. We're back to it with the number one tune in the UK from Alex Warren.
3: Fourth one.
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0: biggest game of Never Have I Ever, ever.
1: All right, we are looking for you if you have been up the top of the Burj Khalifa in Dubai. Thanks to Heidi for that one. Let's go to the phones. Who's there?
2: Hello, it's Jolene.
1: Hello, Jolene. You're on for the biggest game of Never Have I Ever, ever.
2: Never have I ever been to the top of the Burj Khalifa in Dubai. So my husband proposed to me at the top of the Burj Khalifa.
1: That is amazing.
2: I know.
1: You'd have to have a pretty big ring to take you up there to pop the question, right?
2: He did.
1: Did he get it whilst in Dubai? Did he know a guy that knew a guy that knew a guy that knew a guy?
2: No, it hasn't. It's fucking triangle security at the bottom to get up to the top, but he managed. I had no idea.
1: So he was sweating because of the heat and the humidity, but he was also sweating because he had a ring in his pocket for about a week.
2: Yes.
1: And did you say yes?
2: Of course, I'm
1: going to
2: be married 10 years.
1: Yeah, there we go.
2: Yay!
1: Well done, Jolene. You'll not be stealing anybody's man. Could you see anything from when you were up there? Because my mate Drew and his wife went up and they said they couldn't see a thing.
2: No, I think it was quite misty, quite cloudy that day.
1: How romantic, yeah?
2: I know.
1: Right, Jolene, you get to pick the next one.
2: Never have I ever met the Queen.
1: Never have I ever met the Queen.
2: Or the King.
1: Or the King. Right, thanks for that. Thank you. I think there's maybe folk listening that's met the Queen. They'll not meet her again, but they've maybe met her in the past. Right, never have I ever met the Queen. Thanks for that, Jolene. And your daughter, she chimed in as well there. What was her name?
2: Her name's Carly.
1: Jolene and Carly. Thanks for getting involved. Thanks for listening. And cheers for coming
2: on.
1: Thank you. Bye. 0333 2020 400. If you've ever met the Queen or the King, as the biggest game of Never Have I Ever, ever continues.

0: He's touring America soon with support from the girl who does my record of the week this week. Her name is Stella Lefty. I'll be getting Boston on a wee bit later tonight. He's timed that well, hasn't he? A US tour amid the World Cup. I wonder how much he's paying for his hotels. Right, before 8 tonight, Teddy Swims on his new one. Says it the police. It's decent, Mr. Know-It-All. I'm back to it with Bruno Mars next.
1: Callum Gallagher, fourth one.
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0: It's fourth one. This isn't the Police. It's Teddy Swims. Latest from him, Mr. Know-It-All. Right, let's get the latest news at 8. I'll tell you how to win yourself £750,000 on Friday. And before 9 o'clock tonight, Name That Doof returns. 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Hey!
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0: Mate that won 750k on Friday. It could be you that won 750k on Friday. The details coming up right now. The latest news at 8.
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25: The top stories this hour. An officer involved in the handcuffing of a murder victim has resigned as Sir Starmer gives his reaction to the police body cam footage.
26: It's harrowing. And I have to say, as a father of a 17-year-old boy, I felt sick.
1: watching it.
25: Student Henry Novak can be heard telling police in Southampton in December that he'd been stabbed. The 18-year-old was falsely accused by his killer of racism. Nigel Farage says the reaction should be one of rage, which the Prime Minister disagreed with, these watchdogs investigating. South West Water's been fined more than £1.8 million for a parasite outbreak. Hundreds of customers reported feeling unwell in Devon in May 2024. A five-year-old boy died in a crash on the A30 in Cornwall. A second child passed away at the scene near Hale on Friday. Prosecutors say the ex-chief executive of the SNP, Peter Murrell, faked invoices and expenses as he misused £400,000 of party money. Details of his purchases include £2,000 on umbrellas, games consoles and a motorhome that only had 4 miles on the clock. Sir Kenny Dalglish has thanked medical staff after confirming he's undergoing treatment for cancer. He says he wanted to keep the news private, but he accidentally posted about it on social media. Dalglish's former club Liverpool say they're sending him support and love. Jordan Henderson played at Anfield when Dalglish was in his second spell as manager.
2: That was a bit of a shock this morning. He was the one that brought us to Liverpool, and obviously he's supported us all the way, even when I've left. So from me, I just wish him and the family all the very best. I hope he recovers really well and he gets back to his fighting self very soon.
25: And a court hearing's been cut short after a teenager suspected of an alleged bomb hoax at a Peter Kay show began to undress. 19-year-old Omar Majed appeared via video link. From Sky News, I'm Cam Hall.
0: Hi, thank you. Callum Gallagher here at 8 o'clock on Tuesday night. I'm on the tunes until 10. I've got one of the most guessed wrong guesses on Name That Doof up after Zara Larsson.

0: On in Edinburgh, the Lothians, 5 and Falkirk. 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
1: Fourth One.
0: Well, don't be sad that Mega May's over. Be happy that it happened. And look ahead to Giant June and all the money that you could win this month. We're starting with £750,000. That up for grabs on Friday. And it could be you that wins it. Especially if you're sitting there thinking, "Oh, it'll be me because I never won anything." That's what everybody thinks, including the people that get the call. How would you feel if you did get that call on Friday? Your life would completely change. You could do just about everything, maybe everything, that you've ever wanted to do. Get in the game by texting yes to 61025. Why yes? 61025. Text art 250 plus your standard network rate. You can enter at makemeawinner.co.uk. That is where you also find all the rules for this network competition. You can play by phone. The number to call is 0344 246 934. All calls are charged at the standard rate. You've got to be over 18 and you've got to make your move before the lines close at 5 o'clock this Friday night. After that, Gemma Atkinson's here to make another call, and if you pick up, you've won. Yes is the word to this number, 61025. Good luck.

fourth one. First one for Calvin Harris and Ellie Goulding. First of many, I need your love. Callum Gallagher here on Tuesday night. McDonald's are launching a new menu for the World Cup. Two new burgers. A beef one, the sweet Carolina barbecue stack, and a chicken one, the Mexican chipotle chicken. There's also crunchy cheese bites. I mean, listen, we'll absolutely give them a go. But I don't know if it's just me that thinks this, but all the new stuff that they do, it just never lives up to the hype, does it? And they sell it so well, they do, but then you get it and it's the wrong thing and it's cold and there's not a bit hanging the right way and you're just like, did I actually just pay 12 quid for this? I'm just looking at a picture that somebody's put up of ones that they got to try before the menu officially lands, and not looking that much like the menu, as you may expect. She says the chicken one was her favourite, for what it's worth, but we'll need to be saved for ourselves. Now, what we also brick it at the last minute. When I get to that speaker and I'm like, I will have... Oh, just get a Big Mac meal. Large cola. Because you know that it's going to be good. You're no risking a tenner. I like what I like, all right?

0: You can tell it's John Newman because he's got the wee ning, ning, ning, ning, ning, ning, ning, ning.
1: Name that doof.
0: Right, here we are then, week 11. Same doof. That is it, right there. Give you a clue last night. I will repeat for the benefit of anybody that wasn't listening. But you really should have been listening. So, I mean, I've got a mortgage to pay here. There is more than one named artist on this song. It is a collaboration between two artists. So that rules out, for definite, Robin S, Show Me Love. Kylie, Can't Get You Out of My Head. Calvin Harris, Feel So Close. So it's just him singing on that. Basement Jack's Romeo. It's a dance song. Obviously. Only dance songs have doofs. But what dance song is it? It's 0333 2020 400 on the phone. If you can. Name. That doof.
1: Name that doof.
2: Fourth one.
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0: Right, week 11, day 2, same doof. It is a song that has more than one named artist. A collaboration between two artists. But what is it? If you're on the money, you win the limited edition Name That Doof mug. Who's that?
1: It's Tony.
0: Tony, can you name that doof?
1: Is it Calvin Harris and Clementine Douglas for blessings?
0: Calvin Harris, Clementine Douglas, blessings. Two artists, right enough. That is a collaboration. But is it the one that we're looking for? Tony, it's no. Hello, who's there?
2: Hello, it's Jude.
0: Hello, Jude. Can you name that?
2: How are you
0: doof?
2: Doing? Is it the Gorillaz and Sean Ryder, Dare?
0: It's coming up. It's coming up.
2: It's coming up. It's Dare.
0: No what?
2: Ah, shut up.
0: Hello, who's there?
3: It's Barry.
0: Right, Baz. Name that doof.
3: I'll go for David Guetta and Kelly Rowland, Commander.
0: Oh, I love that tune, by the way. From here on out, I'll be your commander. It's not that. That's a great guest, though. Thanks, Barry.
3: Cheers. Bye.
0: Hello, who's there?
4: Hi, Callum. It's Sheena.
0: Hi, Sheena. Sheena or Rena?
4: Yuna.
0: Sorry, Yuna. None of the above, right? Yuna, can you name above. That doof?
4: I think it's the BB Rexha and Faithless New Religion.
0: Oh, the old Insomnia remix.
4: Yes.
0: It's not that, Yuna. I'm sorry.
4: No. Oh. Okay, thanks.
0: She was lovely. Hello, who's there?
5: Hi, it's Stephen.
0: Right, Stephen with a V or a PH?
5: It's with a V.
0: Evening, Stephen. Can you name that doof?
5: I really hope so. Right, is it David Guetta and Rihanna? Who's that chick?
0: We're definitely on the right path, but we've took our own turn. I'm sorry, man. Right, your last, but certainly not least. What's your name?
6: Hi, Colin, it's Ali.
0: Ali?
6: Yeah.
0: Can you name that doof for me?
6: Is it Avicii? Hey, brother.
0: Avicii? Hey brother, that actually is a collaboration between two artists. The second artist, the featured artist, Dan Treminski, we only found out about recently. Obviously it was a real person, but I don't know if I just thought it was like a computer generated voice or whatever, but no, he exists.
6: Yeah.
0: It was his son that convinced him to do the tune with Avicii, and now Kygo has done a tune with him. Kind of sounds the same. It's called Heaven on My Mind. You're locking in Avicii, Dan Treminski. Hey brother.
6: I am, yeah.
0: After all that. Oh. I'm sorry, Ali. Have a good night, man.
6: Cheers.
0: Right, we'll leave that there. Name That Doof returns half 8 on Wednesday night. We'll go again.
7: Name That Doof! Fourth one.

0: She's a Merritt woman now. Dua Lipa partying in Palermo this weekend to celebrate all weekend as well. Dua Lipa. Fourth one, we are live in Edinburgh. The Lothians, Fife and Falkirk on Tuesday night. And it's been a decent day today. Sunny and dry for the most part, but there is to be some showers overnight. Going to be warm again though at 12 degrees. This year, low. Wet again on Wednesday with a risk of thunder. A high of 15 degrees in the capital. Which at 5 came in at before 9 o'clock tonight. After her world-dominating album, Brat, Charlie XCX has announced her proper follow-up after doing the soundtrack for Wuthering Heights earlier this year. She has just dropped the title and release date, and it's called Music Fashion Film. So the 24th of next month, it's 11 songs and it's going to be about half an hour long. She's been clear that this one is going to sound nothing like Brat, and she's basically said if you don't like it, that's fine. So no pressure either way. So definitely not Brat and definitely not Brat. I like the last one, which was definitely not Brat, but definitely still Brat. Remember all the drama surrounding Rebecca Vardy? Well, her and Jamie have welcomed TV cameras into their Italian home for a new reality TV show. And it sounds like it's going to be quite the watch. But it's not all courtroom drama. She also describes Jamie as her rock. And just like any rock, you occasionally get the urge to pick it up and throw it through the window. Which honestly might be the most relatable thing that she's ever said. Hot off the news yesterday that Taylor Swift has written a new song for Toy Story 5. Yeah, that's happening. The studio have also announced another celebrity cameo. This year's Super Bowl halftime performer, Bad Bunny, will be joining the cast as, yes, you guessed it, a slice of pizza. Called Pizza. He's described his role as a member of a small but mighty community of forgotten toys. I loved my slice of pizza when I was a wee guy. Is a slice of pizza a toy, is it? That live in an abandoned backyard shed. The new film hits our screens, by the way, not long to wait, on the 19th of this month, and it'll pick up right from the fourth movie. Loads more of today's showbiz on the entertainment pages of our website right now.
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13: 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T's and

I'll be honest, we're going the wrong way on the 5K minute this week. It was an 8 yesterday, a 4 today, literally half the score. Hank Louise, who was playing from Mallorca, she's out there with her mum and her sister for her 50th birthday. Maybe had one too many sangrias before. But first thing, and that's all right on holiday, you can drink with your breakfast. She only got 4 out of her 10 questions right within her minute. Didn't win the money to extend her holiday. Oh no. Let's get you a point on the board before you're on tomorrow. I can't help you get all 10 of the questions right within that minute to win the £5,000, but I can give you one question and one answer right now. In a standard game of darts, how many points are awarded for a bullseye? It's 50 in a standard game of darts. How many points are awarded for a bullseye? It is 50. If you fancy coming on to give the other 9 questions a go, with a whole minute on the clock, you can squish that, as Arlene would say. Easy, get yourself to the website and put your name down, and it could be you putting your money where your mouth is when you wake up on Wednesday.

0: This is fourth one. She is Olivia Rodrigo. Not her favourite tune she's done, but not far off. Her new one, The Cure, is. This is Drop Dead. I like it. Callum Gallagher here, my record of the week to play tonight. Played it for the first time this week, last night. It's Stella Lefty. It's called Boston. Sounds like something. Can't think what, though. Getting that one soon. And you can maybe help me out. And before 10 o'clock tonight, we'll get you entered to win 750k this Friday. Okay.
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0: Right, we'll get you entered to win 750 grand before 10 tonight. My record of the week coming as well. Right now, the latest news at 9.
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20: The
7: top stories this hour. Sir Keir Starmer says he felt sick watching police body cam footage of a murdered student being handcuffed in Southampton. Henry Novak had told officers in December he'd been stabbed, but they restrained him after the 18-year-old's killer falsely claimed he'd been racially abused. Shadow Home Secretary Chris Philp spoke earlier in the Commons.
14: Henry told the police he could not breathe 9 times. He told them he'd been stabbed 4 times. The response from the officer, we've all heard, was to say, "I don't think you have, mate."
7: The watchdog's investigating. South West Water say they apologise unreservedly after receiving a nearly £2 million fine for a parasite outbreak that contaminated drinking water in Devon. Hundreds reported falling ill in May 2024. A court's heard Peter Murrell's spending spree with money he stole from the SNP went on luxury items, everyday essentials and a motorhome. The party's former chief executive embezzled £400,000. President Zelensky's warning Ukraine could come under attack again tonight after facing a Russian missile and drone onslaught early this morning. Ukrainian officials say 22 people have died. UK Athletics has been fined £350,000 for the corporate manslaughter of a Paralympian who died during a training session in East London. Part of a metal cage fell on UAE shot putter Abdullah Hayyai in 2017. Judge Richard Marks, KC, outlined the case against Keith Davis, who was head of sport for that year's World Paralympic Athletics Championship.
15: They submit that the evidence shows that you knew that the cage had not been erected in accordance with the instructions, and that you must have known that a failure to erect the cage in such circumstances would give rise to a risk of collapse.
7: And thousands more black men are being invited to take part in a prostate cancer screening trial, but it won't be offered to the wider population as per official guidance. From Sky News, I'm Cam Hall.
0: Thank you, Callum Gallagher, here at 9 o'clock on Tuesday night. We're as good as halfway through the week. I've got Kings of Leon's other tune playing after Ray, right?

I mean, yeah, the weather wasn't all that over the weekend. Absolutely fair, but we are definitely heading towards beer garden season. And listen, if the weather doesn't show up for us this year, you can always go and check out Cold Townhouse's new beer garden with its retractable roof. Perfect for when it's pelting it down in the capital. Edinburgh restaurants have been named among the best for outdoor dining in Open Table's annual list of the top 100 restaurants for outdoor dining right across the UK in 2026. So Badger & Co, Cafe Carlton. Oh, I haven't been there yet, but how class does it look up there? I mean, you'd go for the views alone, wouldn't you? Where else? You got the Queen's Arms, along with Bucks Bar and Butcher Shop in Glasgow. Is that one of the Bucks Bars in Glasgow? Is it? Because I've actually never been to the Bucks Bar on, is it Hanover Street? But the one on Grindley Street doesn't have much of an outdoor, but a couple of benches at bed. I mean, it's not terrible.

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2: How you doing, Callum?
1: First of all, thank you, because it was annoying me what it sounded like. And I had your bag on the money.
2: I definitely, so just the way she sings it, it was the first song that came out of my head. That sounds like Noah Can Stick Season, I leave it.
1: You're right. That's, and everybody listening right now is just gagging to hear it so they can make the comparison for themselves. And what do you think of the tune? Rate it out of 10 for me. 1 being the worst, 10 being the best.
2: I'd get an 8.
1: An 8?
2: Aye.
1: There's that's work to song. Do. Stella Lefty. But an 8 is no terrible. Right, Dave. Have a good night.
2: Right, you too, Callum. Cheers.
1: Right, here it comes then. My record of the week this week is Stella Lefty's Boston. On a

0: still slaps. In fact, I get slaps even more now than it did back in 2014. One Direction and Steal My Girl. It's Callum Gallagher here on for Tuesday night. This week, you can win £750,000. In fact, you can win that this week, next week, the week after that, and the week after that. Every Friday in June, we're giving away £750,000. You could be our first winner of the month. The details you need coming up next.
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0: Haven't seen The Devil Wears Prada 2 yet. Probably won't go and see it, to be completely honest with you. But the soundtrack is fire. Love her tune with Doechii. A runway on it. There's Gaga and Bad Romance.
1: Fourth one.
0: It's not just June. Every Friday this June, you can win £750,000. 750k to one person every single week. And this week, have you thought about the fact that it could be you? If you're in the game, you've got as much chance as everybody else. And if you don't believe me, just ask Pete. He won that money on Friday. It could be you this Friday. 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That is where you'll also find all the rules for this network competition. You can play by phone. The number to call at the standard rate is 034 34 269 340. You've got to be over 18 and you've got to make a move before the lines are closed at 5 p.m. Friday. After that, one call to change your life before the weekend. All you got to do is get it. Pack up. And if it's Gemma Atkinson on the other end, you've done it. You've won the money. 750k. All yours. Text YES to 61025. And good luck.

0: Imagine that, to open Transmit in just a couple of weeks. Cammy Barnes is going to be up on that stage. There's Whiskey Roll, Callum Gallacute here until 10. And then Amber's with you into Wednesday morning. She'll be looking for your ex. So anything that you have seen or maybe even done, maybe it was you that gave you the ick. She wants to hear about it for her top ick of the week. Get involved with that in 20 minutes. And she's lining up tunes from a big year on the Throwback 3 plate. Three from 1 year, but can you guess the year? I'll give you a wee clue. Although it's definitely made a few comebacks. I don't know if this is a clue. It's the year that Madonna made one of her comebacks. Before I go, I've got some Cian Ducrow to get away, and we're back into it with Alex Warren. Fever Dream is next.
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12: Our client James was involved in a road traffic crash when a car pulled out onto the main road and hit him. 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

0: 9 days is it until the World Cup begins. We're in single digits now, team, and the search is officially on, kicked off on Boogie in the Morning today. The search for a psychic animal that could potentially predict the winner. Oh, you've got to have an animal getting involved to pick the winner, don't you? So the guys were asking it, if you have a psychic pet, and Sharon got in touch about her pet Storm, the talking chihuahua.
1: How does Storm sound, Sham?
2: Well, he will say, "Mama, I do believe I want a treat today. Will you please get Papa to take me outside for a walk?"
1: What part of Wales is he from?
2: he's also a vampire.
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1: Mom, I want a treat. Well, I need proof that he's psychic. Has he ever predicted anything in the future?
2: He has predicted when he's going to go out.
4: That's more of a bladder thing, though, isn't it?
0: Well, not the strongest start, but the only way is up from here, right? The search continues tomorrow. The guys are back on first thing. Arlene's back on with the boys, and it's Marty's last week.

0: Grace.
1: Last one from me tonight. Team, thanks for hanging. Fun show. I'm back for Wednesday here at 6 with a last throwback takeover of 3 at 7. A new feature called Jokes on You. Kicked it off a couple of weeks ago. I start a joke and you've got to finish it, but it's wrong answers only. Name That Doof is back on after 8 as we go into week 11, day 3, week 12. Is getting closer, and I'll give my record of the week another spin as well. A new one from Stella Lefty, Boston. Sounds like Noah Kahan. Stick season. What a boy. David, some man. I'll sleep the night now. It's Grant Thompson ahead of Gary Spence. Tomorrow, Spence from 2, Grant at 10. You've got Boogie in the morning from 6, Greg and Lindsay at 4, Mary on Through the Night. Numbers next.
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0: 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I'm Amber, here till 1 a.m. Let's get your news right now.
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18: The top stories this hour. A police officer involved in a student being handcuffed despite saying he'd been stabbed has resigned. Body cam footage from December shows the response to Henry Novak's murder in Southampton and his killer's false claims that the 18-year-old had racially abused him. The watchdog's investigating, with the Home Secretary saying the case shouldn't be used to turn communities against one another. Protesters gathered outside Southampton Central Police Station this evening.
19: No justice! No justice! No justice!
18: Southwest Water has been fined almost £2 million for drinking supply failures in Devon. Inspectors found a parasite from animal faeces on farmland got into the system in May 2024. It's been revealed ex-SNP chief executive Peter Murrell used fake invoices and falsified expenses to misuse £400,000 of party money. A court heard some of the cash went on a motorhome that had been driven just 4 miles, £2,000 worth of umbrellas and a Dyson hairdryer. Psychologist Dr. Jane Housel thinks the items could have been absorbed by his salary.
20: People often, if they're embezzling, it's about the financial reward. But for him, he had the money to purchase these things. So for me, it's actually about thrill-seeking behaviour. It's about the dopamine hit.
18: He'll be sentenced later this month. A British couple jailed on spying charges in Iran have lost an appeal against their convictions. Craig and Lindsay Foreman were detained on a round-the-world motorbike trip in January 2025. Sport, and it's reported Liverpool have reached a verbal agreement with Andoni Iraola to become their new head coach. The former Bournemouth boss is set to replace the sacked Arne Slot at Anfield. A formal announcement will be made in the coming days. And Wales scored a late equaliser to draw 1-1 with Ghana in their friendly in Cardiff. Lewis Kumas got the goal for the hosts in injury time. From Sky News, I'm Laura Safe.
0: Okay, let's do this. If you've had a Monday-ish Tuesday, then let's just get you through the rest of it, shall we?

This is fourth one. With Justin Timberlake, Cry Me a River. Tuesday is almost done and dusted. It's Amber and I am trying to be as good as I can with watching Love Island this year because I do enjoy it. Like, I'm not going to lie, I love reality TV. So it's hard because I'm obviously putting my wee boy to bed and stuff and then coming into work, but I'm trying to catch it where I can. Caught some clips of it there. Honestly, I did laugh because I thought... Not that I ever would, but see, if I was single right now, I could never ever go on Love Island. I'd never be accepted because you never see anyone cutting about in like an hoodie or slippers. How are they comfy in those wee bikinis all day? So they are sitting around the villa, like obviously soaking up the sun and enjoying the best time ever with their new pals. And you should see me in the sun. I turn into a beetroot. So red, sweaty, hair stuck to my face. Unforgiving swimwear, because I've not replaced it in years. Probably too small for me. And then, see, when I just want to get really comfy, I'm sitting about in, like, my hair up in a bun, spot cream on, my hoodie on, and my big fluffy slippers. That would be me in the villa. I would absolutely not be aesthetically pleasing. I would be voted out first. Sorry, Amber has no matches. She's more interested in treating this place like an all-inclusive buffet holiday and eating all the food in the fridge. Bye-bye.

Maroon 5 and Cardi B with Girls Like You. Remember, you can let us know what tunes you are loving. If there's a certain artist or song you want to hear more of, or you maybe hear it a little bit too much, you might love the throwbacks. Have a little sky while you're on the night shift. Head onto our website and there's a wee survey where you basically get to rate the music we play. You help us pick the tunes. Because see, at the end of the day, we just want to be playing the best music for you. Just head to fourthone.com/YouTube, fill out the little survey and you go into a monthly draw to win £250 to spend at Amazon. Let us know what you think of this one. I am

0: Amber. On the way for you, I have got three tunes on the throwback three play. You get to guess what year they are from. Or do I? Will the tunes play or not? Because I've just seen that Tuesday, the 2nd of June 2026, is National Leave the Office Early Day. So, well, I'll maybe just let you pick your own tunes. I'm off.
1: Fourth one.
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0: fourth one.
1: The throwback three play.
0: So, in this year, if you were going to the cinema to see the latest Harry Potter release, it was Harry Potter and the Goblet of Fire, aka Harry Potter 4. Also, Star Wars Episode 3, Revenge of the Sith, and the Chronicles of Narnia, The Lion, the Witch, and the Wardrobe were movies everyone was talking about in this year. It was the year of the iconic Motorola Razr V3 flip phone and the launch hype around the Sony PSP. Remember the PSP? Also, this became a bit of a phenomenon, which is ironic because my son loves it now. The Crazy Frog. Ding, ding. Reminds me of school discos. What was the year, though? This song was massive from Rihanna. Pond Replay. Let me know what you think the year was on 0333 20

tunes tonight. A few of you getting it right, we'll get to that soon. You can keep your guesses coming in on 0333 202400, WhatsApp or phone me, particularly if you've got a good wee memory of something that happened in that year. Now, these were not out in this year, but they were kind of relaunched with Weebleville. So the Weebles first came out in 1971.

0: The Weebleville range was a relaunch that was sold in this year. Chunky, colourful Weebles.
1: Weebles in your town centre now.
0: And they were so popular in this year. Definitely number one on the Santa list. And it was the year that Madonna sampled ABBA. Iconic. 10, 20.

0: so good, isn't it? And it's always one I forget about. A banger, Madonna, and Hung Up. I have got a good few mixed guesses here. Pete, it's not 2007. Andy, it's not 2003. And then I've got John who says, Amber, I think it was 2005. And David says, Amber, I'm thinking 2005 because it was my 6 year holiday to Lanzarote with the little emoji eyes looking the other way, like, what stays in Lanzarote 2005? Stays in Lanzarote 2005. Yes, you're absolutely right. Here, that's quite a classy holiday. Lanzarote, we were Magaluf in 6 year.
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4: 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Our main story today is All Gone Pete Tong. 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
1: I honestly think if I had this money, I would get a cracker of a house and just swoop in, buy it with my cash. Can you actually imagine that? Oh, well, I can only imagine because I can't answer. But you can get manifesting this money. It could be yours every Friday in June. You could be winning £750,000 cash that could upgrade your life. So to get in the draw, there are a few ways you can enter. I think the easiest way is by text. So if you open up a blank text message and type the word yes, Y-E-S, send that off to 61025. Text or 250 plus your standard network rate. And that's you in the draw. 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That's where you're going to find the rules for this network competition, or you can enter by phoning 03434 269 340. Calls are charged at the standard rate, over 18s only. Lines close at 5 p.m. on Friday. All you've got to do is answer our call. There is no question to answer. You don't even have to bloomin' remember the amount of money you could be winning. You've just got to answer, and £750,000 will be yours, and the best bit is it's going to be paid straight into your bank account after the call.
2: You are joking.
1: You are joking. That actually could be you. I've gifted the cross for you. Right, this, I actually chose this as my record of the week last week when I was in for Callum Gallagher. New Gracie Abrams from her upcoming album Daughter from Hell. I feel there's a story behind that one, Gracie. This is Hit the Wall. Deep in the night, I heard a cry. I've just played the wrong song. Great. Enjoy this anyway, it's Bebe Rexha.

0: I'll get Grace Abrams on at some point. I just played you Baby Rexha and Faithless with New Religion. Pretty much sums up my day there, playing you the wrong song. I mean, the day was absolutely fine, but I just spent the full day talking to nobody other than my two-year-old. It's my head. It's a little bit fried. After 11, though, I've got Alex Warren, I've got Joe Corey and MNEK. I promise that is the artist I'm going to play you. Plus, you may have seen on Love Island last night, they were talking about their biggest ick. And as you know, on a Tuesday night, I want to know yours. Top ick of the week is on the way very soon, and let's get you up to date with your 11 o'clock headlines next.
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16: Summer is in the air, and you could go anywhere. Tom Bola want to send you on an epic European city break. You pick the city, we'll set you up with the

its fourth one. Tuesday night with Joel Corry, MNEK. It's Head and Heart. I'm Amber. And I'm honestly, I am a little bit speechless. I'm totally baffled because I do not remember when I was younger a certain item being so expensive, and I just went onto Amazon to buy said item, and I actually can't believe the price of it. So my best friends and I are going to a caravan at the weekend with our kids. I was going to say our friends, our kids. Five toddlers, three adults. It's going to be carnage, but I thought, let's just make some memories. I'm going to get disposable cameras. Now, my first thought was a camera for each child, and then I was like, nah, two-year-olds and stuff, a camera. Now, let's maybe just get three or four disposable cameras. I just went on to Amazon. £35 for two disposable cameras. £84.99 for a four-pack. Make that make sense. A Kodak one, £22 for one. What? Nah. I will just be using my phone, and then I'll just have to go and get them printed on one of those like free prints. You get like 20 free prints a month app, because that is extortionate. If anybody knows where I can actually get a cheaper disposable camera, let me know, please.

It's Benson Boone, I'm Amber, and I am following the, I think like most of us, the Scotland national team page on Instagram, watching the boys. Day one of training camp was today, and the updates are coming in thick and fast. It's really nice to see the kind of behind the scenes stuff. So I had a theory earlier on. I said to my boss, are we playing more American music and American themed music because the World Cup? And he was like, no, Amber, absolutely not. Well, proving my point is Harry Styles and American Girls. This is a tune though, and you never know, maybe some of the single members of the Scotland squad, if they have any time to mingle and not train, they might bag themselves a wee American virgin.

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1: Amber's top eight of the week.
0: Okay, let's do this. What is giving you the ick? What in general gives you the bulk about humans? So they were talking about icks on Love Island. This is what they had to say.
2: Your icks? What are your icks in the girls?
3: I said littering. So random. Littering. So random.
0: I feel like I totally hear that. I get it. Nobody likes somebody that litters, but it's just, it is such a random ick. Like, I think they were expecting, you know, socks and sandals or picking your nose. But littering, there you go. What are you going to add to my long list of icks? Maybe that's something I should start. I'm going to start writing them all down and see if you can claim first place. Can you beat that? Quite a weak one to start with. Littering. 0333 2020 400. You can WhatsApp me, send me a little voice note, or give me a call now. What is your biggest turn off? Your biggest ick?
4: Yeah. Fourth one.
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12: Welcome to EBC News. 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
13: Thanks, Jack. 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

0: and sober, bringing in the strings. Bringing in the strings. Okay. Let's do this.
1: Amber's top eight of the week.
0: So it's the time of week I like to find out what is giving you the ick. So, on Love Island, they were saying that littering is their biggest ick, which is very sensible. I feel like back in the Olivia Attwood days of Love Island, it was definitely a lot more savage than that, wasn't it? Sharon says, it's got to be the kissing on Love Island. Now, the thing is, I'm not actually specifically looking for icks to do with the show, but I agree. Why do we need to hear the noises of the kissing? Like, please, producers, just put music over it. Turn it up a bit. Let us see a little bit of it, and we know they're doing it, and that is it. We don't have to hear it. I hate it. I'm always like that, mute. So I totally agree with you on that one. And Tracy, this is so random. Tracy says, the hard rim of a yogurt. I think I know what you mean. Like, it's not quite, I mean, if it's hard, it definitely should be going on the bin, but I know what you mean. Like, I think you're meaning like the thicker outer edge. Always thought it was really savage. This might make you feel sick. This is definitely an ick from me. My dad has always just like got a spoon and went right round it and ate that a bit. Ugh, no, thank you. I hard agree with you, Tracy. However, I think you can do better. So let's see if you've got a better ick than the kissing on Love Island and that horrible kind of hardened yogurt around the edge of a yogurt pot. Get in touch. 0333 20 24 100. I love this song right now, Calvin and

0: and Pink Pony Club. It's Tuesday night. I'm Amber. I am here until 1 a.m. and every single Tuesday we do this.
1: Amber's top eight of the week.
0: So we had Sharon with the kissing on Love Island. Yeah, the noises, it is just, it's a no from me. Tracy said that kind of harder yogurt that you get on the rim of a yogurt pot, I just didn't think that was strong enough. Andrew has been in touch on, on WhatsApp, saying one of my friends has constant garlic breath and I feel like I can't tell them. How much garlic are they eating? In fact, that is me in winter because I'm like a wee witchy person, and see when I get any kind of sore throat or cold coming on, I eat raw garlic cloves with manuka honey, and yeah, I absolutely probably smell like garlic. Kind of at the age I don't really care though. So Andrew, maybe your pal is the same, or maybe you should say. And then Christopher says anything matcha based, no one really likes it, it's vile and it tastes like dirty gravel. One of my friends says as well that it tastes like earth. I thought that was so funny. So let's pop that one in the echo meter. How's it doing? Matcha. Yes, Christopher, you've made it. You are my top ick of the week. Ale then also goes on to send me another WhatsApp saying, stop lying because nobody likes it. It's Chris driving home from a work conference in Manchester. Hopefully the drinks there were coffee and tea and no matcha.
2: Amber. Fourth one.
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It's 4-1 across Edinburgh, the Lothians, Fife and Falkirk. It's Tuesday. Do you know what? I'm just loving the World Cup hype. Of course, we've got the fan zones in place. We've got, well, some of you will be going to the World Cup. And we now have the bus shelter on Princes Street in Edinburgh transformed into a Scotland dugout in anticipation of the World Cup. Have you seen this? It's so cool. So the shelter features four luxurious padded seats replacing the usual plastic benches. It displays images of iconic Scotland players, and the initiative has been launched by JD Sports, the official retail partner of the Scottish Football Association, as part of their World Cup campaign titled We're In. So it's been transformed into a Scotland subs bench. And did you see that through in Glasgow there is a big mural of John McGinn? It's been put on the side of a house in Clydebank, and it was commissioned by Iron Brew. Now, this has created a wider search across Scotland. So football fans across Scotland are invited to nominate their own homes for a free football themed mural makeover. Anyone with a suitable wall can put themselves forward through the Iron Brew Instagram page, with organisers promising to bring more giant football tributes to homes around the country. Imagine that, your dad has a few too many pints, next minute Scott McTominay's on the side of your house.

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0: Hello, it's midnight. We are heading into Wednesday morning. It's Amber here till 1. Let's get your news.
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21: Top stories this hour. A police officer involved in a student being handcuffed despite saying he'd been stabbed has resigned. Body cam footage from December shows the response to Henry Novak's murder in Southampton and his killer's false claims that the 18-year-old had racially abused him. The Home Secretary says the case shouldn't be used to turn communities against one another. Protesters gathered outside Southampton's Central Police Station earlier.
22: No justice! No peace! No justice! No!
21: South West Water has been hit with a record fine over contaminated drinking water in Devon that left hundreds feeling ill. A parasite outbreak left more than 16,000 homes having to boil water 2 years ago. The firm's been ordered to pay £2 million, with its lawyers issuing an unreserved apology. Environment Secretary Emma Reynolds welcomes this.
12: I understand that people are very concerned about the water sector. It hasn't been working for quite some time. I am leading ambitious reforms of our water sector to ensure that we have a new regulator with teeth to hold water companies to account.
21: Prosecutors have revealed the former chief executive of the SNP used party funds to buy a motorhome that he only ever drove 4 miles. Peter Morrell pleaded guilty last week to embezzling over £400,000. The King, Queen and Princess of Wales have met researchers, clinicians and volunteers at an event for Cancer Research UK. It's marking 125 years since it became a charity by holding a reception at St James's Palace in London. In sport, it's reported Liverpool have reached a verbal agreement with Andoni Iraola to become their new head coach. The former Bournemouth boss is set to replace the sacked Arne Slot at Anfield. And Wales scored a late equaliser to draw 1-1 with Ghana in their friendly in Cardiff. Lewis Kumas got the goal for the hosts in injury time. From Sky News, I'm Laura Safe.
0: It may still feel like Tuesday night to you, but it is Wednesday morning, kicking off the new day with Taylor Swift.

one. Jenny Cinnamon for the wee small hours of Wednesday, the 3rd of June. What a tune. I mean, I expected that to be finished by now. Cheers, Jenny. That's enough. Right. So, me and my best friends, I was saying this earlier, we are going to a caravan in Southerness at the end of the week, right? Friday to Sunday, little caravan break. Tell me why my friend packed at the weekend there, like the weekend passed. And one of my friends has just sent me a picture now, bearing in mind she is up at like 6 a.m. for work. The picture she has sent me, 2 suitcases, 2 big bags, 3 plastic boxes that I would use for, well, I've got some in my garage for storage of like Christmas and Halloween decorations and things. 3 of them full. She says, I've got outdoor toys, I've got games for outside, I've got clothes for all weathers. I said, have you seen the forecast in Dumfries for the weekend? Because it's meant to be raining every single day. Why are you bothering to pack outdoor games and shorts and t-shirts and stuff? I thought, I'll just pack a few paints and felt tip pens, and then the kids can go to the beach, pick shells and paint them. That's what I used to do when I was younger. But no, she has got the Tony box in. She has got goals, actual football goals in. She's got outdoor games, like a full-on sports day, and 3 boxes full for 2 nights at a caravan. Spot the top mum, super organised. And then there's me. I bought my son 2 new pairs of pants today, so they are currently sitting in a suitcase along with 5 t-shirts. That's all he's got so far. Got me.

My bones needed that after midnight. A little bit of Ultra Beat and Pretty Green Eyes. It's Amber. I am here until 1 a.m. I tried to persuade Grant Thompson to do the TikTok dance to this song, since he said, "Oh, I only know the 12 seconds from TikTok." I thought, "You can do that, no bother then." And next minute, it disappeared. Out the door, didn't do it with me, so I'm still holding it to you, Grant. Come on. It's a

0: and Jenny with Dracula, Benson Boone on the way. The Wanted as well. And we'll take a little look before I'm away at one at what your breakfast team are getting up to this morning from six. And of course, I've got those all important details of how you could be our next winner in just 2 days' time on Make Me a Winner.
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Wednesday, the 3rd of June. So yesterday, I went shopping with my wee boy. Now, please tell me I'm not the only person that thinks like this. I bet I am, right? But for me, I feel like when you work a shift like this and your place of work either has skeleton staff or you work on your own, don't you just kind of assume that everyone else works the 9 to 5 or something similar? And so therefore, tell me, I cannot be the only person that when I go out, for example, yesterday to the shops, and I see life, I see other human beings, I think, do you not have places to be? Why are you here? It's in between normal working hours. Now, of course, some people don't work. Some people work shifts. Some people work 3 days a week. Some people are part-time, flexi-time, all that, right? Working from home. People can have days off, holidays. But of course, in my head, I'm just thinking, the world is working 9 to 5. We avoid everywhere at weekends because all of the 9 to 5ers, as I call them, go out with our family at weekends, and me and my son don't. So we go places through the week, and see, when I go somewhere like the golf the other day with my son or the shops and I see other people, I'm like, I just want to know your life story. Why are you here? Why is it so busy? This is my time. This is my time to shine. That is honestly how my brain works. Why are all these people here? But let's get this on now. It's the latest, or the new one, from Bella Kay. She is American singer-songwriter. She's got such a gorgeous voice. I really like this song, or maybe I should say I love it, because the song is called I Love It, I Love It, I Love It. Maybe she should have just called it I Love It Squared. This is good. I like being-

0: One.
1: 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And that's it. 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You can also enter at makemeawinner.co.uk, where you're going to find the rules for this network competition, or you can enter it by phoning 03434 269 340. Calls are charged at the standard rate. It's over 18s only. 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Not too shabby for a Friday, eh? The best part is it's paid straight into your account after the call. 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
13: Go!

I'm Amber. It is producer Marty's last week on Boogie in the Morning, so no doubt they will be chatting all about that and have lots of Marty stories. They've got another chance as well for you to win £5,000 at 25 past 8 on the 5K minute. Louise gave it a go yesterday, scoring 4 out of 10. And the thing is, you never know how you're going to do it. It's like a pub quiz. It really is. It's general knowledge. So one day you might get 10, one day you might get 2, but you may as well give it a go. If not a doubloon winner since November last year when Sarah won. I want you to win so badly. So if you get all 10 questions right in 60 seconds, £5,000 is yours. I'm going to keep everything crossed for you. They play at 25 past 8 this morning. Don't let us

0: last one from me. Up the road, I'll see you Wednesday night, 10 p.m. You take care, man. Mary Manderfield is on the way for you next, and she's got a full hour of throwbacks from 3 till 4.
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8: Top stories this hour. We're told a watchdog investigation into how police responded to a university student's murder in Southampton will be published within 3 months. Henry Novak was handcuffed as he lay dying from stab wounds in December after a court heard his killer falsely accused him of racism. One officer involved has resigned. South West Water has been fined almost £2 million for drinking supply failures in Devon. Inspectors found a parasite from animal faeces on farmland got into the system in May 2024. It's been revealed ex-SNP chief executive Peter Murrell used fake invoices and falsified expenses to misuse £400,000 of party money. A court heard some of the cash went on a motorhome, £2,000 worth of umbrellas and a Dyson hairdryer. Psychologist Dr. Jane Halsall thinks the items could have been absorbed by his salary.
15: People often, if they're embezzling, it's about the financial reward, but for him, he had the money to purchase these things. So for me, it's actually about thrill-seeking behaviour. It's about the dopamine hit.
8: He'll be sentenced later this month. The president of Ukraine is warning a fresh attack from Russia is possible tonight. Ukrainian officials say 22 people have been killed in drone and missile strikes from Moscow yesterday. They say an 8-year-old boy and his mum were found in the ruins of a 4-story building in Dnipro, with Kiev also hit. Volodymyr Zelensky has renewed his appeal to Western allies.
16: We need results from every country that can help us. The intelligence warning regarding Russian strikes remain in effect. Our defenders of the sky are ready 24/7.
8: In sport, Lewis Kumas scored his first goal for Wales as they drew 1-1 with Ghana in their friendly. The Liverpool youngster headed the equaliser late into stoppage time. And it's reported a verbal agreement between Liverpool and Andoni Iraola has been reached for him to become their new head coach. From Sky News, I'm Laura Safe.
0: 1 a.m. and I'm back, Mary Manderfield with you. Jay-Z on the way, but right now, Sunny Federa.